baby, I will be a root siadum 106.3. Yeah, cut off. Yeah, baby, exactly 3 o'clock. Ti baby, I will be a tell a friend to tell her, yeah, cut off. Yeah, baby, about 3 o'clock. Yeah, cut off. Yeah, baby, 3 o'clock. Yamin shamunyana.

more sasso, here we go, here we go, here we go.

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1: A power numbers with over and time double pack.
0: You know, Andy, let me talk to them.
1: Seven time and put it on your mind.
0: Blow for me, blow for me, Andy. 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So when you so what and I was in Kenwa. On your full light, everybody on your full light. 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Let me see your full light right now. On your full light. Everybody, on your full light. They are also full light, and you miss, you know. They are also the full light, you know, ODA. They are also the full light, you know. Are you singing or what? They are also the full light, you know, hear that. They are also the full light, you know, you hear. They are also the full light, you know, you hear. 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

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Trying to see shit. Midnight Fire. Time check 2 o'clock exactly. And from now till 4 a.m. Fire. Double fire.

Hey, I can see you clearly. Asante Peter. It is saying. Etonam Abebio. For Sinobuachi Adam, guest prefect. How are you? Inokampoma fireman. Somebody said, Pastor, we have been waiting. It's good. They that wait upon the Lord shall renew their strength. Also for Nefieti saying, also for Joshua. Also for me who see, you know, double fire, double blessing. And then I drew a yes, say, 90 days. Blessings of Obedido. 90 days. I'm a refusing to share your fasting. I say, if you're 31st night, now for you, you know, you share your vision social center. You cross over to 2027. Genesis 27, verse 27. And you fire night tonight. Prince, how are you? Good to see you. Laurentia, fire. Good job. Young Baron. Fireman. Daniel is saying, when you come on the platform, make sure you like the page. Like and subscribe. You like and share. Very important. Because the more you like, the more you make it available for others to also get involved. You like, you share. You like, you share. Everybody, keep on sharing.

0: Comrade Ned saying, good to see you. Odante saying, great. Juliana Sapon, how are you? And then I dray a shishishi. Try to halt shishishi. So we shall not declare fire.
1: I declare.
0: Shall not declare.
1: I declare.
0: Shall not declare.
1: I declare.
0: By fire.
1: By fire.
0: Double fire.
1: Double fire.
0: Triple fire.
1: Triple fire.
0: Tonight.
1: Tonight.
0: Fresh fire.
1: Fresh fire.
0: On my altar.
1: On my altar.
0: For October.
1: For October.
0: November.
1: November.
0: And December.
1: And December.
0: I activate.
1: I activate.
0: Fresh fire.
1: Fresh fire.
0: For October.
1: For October.
0: November.
1: November.
0: And December.
1: And December.
0: Activate.
1: I activate
0: 90 days.
1: 90 days
0: of blessings,
1: of blessings,
0: of vengeance,
1: of vengeance,
0: and judgment,
1: and judgment.
0: I decree,
1: I decree,
0: and I declare,
1: and I declare.
0: October,
1: October,
0: November,
1: November,
0: December,
1: December.
0: Will favor,
1: will favor
0: my cause,
1: my cause.
0: I command,
1: I command.
0: October,
1: October,
0: November,
1: November,
0: and December,
1: and December.
0: Will favor,
1: will favor
0: my cause,
1: my cause.
0: I declare,
1: I declare.
0: I will end,
1: I will end
0: this year,
1: this year,
0: in a grand
1: style, in a grand style.
0: Beginning,
1: beginning
0: from October.
1: From October,
0: November,
1: November
0: to December,
1: December,
0: I decree,
1: and I declare,
0: and I declare
1: all the days
0: that
1: I left
0: will serve
1: my interest,
0: and my cause,
1: the Lord
0: is on my side,
1: is on my side.
0: Tonight,
1: tonight,
0: as I lift up
1: my voice,
0: in prayer,
1: in prayer,
0: I declare,
1: let
0: October,
1: October,
0: November,
1: November,
0: December,
1: and December,
0: for my cause,
1: lift up your voice.

Maria Madalena.

every say if you neck up him December end no program here ye be here for 90 days. And for October, November and December. And yet just for October. And yet just for November. And then yet just for December. Every year, you're fasting from 1st October to 31st night. Not 31st night, you're church here, aviation social center, airport. But another year, another night of judgment, you can put the flyer on the YouTube page. You understand? A night of judgment, vengeance, and blessings. 90 days of judgment, vengeance, and blessings. 90 days of judgment, vengeance, and blessings. And I'm already visited the month of October, and here the month of completeness. And the month of completeness. Because number 10, the number for completeness. 10 commandments, 10 plagues, 10 virgins. And the number 10 here, very, very critical and very, very crucial. Baby, I will show you be and be very, very serious. Because Anana G, you may be serious. You may be papa. Because Anana G, you pay jump pipe. And what day? And the J, and what day? You need to be trapped. October, November, and in December. To me, Pia, to me, Pia. I'm free. I will not tell. October, November, December, and top, and

ahead.

Efficiency. Platform is spend one time for 90 days of judgment, vengeance, and blessings. Oba super, whether YouTube or Facebook, 90 days of judgment, vengeance, and blessings. 90 days. 90 days. 90 days. October, November, December. Efficiency.

0: to verse 17 exactly. We don't have time.
1: Yes, sir.
0: NIV. NIV. Ephesians chapter 5. I'm sorry. Okay, 14 to 17 NIV. 14 to 17 NIV. Thank you, Holy Spirit. Baby, I will be an analogy. And you're too serious. And you're too serious. Because baby, I feel you run the defining moments of the year. October, anytime you enter October, November, December, you must understand that the last 3 months of the year are the defining moments of the year. 90 days of judgment, vengeance, and blessings. 90 days of judgment, vengeance, and blessings. Blessings. 90 days of vengeance, judgment, and blessings. Ephesians chapter 5 from verse 14. Let's go fire.
1: Ephesians chapter 5 verses 14 to 17.
0: Again.
1: Ephesians chapter 5 verses 14 to 17.
0: Let's go, sir.
1: From the NIV.
0: Yes, sir.
1: This is why it is said.
0: Enunti eniaka se.
1: Wake up, sleeper.
0: Obibiara wa dayeden sore.
1: Rise from the dead.
0: Nenya ni fi ewufuom.
1: And Christ will shine on you.
0: Na Christo edi ehain betoso.
1: Be very careful then.
0: Enunti sheye pa.
1: How you live.
0: Ekonya ufaso ebobra.
1: Not as unwise, but as wise.
0: Emobra tise sebi obi ya wini minyansa. Membo bobra tise o nyansani.
1: Making the most of every opportunity.
0: Na akwenya biara radi edibemano. She akwenya nusuyye.
1: Verse 17. Because the days are evil.
0: Esan say ye omri ponim. Verse 17.
1: Therefore, do not be foolish.
0: Again.
1: Therefore, do not be foolish.
0: Again.
1: Therefore, do not be foolish.
0: Somebody type it on your page. October, November, December. I will not be foolish. October, November, December. Bible said, do not be foolish.
1: Yes, sir.
0: Menye okwasiya.
1: Yes, sir.
0: Do not be foolish.
1: Yes, sir.
0: Do not be foolish.
1: Yes, sir.
0: Therefore, do not be foolish.
1: Yes, sir.
0: 17 again.
1: Therefore, do not be foolish.
0: Enunti mem mwabra tisa okwasiya.
1: But understand what the Lord's will is.
0: Nemom tiasiye nanghu. Unyanko pompa. Owoma October, November, and December.
1: That's right.
0: Understand the will of God for, because every month has a will.
1: Oh yes.
0: And the 90 days of that are left in the year 2026, you must know the will of God for them.
1: Oh yes.
0: They are the days of vengeance, judgment, and blessing.
1: Oh yes.
0: We declare the day of judgment, vengeance, and blessing.
1: In Jesus' mighty name.
0: Now hear me very carefully.
1: Yes, sir. Yeah, yeah,
0: yeah. It is a dangerous thing to be asleep when you are supposed to be alive.
1: Hey.
0: It is a dangerous thing for you to be asleep when you are supposed to be awake.
1: Awake, sir.
0: It is a dangerous thing for you to be asleep when you are supposed to be awake.
1: Energy.
0: Meje.
1: And Bible.
0: Atom.
1: Onyeinfo.

asleep. 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Lift up prayer.

ada

0: foolish. I refuse to be foolish. By the word of God. By the word of God. In Ephesians chapter 5. From verse 14 to 17. I refuse to be foolish. In October. November. And December. Read it again for her. Read it again. Ephesians chapter 5 from verse 14 to 17. This time around you are going to read only the 14 and the 17. 14 and then 17. Watch this.
1: Ephesians. Ephesians chapter 5.
0: Yes, sir.
1: Verses 14 and 17.
0: Hit it hard.
1: Ephesians chapter 5. Verses 14 and 17.
0: Again, sir.
1: Ephesians chapter 5. Verses 14 and 17.
0: Let's go.
1: This is why it is said.
0: Enunti enia can say.
1: Wake up, sleeper.
0: Sleeper. And yes, sir. What can you hear?
1: Yes, sir.
0: Just be a while. Oh, you sleeper.
1: Hey.
0: And yes, what do? Oh, you're dafu. Oh, you're dafu.
1: Yes, sir. Yes, sir. Ephesians chapter 5, verse 14 and 17. This is why it is said.
0: Enunti enye gushua kase.
1: Wake up, sleeper.
0: Sorry, odafwe.
1: Rise from the dead.
0: Nenye, rise from the dead means that if you are a sleeper, you are a dead person.
1: Oh, yes.
0: A sleeper is a dead person.
1: Oh, yes.
0: Wada.
1: Hey,
0: October, what da?
1: My God.
0: November, what da?
1: Hey,
0: December, what da?
1: My God.
0: Just a wooden name in the table, baby.
1: Oh, yes.
0: October, November, December are not just any month. They are the defining months of the year.
1: Yes, sir.
0: It is October, November, December.
1: Yes, sir.
0: That defines whether you came or you were not able to come.
1: Oh, yes.
0: Again.
1: Yes, sir. Ephesians chapter 5, verse 14 and 17.
0: Yes, sir.
1: This is why it is said. Wake up, sleeper.
0: Odafuo, sorry.
1: Rise from the dead. And Christ will shine on you.
0: Na Christo edele kanya beto. 17.
1: Verse 17. Therefore, do not be foolish.
0: Don't be foolish. Say October.
1: November.
0: December.
1: December.
0: Don't be foolish. Go ahead.
1: Yes, sir. Therefore, don't be foolish, but understand what the Lord's will is.
0: Don't forget, we have started the fasting.
1: Oh, yes.
0: Because every year, you know, every year, for the past 29 years, every year, we do October, November, December.
1: Yes, sir.
0: 90 days. Now you're ending our Aviation Social Center. Near your crossover.
1: Crossover.
0: Your first 100 days of the year.
1: Yes, sir.
0: And our assignment is not somebody's assignment.
1: No, yes, sir.
0: Our calling is not somebody's calling.
1: Oh, yes.
0: Because the instruction that were given to Samson,
1: yes, sir,
0: was not the same instruction that was given to Jeremiah.
1: Oh, yes.
0: Because if you are called as a deliverer, your assignment is different.
1: Oh, yes.
0: And because your assignment is different, your instructions are also different.
1: Oh, yes.
0: I am not like somebody.
1: No.
0: Somebody is not like me.
1: Oh, yes.
0: Because I am called for you.
1: Yes, sir.
0: I have the authorization to give you the instructions.
1: Oh, yes.
0: Verse 17.
1: Therefore, do not be foolish, but understand the Lord's, what the Lord's will is.
0: It means that there is a purpose.
1: That's right.
0: But before you can bring the purpose to pass, you must understand the will of God.
1: My God.
0: The will of God is intertwined with the purpose of God.
1: Oh, yes.
0: Without the will of God, there's no purpose. And because there's purpose, there's a way.
1: Oh, yes.
0: And to wouldn't even know you say when I open that.
1: Hey,
0: hey,
2: and no ra.
0: The Bible calls you sleeper.
1: Sleeper. Wake up.
0: Go ahead. Read the scripture that I gave to you.
1: Yes, sir. Yes, sir.
0: Jonah chapter 1 verse
1: 5. Jonah chapter 1 verse 5.
0: Jonah chapter 1 verse 5. Again.
1: Jonah chapter 1 verse 5.
0: Listen, let me prophesy. In these 90 days, the Lord will bless you.
1: In Jesus' mighty name.
0: In these 90 days, you will escape every trap.
1: In Jesus' mighty name.
0: In these 90 days, it shall not be reported that you had a premature death.
1: In Jesus' mighty name.
0: In these 90 days, calamity will not enter your house.
1: In Jesus' mighty name.
0: Your house will never be burnt down.
1: In Jesus' mighty name.
0: Never.
2: My God.
0: Read it, Jonah.
1: Jonah chapter 1 verse 5.
0: Again.
1: Jonah chapter 1 verse 5.
0: Again.
1: Jonah chapter 1 verse 5.
0: Again.
1: Jonah chapter 1 verse 5.
0: Jonah chapter 1 verse 5. Or see there.
1: From the King James Version.
0: More.
1: Then the mariners were afraid.
0: Enunti, womwa, omoshe sheponusono. Bomb, because and from Akasia box,
2: yes, sir.
0: And my name is say,
2: hey,
0: na who bomb one moment, T-ship, no more, almost ship on a son, and who bomb
1: my God, and cried every man unto his God,
0: Tio, na a sign, and from Abonia, a buntino, Obia, Shasa, or Tima Freddy Yankopon.
1: And
0: of friend in Yankopon,
2: yes, sir.
0: Obia Tiamu friend in Yankopon,
1: Yankopon, and cast forth the words that were in the ship into the sea.
0: Na a son said, and she ever a kudunum tino, only in your man to consume. And Tianya be on him say, excess weight in October, November, yede.
2: My God.
0: Tugunshionum.
1: Yes, sir.
0: And yes, I'm done when I go back
1: there.
0: Debbie.
1: Oh, yes.
0: October, November, December.
1: Yes, sir.
0: And wow.
1: And wow.
0: Ebama and son of the Ura Afifu from no crowd say.
1: Oh, yes.
0: No, what say what so
1: much. Oh, yes.
0: No, what say what chance.
1: Oh, yes.
0: And the wood is soon sumu a cat in the Ura Afifu from.
1: Oh, yes.
0: Someone said, Tugunshionum.
1: Tugunshionum. Yes, sir. But Jonah was gone down into the sides of the ship.
0: Na Jonah die omo mpa ene bi o.
1: Aha.
0: And was standing co ship no for a form ho.
1: Asio.
0: Aha.
1: And he lay and was fast asleep.
0: He was what?
1: And he lay and was fast asleep.
0: I guess what that keke o. He was fast. Just what da papa.
2: What da papa?
0: What dankasa.
2: My God.
0: You won confirm o what I say. Omo dankasa.
1: Oh yes.
0: What that man is saying, but that's right. Then
1: Ada,
0: can, listen,
2: my God,
0: listen. Can you imagine?
2: Yes, sir.
0: If I live my life anyhow,
1: no, hey,
0: will you be here today?
1: No, sir.
0: So your life is connected to somebody's progress.
1: Oh yes.
0: No one is an island.
1: Hey.
0: You don't live a life of isolation.
1: No, sir.
0: Ebra wo bongo obi ye die kaho.
1: Oh yes.
0: Oma ye die kaho.
1: Oh yes.
0: Ona nanu ye die kaho.
1: Oh yes.
0: Ona fufu ye die kaho.
1: Oh yes.
0: E crow free ye die kaho.
1: Oh yes.
0: Enti mo kwasi abra.
1: Debi.
2: Never.
0: No. We have 7 different types of sleep.
2: Yes, sir.
0: Time no strength, you know. Remember two, first one here, fast asleep.
1: Fast asleep.
0: Just say, wada. Just say,
2: wada.
0: Just say, ubo don't know what I'm going to do.
1: Wada.
0: Wada. Fast asleep. After call Psalm 13, verse 3. Psalm 13.
2: Wada. My God.
0: Are you 7? I have 7 different kinds of sleep. Baku also saw if any deep sleep.
2: Yes, sir.
0: Deep. And you deep. And you fast asleep. You have any deep sleep.
2: Deep sleep.
0: Even now, you upon the toe. You upon the toe. Adam. Adam, sorry, you know. None in feedback where they
1: are.
0: In feedback where they
1: are.
0: In feedback, and your friend in deep sleep. And to what open deep sleep? No,
1: hey,
0: who must sort of not be here?
1: Yeah, you call.
0: Bibi, why are
1: they? Yeah, you call.
0: And to my mom, me and me, boy.
1: Yes, sir.
0: And your friend back, so sleep of death. I will wonder.
1: Hey,
2: I will wonder. My God.
0: I'm sorry, and then I'm fear the god in the back.
1: And
0: your friend deep sleep. And the way dear your friend no sleep of death.
2: Yes, sir.
0: October, November, December.
1: Hey.
0: And you'll be with
1: die. Hey, yes,
0: Read it, Psalm 13 verse 3.
1: Yes, sir.
0: Let's go.
1: Psalm 13 verse 3.
0: Again.
1: Psalm 13 verse 3.
0: Again.
1: Psalm 13 verse 3.
0: Let's go, sir.
1: Consider me, consider and hear me, O Lord.
0: David in Abba Mpaye, O say, Rade. Tear me, not tear me, Mpaye.
1: Lighten my eyes.
0: Be many.
1: Lest I sleep the sleep of death.
0: And yes, I may woo a woofwana.
2: Hey.
0: Sleep of death. Okodai wanya day.
2: One sorry.
0: Okodai wanya day.
1: One sorry.
0: Okodai wanya day.
1: One sorry.
0: Sorry. Woofwana. You take a woofwana. Okodai wanya day.
1: One sorry.
0: Yes, seven, mama, three pair. The world crop pay now, who pass all true seven in Yano, and then I dread three
1: pair.
0: So we shall not declare.
1: I declare.
0: Shall not declare.
1: I declare.
0: Shall not declare.
1: I declare.
0: I refuse.
1: I refuse.
0: Any deep sleep.
1: Any deep sleep.
0: Any deep sleep.
1: Any fast
0: sleep.
1: Any fast sleep.
0: And sleep of
1: death. And sleep of death.
0: As an energy.
1: An energy.
0: And then be a
1: red.
0: And then be a
1: red.
0: Ah, a brush.
1: I'm a
0: Thomas.
1: I'm a

Whatever.

0: consume me and say, October, November, December.
1: Jesus, Lord.
0: Listen to me. And my real sister, Onyame Kumobi. And son, a promada can echo with obey dog.
1: Yes, oh yes.
0: And Yamian Kuna, and Ameurani Fi.
1: Oh yes.
0: Obi Biara at the proper Bible Fi. No Pesa Odin and Sakosho.
1: My God.
0: On Yamin Kuno.
1: Oh yes.
0: Now promada can
1: Oh yes.
0: So much October.
1: October.

October, November, December. Anybody who will touch, my blessings from coming to my house in October, November.

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0: one year serious.
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0: Because I got 90 days. I got only 3 months. And the ark of the Lord was in the house of Obed-Edom and continued for only 3 months. And the Lord blessed Obed-Edom.
1: Bless thee.
0: Meanwhile, na ark na kodi enfie bebre ewo uzafie. And ordain in sabe bloku.
2: My God.
0: Obibia na opeso obloku sika. Obloku wa kwantu.
2: My God.
0: Obloku wa ju. Obloku wa wa.
1: Jesus.
0: Obloku ma.
1: Yes, Lord.
0: Onyame kuno.
1: Yes, Timo.
0: In Acts chapter 13, from verse 10. Acts chapter 13 from verse 10. Acts chapter 13. And Acts is in the New Testament.
2: Yes, sir.
0: Acts is not in 2 Samuel. Acts chapter 13 from verse 10. Let's go.
1: Acts chapter 13 from verse 10.
0: Uh-huh.
1: And said, O full of all subtlety.
0: No, go to verse 9.
2: Yes, sir.
0: Go.
1: Acts chapter 13 from verse 9.
0: 9 to 12.
1: Yes, sir.
0: Uh-huh.
1: Then Saul, who is also called Paul, filled with the Holy Ghost, set his eyes on him and said,
0: okay, call. Verse 8.
2: Uh-huh. Elimas. My God.
0: Call verse 8.
2: Yes, sir.
0: 8 to 12.
2: She.
1: Yes, sir.
0: Uh-huh.
1: But Elimas, the sorcerer,
0: uh-huh,
1: for his name is by interpretation, withstood them.
0: He did what?
1: Withstood them.
0: He did what?
1: Withstood them.
0: Oh, see, I'm crying. Hey, you were nipa. You were nipa. You were my German is only sing.
2: That's right.
0: Only sing. She's not crying.
2: Oh, yeah.
3: See, I'm crying.
0: Oh, see, crying.
2: That's right.
0: You're the great of a furnace.
1: Oh, yes, the devil.
0: You're the excavator of a genius.
1: Oh, yes, the devil.
0: And that is why you need to build capacity,
2: yes,
0: before calamity.
1: Calamity.
0: Because see, if you don't have capacity, when trouble rises, you can't face it.
1: Oh.
3: Yes, sir.
0: Because Obiwa was still quiet.
1: Yes.
0: And 2 years, another heavy power to crash them.
1: Oh, yes.
2: Yes, sir. Yes, sir.
0: And yes, I want to, and yes, sir. I'm a man, I'm die.
2: My God.
0: Because let me tell you something. It is not natural to move forward.
2: No, sir.
0: Anyone who has made it on earth here has been helped by a spirit.
2: Oh, yes.
0: Oh, yes.
2: Oh, yes.
0: It is illegal for you to make it without the help of a spirit.
2: Oh, yes.
0: From 8 to 12. Come on, let's go.
2: Yes, sir.
0: Acts chapter 13, from verse 8 to 12.
2: Yes, sir.
0: Call Israel.
1: Acts chapter 13, from verse 8 to 12.
0: Uh-huh.
1: But Elimas, the sorcerer.
0: Nansu Elimas, ya, or your bay phone, bay bronze someone.
1: For so is his name by interpretation.
0: Bible says, son and the dean as a chair.
1: We stood them.
0: Bible says, oh see, I'm crying, sir.
1: Yes, sir.
0: Go.
1: Seeking to turn away the deputy from the faith.
0: Now, Bible say, oh yes, sir, obed Danny Openimuno, akuma efi asamna yekano.
1: My God.
0: Wait a minute.
2: Yes, sir.
0: Do you know that there are some of you watching me? Thank you, Holy Spirit.
2: Yes, Lord.
0: There are some of you watching me who should have been married a long time.
1: Oh, yes.
0: Somebody has withstood you.
1: Oh, yes.
0: And the person withstanding you is a close person.
1: Hey!
0: Very close. Obibe catch a bear man or bear one sentence about winner coward. No, Sandy Pano, or no, no, no, no.
3: Madame for Pano,
0: I said tonight.
1: Hey!
0: I said tonight. Elimas, your time has come.
1: In Jesus' mighty name.
3: Thomas and
0: Gordon.
1: Verse 9. Then Saul, who is also called Paul.
0: Now, Bible says Apostle Paul.
1: Filled with the Holy Ghost, set his eyes on him and said,
0: oh,
1: full of all subtlety and all mischief.
0: Yeah, God.
2: Do some money.
3: Some money.
0: Yeah, but you need to not here.
3: Yes, sir.
0: Or serenu or bow.
2: I know. Or your body be.
0: Or serenu or you bow. Who you bow? The senior of power, same.
2: My God.
0: Only one was a same.
2: A same.
0: Need Elimas. Need Tina here because Menini. Say your first one. I come up born in the fire to be a.
4: My God.
0: But near my sister.
4: Yes, sir.
0: Full of, Bible says, full of subtlety and mischief.
4: Yes, sir.
0: And I done the bonia shenemazi
4: chong. Thou child of the devil.
0: Brung samba. On so ye brung. On so me kacho se nyini pe nyina ne nyamima.
4: Yes, yes.
0: Ye wo brung samba. Ye wo nyamima ni ye wo brung samba.
4: Oh, yes.
0: Brung samba.
4: Thou enemy of all righteousness.
0: Enemy, chese. Adi pepe bi ye ba nwa ede.
4: Wa broko.
0: Wa broko. He. De. Be. Thank you, Holy Spirit.
4: Yes, sir.
0: Baby, are we a German?
4: Yes, sir.
0: Obi, are you not getting so on me and promote that?
2: Hey! Elimas.
0: Enemy of righteousness.
4: Oh, yes.
0: Enemy of righteousness.
4: My God.
0: Entina, se wunni musra no dea.
4: Yes, sir.
0: Ni enyame peso yamana, ni obi peso yamana, en kanchro bia. And I'm sending messages or platform any videos. Be.
4: Yes, sir.
0: Did you watch it?
4: Yes, sir.
0: Don't worry. Don't announce your breakthrough if you are not anointed.
3: That's right.
0: Hallelujah.
2: Right. Amen.
0: Hallelujah.
4: Amen.
0: Enemy, thou enemy of all righteousness.
4: Yes, sir.
0: Yes, sir. I at the paper be and where they
4: Wabroko.
0: My God.
4: Will thou not cease to pervert the right ways of the Lord?
0: Or say the bane right way, a quine pa. A quine pa finya mancha empano. The biano mana money.
4: Mana money.
0: My two bones, sir. Bemano, I know you saw the water after your offer no ene.
4: Offa. One man call
0: me a bonnet. Munya say. Offer. A binimo ho, omu betina, sorry. Na.
2: Amani.
0: Maso fono baku abrochri.
4: Yes, sir.
0: Akwebi. Akwebu wana sore.
4: Yes, sir.
0: Uba fofra. Nwa feche nwa beju phone number.
2: Hey. Bwensa mwa juma.
0: 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Nwa feche nwa bede.
4: Nwa beju phone number.
0: Wayeno hon by force asore penny.
4: That's right.
0: Nwa fro wakato se mahobiyom.
2: Hey. Waji bwensa mwa juma ye.
0: Na niti ye se. Niti ye se oniye ya sore. Kubi gani.
4: Big gani.
0: Enemy of all righteousness. Enemy of all righteousness.
4: My God.
0: How long will you seek to pervert the right ways of God?
4: And now.
0: What's enough?
4: The hand of the Lord is upon thee.
0: And the hand of the Lord. Oh, said the hand of the Lord. You know? And yet Ezekiel, you know. Ezekiel said the hand of the Lord came upon me.
4: Yes, sir.
0: And carried me.
4: Yes, sir.
0: And the hand of the Lord, and yes, present the party. It will be so communicated.
4: Yes, sir.
0: Hand of the Lord. Hand of the Lord now, a shady party.
4: Yes, sir.
0: It means a shady pablo.
4: Yes.
0: It will be pablo.
4: Yes, sir.
0: Hand of the Lord, Corona. Nasa will sell the cock on Tomano. And you're not the boss of Toronto.
4: I know. My God.
0: And Sana would the trap. Ben Kuno.
4: Yes, sir.
0: And you know, now the boss of
4: Toronto.
0: And Paul said, the hand of the Lord.
4: Yes, sir.
0: Onyaminsa.
4: I will say,
0: I beg for my table, sir.
4: My God.
0: Onyaminsa, ye day.
4: Babu so.
0: My God. The hand of the Lord is upon you. Let go.
4: And thou shalt be blind.
0: Thou shalt
4: be blind.
0: When he bade. When he bade. When he be fra.
4: Hey.
3: Go in his mighty name.
4: Jesus. And not seeing the sun for a season.
0: Nanya di open whoever.
4: And immediately, there fell on him a mist and a darkness. And he went about seeking some to lead him by the hand. Verse 12. Then the deputy. Then the deputy, when he saw what was done, believed, being astonished at the doctrine of the Lord.
0: Yo,
4: my God.
0: King came from NIV in Fabra.
4: Yes, sir.
0: Bible say, Nemre regional minister who say akwada ni frano.
4: Ojidi.
0: Not just a judgment many pay day.
4: Ojidi.
3: Jesus mighty name.
0: Read it, NIV.
4: Yes, sir. When the saw what had happened. He believed. For he was amazed at the teaching about the Lord.
0: So, not just a judgment here then. Because I'm born again, so judgment. Because I'm not a judgment.

0: Read the King James. The NIV say he was astonished at the teachings. Not just a judgment, a teachings of the Lord. Okay, read it.
1: Uh-huh. Yes, sir.
0: King James.
1: Yes, sir.
2: Yes, sir.
0: Verse 12.
1: Uh-huh.
0: Acts chapter 13, verse 12.
1: What's it then?
0: Then the deputy, when he saw what was done, emla. He believed, being astonished at the doctrine of the Lord.
1: So judgment is a doctrine.
0: Oh yes.
1: Killing people is a doctrine.
0: A doctrine.
1: And it's not just a doctrine of a church.
0: Yes, sir.
1: Or a doctrine of a pastor.
0: Of the Lord.
1: It is a doctrine of the Lord.
0: Of the Lord.
1: Because some people need to die.
0: Oh yes.
1: Mm.
0: Oh yes.
1: For the gospel to go forward.
0: Oh yes.
1: Mm.
0: Okay.
1: That's right. Okay. Lady na nebusu
0: yes, yes, sir.
1: Person
0: yes, yes, sir.
1: Okay, my main transmit to me abone. The voice. No?
3: Sure. Yeah, judgment.
4: Thank you, Holy
5: Teaching of the Lord.
1: Thank you,
5: Lord.
1: Thank you, Jesus.
5: That you say that they not to be a so I bought bomb fire money. That they attack and name them a sin now, and me to go. And then we tell the power of the to and bag no coffee or so yarn, who don't know just one son of information. And it's a bed, my nest back, one of those who bed money.
1: When there's evidence, there's no argument
0: at all.
1: My God.
5: Sister, when you can say that they are not supposed to be so CDPM, now cause for a boat bomb by a mummy, that they attack and I mean name them a sin, I am a young and bomb by Bontinina, as to go, and no touch the power of your Hudia, your Yakoni, after your bomb by a ten or your Yabem, that the missing name, Yenina, to go, person is so see, now cause for a bomb by a mummy. And when I buy and buy Baba Mammy, we school when we go school, they give back one on the classmates of funny bag, no coffee, or so Yarrow, who don't know just yet, that's one son's any enough information. And as a bed, my nest back, one of those who want to be bed, money, if it's for Yari, that you buy Bunty.
1: The essence of the testimony is not to make you idle.
0: No, sir.
1: But to make you what more vibrant.
0: Yes, sir.
1: And you know, it is important, say Uber predict capacity.
0: Yes, sir.
6: Yes, sir.
1: I've seen a lot of people planting their seeds.
6: My God.
1: I was saying one cast who build the capacity because
6: capacity.
1: Who yet the anointing will be here.
0: Oh yes.
1: Hey. Anointing.
6: Who be here
1: anointing.
0: Papa.
1: Na who yet they will be here.
0: Obey here.
1: Who your school you be here.
0: Obey here, pa.
1: Listen, we have to pray for this company. Or say he has sold his seed.
0: Yes, sir.
1: So what?
0: Favor trading enterprise.
1: Uh-huh.
0: Uh-huh.
1: He planted what?
0: 2026.
1: It's not news. 2026 is not. It's not $2 million.
0: Don't
1: be afraid to mention it. What is two? We are bigger than that.
0: Bigger, larger.
1: We didn't start yesterday.
0: No, sir.
1: We've been doing this for over 30 years.
0: Oh yes.
1: 2026 is a good seed.
0: A good seed.
1: But it is not a dangerous seed.
0: No, sir.
1: Yeah, no, stand for we. Me be phone line, but me person a bomb pyre.
0: Yes, sir.
1: Emma.

0: TDN is 055-944-6673. Good morning. The Patriot is saying. Patriot, what is saying?
1: Patriot,
0: I'm is saying.
1: Me,
0: in the mighty name of Jesus, I pray for my daughter. I declare, may the Lord do you well.
2: In Jesus.
0: In Jesus' name. Amen.
2: Amen.
0: Call Apostle Kwekwis upon. Let's put him live on the phone. Hello. Hello, good morning. Azavor. Me patcho, baby, I will be me were only 3 minutes. Me kope or so for I will chain in our dem ha on a pound for neighbor. Na baby, I will be a tea, not for a 7 5 year juma. But one thing I want to advise you, and he said, you would have October, me penuan who say, you run the last quarter of the year, and you October, November, December. October, November, December. You're afraid of the defining moments of the year. Ain't in a buy your planting and plant to be. Not for a fasting, for a shame. Won't you mean your 6 to 6 year? Yeah, 6 to 12, 6 to 2, 6 to 4. Now, problem beer will be ano. Ube to me afraid after 12. Send me bomb pyama outside this, you know. Free me after 12. Any problem? What so see? Don't so see about a proper for you to so see. Who's who plan to see the pet? No afraid. It's answer. Uja me be yade fofro. Azafo. Hello. Good morning. Azafo.
3: Hello.
0: Ube kasa because program no me patcho se wo New Jersey conference me no na ba so ba kwye for government of Ghana concerning investment me kasa wo ho en na ye church wo New Jersey Cornerstone Church or so for no line so so for omuti o
4: amen dali aria ye thank God so my nyame ase New Jersey next week on the 16th and on the 18th financial encounter ever. Friday all night you best start 11 p.m. and Sunday service anointing service 9 a.m. sharp financial encounter that ever and you know obiam rawa wa ever sa bra wadwuma sem wa amane taw so atete taw so o gratas ma loko o ani etublika yambe sentene na mepo mo na bibian so be okay.
0: Amen.
4: Thank you so much.
0: Na me na aye
4: for you
0: ozo bu we dey supernatural encounter
2: Jesus
0: and to fasting. I'm fasting yam for bi anhyem bi 90 days no bi anhyem bi.
4: Amen.
0: Because be bo aye
4: aye amen sir
0: yam shira o aye
4: amen
0: double blessing amen amen. What are you saying? Okay. I said them ready now. Okay. Me pacho and kobe bi ya se o person plant two seed. I bet you me so seed, you know. It was 055. Use every means to plant your seed, especially for this 90 days blessings of Obedidom. Eye either a $90 seed, 2026, a barber pay 126. Se who person so seed now be so what MTN 055-944-6673 Who so seed in we are and fra dumb line fra was our line also so America over to me and frame 404-399-9005 are you live?
2: Yeah.
0: Because me line international roaming.
2: Yeah.
0: Even though I'm paying so much for it, Uber and also.
2: Yeah.
0: And to bet you my friend me with me Verizon line also 404-399-9005. Oh Ghana so fre you know Ghana line when you're from America line also.
2: And
0: because Ubina be wuni yen na yen kwadi yen koke kra u ye anasi see that uso na fe o kiso som ni ye serious
2: and
0: friend ni agro. And yes, that time when I go to girl, a term, agba, bukutu, sanfu,
2: kusabebe,
0: and when you fast
2: well,
0: because mfan kobe,
2: kobe,
0: and I want to know, Uganda ni biye ni wabepoa.
2: Oh yes,
0: this is nyame kwa.
2: Oh yes,
0: and kobe biya because so far we che oba, ane so far kahuni na amoba. 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

0: Yeshia 3 o'clock exactly. 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You correct baptism nanya but back. Now for your beye intercession from 5 to 7. Is that correct?
1: Six to seven.
0: Six to what?
1: 7:30.
0: 6 to 7:30. 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And Kobe be our sofo, I will check. Ewa has it. Yami Osofo ne et saying.
2: Yami Adam.
0: Oh, me who wanna manage. 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
1: Medain the Suffolk Church Akwanda. 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
2: Asimjian Kao, Medain the Osofo Ohemen. 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

0: and up pay, you know, your favorite accident. Yeah. Ma Eurade Soa or the Shira Ese and Ebreya. I do one of 6.3 soon. I would hear that. Shira is selection. Ibi Akanye. That's what you are saying. You try Eurade Pussy. You soon you are to do the month of double favor, double blessing. And I'll be why you should have. For Celestial Men's, I'm a why you should have. And I do money in that. Person Yamin Shirawa, no uncle. 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The Transacus in Onzi. A blessing chain. Double blessing. Double opportunity. And double grace. We see a double Adam. Pay me in chair free or solo. In the whole Adibrao. You know, you can boom. Corporate anointing. You pija uradi wayadi. You mean, kwana mi wodemo. 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Baby, Shira Adia. I'm in the kind of a quabas room called Emma.
1: Dicky,
0: Dicky, you try to see why I dear papa.
2: On one of the view of Chamisa.
0: I'm always a small boy. See, last year, I had a. Then, Chibiani, I could radio say, I would add in your 1 year, no, or the Amaya and Nano Pay, no. Yeah, Grado, Obetim Yako Facebook, Reverend George Prince Akwanda. Now, for YouTube, I watch a 1 TV. Obetim Yako TikTok, and we are Reverend George Akwanda. Na afi yekoye nim. 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

0: Kachum. 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
0: 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He asore na yedu wako akotumu na yedu wako ye presiding elder. 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Dear one more day, bravo, and nothing one minute, dear Bessie, man, one minute, dear Bessie, was sorry. 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O Cassan, waka one word to me, cause you have been mal bribe to waka one word to me. By can we say, so what Jenny said, would you wait see your transfer will be and found one made off way? Dream home you susubidibi. 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Your friend was susubidibi. 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Medofo, he's a kaya say, Medie, a summoner, yamia cano, a ya, minuano. 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He fana no amu wo. Listen, it down now. Omano and Pelifonum, I him for no, I cast a higher idea, or be caught now 10 years, 20 years, and then Pelifonum no more way. 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
4: 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So ask myself, say, son, there was ever. You shake your bra boy ye. Say, Radim, Yadena Adichia, a Radama, your second chance. Say, Yada, na Adichia, your corner, your buy your full plate, na you see a Radama, your second chance. Say, I did better, ye, you know. Ochina, you be boom conta, your mother sofa, send a bishop, okay, what did Bri a sit down, and never be a woman. See, Kasama, Yadin. 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
2: Amen. 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
4: 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Must sign contract
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2: Dachi.
4: Yes, yes.
2: You refuse, you're still water. You're the Juma Ashayan,
4: sir.
2: Dachi, you're a boom contact. And that reward the Subeba. Yeah, bon pa ese radi won won ya mabo. Na ne ye ye no. Ye ye ni ye na da chi ma ba o.
4: Ao.
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4: 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E wurade.
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4: Ah.
2: 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Na no mu se ne. Se ne wi asiti. Otim wat.
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4: Mm.
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2: utimo
4: na kan nkrafo de na kan
2: na kobrofo se yi wicho che
4: ah yi wicho che
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4: ba ya yi lu ba ko ba ko ma he
2: ma te yeah, yeah, yeah, yeah, bon pa.
4: Ah, God.
2: Men are coming, a bon pa.
4: Every day.
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Miss Ma, me say, what's in car, copebi? 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
1: you nyame shira o se ne tibi abebi o wo bia no sila o ba se umwa etifo
2: okay. It's now Mrs. Taya Kasa about say you treat a more friendly SNO. And who be here says, send you the kind kind, you know. Toothpaste, I'll be you soon. And a brush, I'll be you soon. I'll say continue fluoride. But brush, you know, I'll say a emery. Because it means say a man, or Munsha de Nia Hordin Sano. And almost an answer, sir. Into now, say you so brush, a embryo. It be to me be it's cheap. Almost say. I think some catraman is with me, papa say. The bitch chick at so. Oh, say, ain't any for crown, ye did ya. I ye dian and a kayak catraman, so I did ya no so kahona ya, and my and can't age nigh in noon. It a hoop being ya pa say, chinkulanus ya. I was say, ye chichi omo catraman, so send a be fin be and I say, dianibia, omo dian, a be fee omo catraman, so. Ye castling in a no. Yes, I will see Uncle Annie Jarry on. And to see Jarry Uncle Anna, and who being I say, see Jarry Uncle Anna, I will say, in your activities, only in your anno, I will say, your boomo. And to say, your boom no move, Jarry dear. The Biana Cassis near you, Susia, near the big Jarry Uncle Anna. You make sure, say, in Susia, no, ya, ye didn't you are frano, man, I had a dead piano. And who being I say, who didn't you need be? A big good one search, and your own say, on search. On searching, now the big who say, it's you know, oh fry, you know, tell a warm, and I say, yes, she, and I say, I do. A new year pine, a teddy be a yana, and granny be brave with feeling to Nayana, I dream you be with you. Nothing so, your man, it's an Irish, she said, me a dish, she a good aqualana so. And who be here say, to your diluting, and I say, a fry, it's you know, it's you know, you better say, a big look warm. Bibi ni sobe kase ebeye dede ni yama eja akulano ejari ta akulano ejari so yan kase ye mikisho se ta uu supporte ne dia akulano so entu ni supporte no hu ito ujari ya usi saponi chuchi uha fazi yesi 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tight. I will say you lose, said the bear, on whom be high homo. Often so say you so, I dare a year elastic, and I say a woman, or say a young man, what's a betray a colonel, and I say be me a colonel be brave. Often so. I am my mom bottoms are a year complicated, so at a real woman, I say. But I wish I had a bottoms no ma. I was a bottoms no at least a year loose kaka. If you have bottoms no, I am not obuni because I am sophisticated. I was a kula no look very loose. Bottoms no, so say you was a very complicated beer. And I am young number. Then a beer you to get me the estimation. The estimation no so say you shock when you cry. Say on also so. On participate on us in teaching who be meaning in our no or do you see say me dry we are or say me share a tarian a tarian mission is say me you win in our face but can say me take you did your baby you know obey Jan and I and I say obey co baby so no you in our the beb one it was see in your ma at least a beb one obey to me a year ago there were devices are a colano so to me and here there were devices are ebi tu ni abuwa kwa lana, ebi tu ni ati nansu, ebi untu ni mkofo mbe brain. 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

0: 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in Colano, and one pass with ye. And what's it in the cotton patent? So, in case that's a wound, you are obituary in Panaso, Abuform. It was said in a form cora, but I'll say a shisha and your ma a one of them. Feel all who deny that or da, and what's all be butuno? Because all butuno, a home ye may be an a sooner or that's or no. It to me a cavana when and I said, Beth Catana when and my own to me. Woman, I think so. Empower so than I will say, I concern a whole hotel, no son or so, or say, no hotel. I think so. See, your bedtime, time, you name say, or the better, when you say, above 50 hours here, or better, when you say 50 hours here, or best, sorry. I think so, your position and so I need a position in you. And I think so, sir, or the honor, so you say, or the nana honor say, a year, or say, your monitor side in me now, maybe a good one, your bed one. I think it's all done as soon to me and that. Or say, your ma, anytime you're in the medical hospital, piano. I was all my and the phone and so. Mr. Services and a car about skin care, say, Sadi and I say, yeah, you're the best try, your man, because in Colony be walk, our dry skin. Nti o se aye aye tai shi omu honam ni yi. Na ve o se di biyan so e yi neat. 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Di biyan wo se beye dry so. But it should be normal for the akolansi de beye. E han. 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E ba wente oda kakwa. No wa sorry kakwa. Ni yi na ni ye cheki pressure sauce. Aya. Maybe a car pressure so special sauce on that baby faco for one time ah bones and not equal to Nasa equal no so to one. I am to know. Listen, I am not a yeti. I think so. Dan, I say, or to the honor, so you'll say, I should say, baby, I'm hono, and I say, baby, we proud baby, as maybe a bit to me. See, make us a make about say a money to the beer. I am no more so if any seizure. See, who say a colano, baby size. Or say my akumato ye stay calm. I may need it yes about kwa yadia ube pra akolan. But I was here ya dear y be ya kolani free so obe pra mu and ya and your my sister kolan in chain. I was aye ye free ho yes I obe pra jaya kolano no ye free and I am fabi bean so and share a kolani no. Nothing so who says I say yes no position a kolano or kwa emma on many into suit, and I say a fee be what may a fear no into Boma Akolano Adan aside or done aside now. Bon say into Siona, and I say a fear no, a be feeling no, Abba. Nan near Kunin, and I will say, Washe, say, sir, I was on a buying. It did no more a minute to do a thing. Aha, yes, and after the wolf friend sent go for a memoir or mobile and after the wooden echo hospital. So they drew so. Or they grow so now they grow no so a man. I say in dry eye the my kwala no so or say you're very careful. And you drew beana or say you dema a kolano. In him say a colada and I say uko hospital your mawe drew na yebeka to say yari winti na ye mouse I grew into no me say. And you any time be an obe sorry keke now de bema a kola. Into me de see an atmosphere stanso at your so.
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What time person are you? A bio group.

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7: Abrabon mu ya dia, u yan cran shasama, ebe kenyao, etimi abo brani ye. 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
0: A Tifu Amuti, me a teaching in Benjamin, Mamuni Nara, Aquaba, the bar asset snapper. It may be so. And they send a Macan on Yankopo, Huni, a mobo, a mobi, and what you name call ye, but a radia domini. 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

0: die na kuma ah obi tunde bua o party for na no shogun kunai se eye election battle mun konko ditu bina ne ko ye I'm the chairman and I'm here chairman you saw
1: okay.
0: One of the reasons MPP didn't go heavily eye in 2024 he say no mun ni chairman papa
1: 2024
0: yes
1: okay
0: and look at be and
2: the man was that time now way the national chairman recusing him
0: or recusing him then the acting now we are acting here to Obama
1: okay
0: into cast some crowd will be in fact
1: okay
0: so into when they had the reactors so call na party for me na to man no be chairman dia no mo so mo no ko yi unti ni o mlu be yaju man tinu but say jaku yes but tin severally mini na kanta mini na din ko money ade o hwe na dream poor wo eni na ni so ade hu Pano omu ni penai why Pano sorry there on pese MPP member power 2028 I don't know
2: China for ko jombo
0: do omu nyina pe power
2: obi a pese MPP power
0: 2028
1: okay
0: o say ehun me yin ase you know the that famous phrase say who o party o power now ye messenger kra o de kwa kwa we ye e sin so be general secretary o ye proud na me ye chairman me ye chairman who opposition there be ana you talk about man for years say for part in bra when timi afan ko power next time am to man
1: okay
0: so it's going to be unto mum ko nyina omo nim
1: yeah
0: election you see something happened in Tamale 2014 because Sina was there Kola Foko Fred Owari and na that time no enya se makoto a obi na nipa
2: do do that time na Kola Foko be to jekotaka
0: Yes.
3: Okay. Once there's our election, no.
1: Mm. Yeah.
3: The amount election we, AIABBB, no.
1: Okay.
3: So our election, no, na Fred Owari.
0: Yeah.
3: And there's our establishment candidate.
1: Mm. Okay.
3: Then na na kufuara na doma mo pe Fred Owari.
1: Okay.
3: Owa no bin so deko tumze isi akro pejik. The delegates ni confused.
1: Okay.
3: Na Paula Foko.
2: Elma Paula Foko be far ho.
0: That's that time, no.
2: Where a yakai masantiman po I'm presuming anyway Peter Bubisa akodie
1: and
2: the first one ma we are then move here MP so me the china mu gidi gidi masa can be bio bi amfa
0: na dead
2: na then what they is da ode
0: in this election uncle be me who said
1: okay
0: Paul Buachi and Ajombo Edu se Jombo Edu ni Buachi ba ko be we na be jina Paul
2: Jombodu
0: because
2: anybody change your
0: Paul Ayejuma.
1: Okay.
0: Paul Ayejuma, and so when we need poor, we bet a lot of.
2: Okay. So one more point here, Paul Afoko Sammy Crab. Who come back from the same soup of disappointment?
0: Yes.
2: Party 14. Chiomo AC and Chain and who says me by here? Do you think say that tag na dey e bomb and sana omo Ephraim no? So on your TV this one, that's Baba Nyara Sports Television. Every time you call, for what tomorrow abano or the actual live, the strange people call my hand. We are sending a pound for so. I just go near at tomorrow. We are going to the floor. See, from Baba Nyara, I go promise and I will on TV this one. So was it Paula Foko Sammy Crab? That tag near the bomb. I said, no more pen and kufu and so be man penny. No more ton MPP in 70 man NDC. No more a teacher part in the entity. Dina so, and the year more free part. Do you think in this campaign, no more yen, a benign son should be also?
0: Oh, sansom. A buy a trim.
2: Okay. So, I'm going to examine the director of elections, my NPP, and you and call and Komo, Ora Evans Nimako. Zina Bokoria.
4: Over there, Daroma.
2: Yeah, the uncle Paul asked, say, I can sign up pay about 20 share and send out Quaco Drew.
4: Mammy, no, I mean, share. I'm not saying, Obey to say, MC Bako, April, Mike, on my direction.
1: Yeah,
4: say there, I sit in every cost of the Bye bye, sports stadium. Over there, Daroma, I'm not paid. Whether or not it would have a bumper, why the big so they are chain. Now, new patriotic party, annual delegate conference, your team, one party, one purpose, connected for victory. Yeah, party back one, you crab, but I back on, see a beckon, boom, na ntobi abaya fa ene djume bi sulia na tsesi e fa penyefo a e wo di fa tenim police station level electoral area constituency region and national tam penyefo normal say e wiemu osumu ezutobremu abibi omo de ma ho de nyoma no nyamba ye djuma ama party. The age mama party say the bois to an amoa Ghana for a binary ship. I'm not aware of Mahamud Baumia.

0: center and I'm out to Abano. But police center said I'm out setting up for the over 7,000 delegates here. What about Abay?
1: Jim,
2: 7,163 delegates. And see, your name electoral commission, Kitahundino. You are creating 31 voting centers.
0: Okay.
2: 31, no. Emu 21. Ebe for national chairman, vice chairperson, general secretary, organizer, and a treasurer. Nothing in our canon. Emu 6, for youth wing. Emu 3, for women's wing. And Emu 2, for NASA. And the numbers are not determined. And say, yeah, my police station, yeah, we panel M no 400. In the Sanchez no, and the committee no, and the Ghana Police Service, and the Electoral Commission, and the candidates, and the group of Kromose Yebeye, Nama, Patuano, and Breswan, and Sumi Akoso Wano Wano.
0: Okay. There are 31 police centers, and Mosete. After Yan Share, the grounds no. And she be the welcome to make sure say enko wie chire obi nko bom me na say yes see me
2: oh and on the SCM ma'am they said they make any candidate nyina ana at all levels take a decision.
0: Okay.
2: Yene Ghana Police Service and the Electoral Commission they go up. As a man can say, yeah, to about at this level, electoral commission, ever moving. Ever had then a CFM, and CFM, they said, wouldn't even register, yeah, they to about, yeah, they registered, you know, I'm a candidate. Did you honor? A quite a first one to a bedding now, so you discuss it.
0: Okay.
2: As a cinema, delegate, a better now. Your label back, you'll be a better now, according to the region, according to constituency. And the minister will be raising concerns, sir. Yes, you know. Where your internal elections, but I can understand, sir. So, where your internal elections are, an election. I'm not going to be raising thesis, and I hypothesis B. Now, I'm going to make a cancer. Wait there, sir, and Kosoa.
0: Okay.
2: And see, there, then, sir, oh, media for no, college, no, station, we deploy, we correspondent, maybe we have.
0: Sure.
2: Yeah, me no okay. Me did say we put our man. So I prepare the normal so be canon.
0: Okay.
2: If you say do you know? Yes, say a muda ho. A very transparent. I say so no. Which you dear new. And I felt no so. Yeah, any level to all stakeholders.
0: Yeah. So there over 7,000 delegates here ever to abandon. Part no anya dedicated bus. Yeah. Eko chio mo do about bus tell you modem. And now, Obia Eba and Quantum Co. And now, sir, candidate in what assets over to me, Abba, so I'm doing Abba.
2: The region, the Albaby, Alberto Naba. Ain't in America, sir. They are creating 21 polling stations for the main five positions. Area, Obia and Baby, Alberto Abba.
0: Okay.
2: And it's confused, Obia Eba.
0: No, the mere besides, sir. How a delegate know every free one hotel one baby or done a bastard one of no partner emma car and coach you do my ban as a delegate no as I say but you delegate a but what's make Ivans
2: hello
0: Ivans what's make okay maybe that's a delegate never but to a ban no car yeah coco for delegates never from hotels do maba stadium one of and I said candidate in the coco bus and the coco maba
2: oh sir delegate over free constituency by
0: okay
2: and see a mom baby die
0: okay
2: the mom baby die on my system and yeah they had the movie yeah, they can't farm from constituency normal back.
0: Okay.
2: And the baby of Fino on the field up by a sports stadium.
0: Okay.
2: I had a conference ground. So I logistical arrangement in Nano. On behalf of the party, elections committee, Ora, Oparian Satano, Mame, Ostay, Asai.

0: a member, Ora Frank David, National Party Organizational Committee Chair, Kabu, Lady Obosisai Kofi, Honorable Damata, Eda Nonamiye Secretary. No. Aya arrangements are logistical issues, warfare issues, taking care of. And see, the beer new are at what you
1: okay.
0: The other kind of thing. And me will correspond and in Ninkomo. Now, I'm back confirming the American actually win. The near man, I'm not confirming.
1: About what Bessia, see a brebe?
0: The Bayer amendment proposal. The year now, about one also, I shall say. You hear any mistake? By 12, let us be the first part of the conference.
1: Okay.
0: Now about to know electoral commission, so I set it up. No, no, so why are they assessing oil?
1: About to be lasted for how long? A brandy brebe nap. Delegate one person over to about.
0: We are currently voting centers, because we are impressed at the chair. But we need to obligate me, I can say, about to know, a better one, Najo. And I say, it may be 2 hours. Okay. And if I'm waiting, man, and she said, about to know, a bit smooth, a bit fair to all stakeholders.
1: So, Mama, so, most
0: I now I say, now I'm a problem of concern, no, I can save you.
1: Okay, Mati, Mati, better say, all right, Mas Nimako, Director of Elections, the man, MBP Amiyoko.
2: It's in the end, you ever call generous, okay. The next, you know, now you're yeah. Say, okay. Race need be to say, you're yeah, national chairman.
1: National chairman, yeah. Pola Foko, John Bodu, Bwacheja, Akosa, Mekra.
2: Mm-hmm.
1: Okay. Hey.
2: Omo, dear, no, no.
1: These are from you, no.
2: Yeah, kwe, ni mne, wehu, your projection, the agne, yeah, in.
1: Okay.
2: It was our races.
1: Since you say, Senebe, kono.
2: Yes. See, okay. General okay. Secretary, dear.
1: Okay, fetch me also, the way I arrange is, sana omudasu o ballot paper.
2: Sana omudasu o ballot Boston, so. Now, her ballot paper, then, so, yes. Sylvester Tete.
1: Okay.
2: Former MP for Botiano, English yeah. Yamanfru, or a marketer.
1: Okay. Former Deputy Information Minister.
2: Yes, yes, former. And now, no, sign here, NYA. National
1: yeah.
2: Youth Authority.
1: National Authority, CEO.
2: Oh, no, 49 years.
1: Okay.
2: Eugene Boachi, NG, 56 years. Okay. Former MP. And also, a cool school of business administration.
1: Okay. Eugene Boachi, NG.
2: Yes, or sign a politician. Ewa Honum. And, Justin, from Pong could be not also say there were about the panel so
1: okay.
2: Or no a lawyer ni or a politician. The Ochatwo a Dr. China.
1: Okay.
2: Or no around 40 years.
1: Yeah.
2: Or no say a medical doctor.
1: Okay.
2: Or sign a politician.
1: Eti Facha me you come back to Baba Yara's personal question. Dennis Muraka Bwajan Kumone yourself Jeff for HMS Abra.
3: The part where you do your conference itself and then the election, the timing and everything, how are you looking at that?
4: The part one is expected to start in the next 45 minutes. That's not going to last more than an hour. And so, by 1 p.m., we should have handed over to the Electoral Commission to take off. That's if anything at all delays. But for now, we're expecting that in about 30 minutes we start and then we take off from there.
3: Yeah, so you've come in here, you're not going to be voted on. You're already deemed elected the National Communications Director of the party after today. What is your message to your party members who are coming in, who say today is such an important part of what the party can show to the Ghanaian people about your readiness to snatch power from the NDC in 2028?
4: This is a culmination of the reorganization, restructuring, and remobilization that we have been going through since the 2024 laws. And we've gone through a very long process, all the way from constitutional amendments to police station, constituency, regional elections, the flag bearership elections. After today, we have the full set of the leadership of the party, and we'll be good to go into the 2028 elections. I am quite confident that the Ghanaian people are going to give Dr. Mahamudu Bawumia an opportunity to also showcase what it is that he has for this country. We have a beautiful country, and having diversified ideas come on board is all we are looking forward to. Dr. Mahamudu Bawumia has been knocking on the doors of the Ghanaian vote up for a very long time, and he's already shared most of the ideas that he has with us. It's only fair that we give him an opportunity to also implement what it is that he has. But afterwards, another person can also come and take over from. That is what democracy is all about. If you look at how this government is going, you can clearly tell that the government is completely distracted. They have basically lost focus. They seem to be a bit carried away. And I mean, Kweku, listen, nobody needs to tell you that this government is not focusing on the core things that they are supposed to do. And as a result of that, you can see the frustration amongst different facets of the citizens, teachers, nurses, business people, unemployed young people. Everybody seems to feel that, listen, we had high hopes for the promises you made. You could do it, but you don't seem to be fixated on it, and that's where we have a problem.
3: Finally, before you go, your member of parliament, Nana Jebafo, is still in Yoko custody. The understanding is that he will be arraigned before a weekend court today. For those of you in the party, do you listen to Yoko and say that Yoko has a good basis for continuously holding the member of parliament? And what are your demands of Yoko?
4: Yoko has a good reason to investigate any Ghanaian. You could be under Yoko investigation tomorrow morning. We created a law. We created Yoko as a people. So nobody is disputing their mandate to do their work. However, do you honestly think that all these theatrics, all this drama are warranted? Member of parliament with a huge, one of the biggest constituencies in the country. He will not abandon his constituency. He's not going anywhere. You are looking for him. Yoko till date hasn't shown evidence of a single invitation to the MP. The MP's firm has been showing up all these months. Eventually, you want him to come. Invite him, he will come. You did not invite him. Then you go and get an arrest warrant from a court. You don't need an arrest warrant from a court to get an MP to show up at Yoko. And then the MP voluntarily shows up. And then Kweku, you detain him for 2 days. That is the aspect that everybody clearly can tell that can be avoided. It's needless. It's completely needless. Hopefully, this doesn't continue. But if this is an effort to intimidate the MPP, Kweku, the MPP has survived military regimes. Military regimes. Our forefathers tell us, some of them went into exile. Some of them went into prison. This government has 2 years, 24 months to live and for their tenure to end. There is no absolute way that the MPP can succeed in intimidating the NDC. And there is no way the NDC can succeed in intimidating the MPP. You can do so much. You can do so much. A few people may fall, but eventually you will get out. And time will catch up with you.
3: Thank you, Miracles, and all the best. That is Dennis Miracles Abuaje, the incoming National Communications Director of the New Patriotic Party. He's deemed elected because he's contesting his position unopposed. A lot of the VIPs are now coming in. I've seen the minority chief whip, Frank Anadonpre, just walking up the media village. Then Asunaba Dapai is also seated. So the delegates and party officials, former ministers, government officials are now coming in. As per Dennis Miracles Abuaje, the first part of this event, which is the conference which will debate party issues, will have statements from the national leaderships, and there will also be amendments to the constitution. He says that is set to begin in the next 45 minutes, and then after that they will hand over to the electoral commission to conduct the election. What we have seen in the past is that these events usually go to the next morning. The last congress we hosted of the NPP did wrap up almost the next morning, almost about, I think, 6 a.m. the next morning after I started on Saturday. And if anything, if the same thing is to go expected, that is what we see. But the NPP is looking to tighten in the noose and ensure that this event wraps up pretty early. So, Blessed and the team in the studio, that is the situation here at the Baba Yara Sports Stadium, where the New Patriotic Party is converging for its National Delegates Conference.
1: The Kweku Asante ena yetina manibo edi free Baba Nyara Agoprama eso se one Dennis Mirakabwati etwe kubo na oche sene eshe ekoriso uke kenyina mwa Alice best 1231 word yem yeah na Alice or master
5: but you see usha arrangement na in seminar we interview na one
1: Evans Nema
5: Evans Ian 31 police stations
1: yeah
5: 7163 delegates
1: yeah.
5: Delegate be a better number about 12 times.
1: Delegate be a
5: yes, because oh, two, National Chairman.
6: Okay.
5: Vice, Omiye 3.
6: Okay.
5: General Secretary. Okay. Organizer. Youth Organizer. Women's Organizer. And Nisa Anoma. Now, we in Nasa phone crack a crack film one.
6: But so it means that, for example, so be the youth organizer. That is, we are delegate now, we are above 40.
5: 40. Yeah.
6: Unqualified for the youth.
5: But youth.
6: Now, for the women organizer, no.
5: Okay. My first three.
6: Okay.
5: Oh, and you know, any bema ebedi lake akra.
6: Okay.
5: And I'm sure say, who tear man swa, omo wings.
6: Yeah.
5: National coordinator, organizer election, any youth organizer election. Omo wings. Inti seme wo, ebia left wing.
6: Okay.
5: Matu Nasara. Me less than 40 years. As I say, me so erashiba me two youth.
6: Okay.
5: Hmm. Answer na my day. Inti funny say. Me a constituency secretary less than 40 years.
6: Okay.
5: Into me could be
6: but two main ones.
5: Exactly.
6: As long as two the youth organizer.
5: And I mean any farco.
6: Okay.
5: Into free ha now quite some way. But let's see, let's give them the benefit of the doubt.
6: Kwaku, it's the rear general secretary.
2: Your rear general secretary. Into the call vice.
6: Okay, Vice. Mm-hmm. If I some say 13 also.
2: Yes, only at 13.
5: 13.
6: Hey,
2: Vice for only at 13.
6: Wow.
2: On say honey, you mean son. Internal me because I mean son internal. Omo omo konezo omo doso.
6: And I mean, I say honey, so no. The amendments in 2025, when Mekar say part no konya submit me as a selected other three.
5: No, no, the other three.
2: No, no, omo bayan in day.
5: Again, you see, Sanchi Sheno, Mimi Hunsis in Tow, Vice, is Sanomo de Tuabano.
6: Part Nankasa, I elected three.
5: No, it's not about that. It, okay. The process of electing the three, no. Let's just say, who delegates you? Your mouth, ballot paper now. You have the opportunity to select three on the ballot paper. Yes! It's in an American say, Nanka, me susu ye muno.
6: Okay.
5: Mungko to, ubiye nyi bako. Mwa binya do first train, namuko.
6: Okay.
5: Na wendi ye, one voter, or the ma, or no best selected three on the ballot.
6: So me first choice ye biya, esimesi, me next one ye we, me third choice ye we.
5: Inti yuya, inti ufa, oh kanya.
6: Okay.
5: Ufa bako biya, e jisa ufa three. And omiye 13, e hone di delay ni bano. So what they could have done was, mungko to,
6: not two, you be able to draw no.
5: Exactly.
6: Why first?
5: First.
6: Why about two second? No. Why second vice? Why about two second? Why quiet?
5: No.
6: Hey, wow.
5: You should have.
2: And Obinson Susi, and he said, "Omun team no be on election."
5: Okay.
2: To open third vice, now Omun candidate.
6: Oh, okay.
2: Second, Omun candidate. Or first, Omun candidate.
5: Yeah.
2: No. Kwa o tobacco.
5: Tobacco.
6: He says, "I'm a first vice. A first vice, I'm a pa. Second vice, I'm pay when I'm going to candidate." So. Justin Frimpong Kojia, 43 years. Yuji Mwachi, entry 56 years. It looks as if that's a race number, Jina, Omiyedu.
2: Yes, and I hear Koya Nimle, the Iron Yagrin train.
6: Okay.
2: That was so.
6: Okay.
5: One, a question.
6: Okay, I say, let's have called him back. But he actually the National Treasurer, no?
2: Yeah, National Treasurer, who be over here, Skasemso.
6: Okay.
2: And they are one of the elections, they are a man for him.
6: Yeah.
2: In
6: fact, I don't know if you are a Christian. I don't know if you are a Christian.
2: Yes, you are a technocrat. It should be appointed.
6: It should be an appointment.
5: And basically, Lucia, in a social clubs, I'm sorry. Groups, they usually are not man in a type of discussion.
6: Look, let me know.
5: Oh,
6: yeah, man. We are enough for no party in performer directives, no ever. Yes, our man said to me, yeah, be at your work, say national chairman, bit me, say general secretary, bit me, say national organizer, women organizer, bit me, say, but I couldn't treasure be a master because I don't make a just must say, you know, I talk about my you. You can't even shut me down.
2: No credit. Bounce.
6: Nipa ojo sika so die.
5: Ye emra omo party constitution actually will be a role we play. We to be trend. Look, you are talking about MPP. Omo to abey omo national officers. How many of them? They pick them three out.
6: And I know.
5: Make them say emra and nobody here.
6: I was and I know Supreme Court they at mobile say parties no expand the delegate system now for every card bear member but which has more panic say me rupa crowd associate e wonrem
2: yes it's the odin kind of ballot box and so ruka
6: okay
2: Saida Ahmed
6: okay
2: and no the no me won kakra we in the third time of course I election
6: okay for the same position
2: yes the third time
5: with third time lot
2: see me name so I tell you are there Otechi adi adi is no this.
6: Okay.
2: And now they me know about balls Alfred Kwadwo Thompson.
6: And this is the first time I will pray a meeting.
2: The first time in.
6: The first one will pray party election the regional election
2: for central
6: region, yeah.
2: Yes. And the me inside Tahiru is a hard
6: Mumin, okay.
2: And CNN Collins Nunchiniama away and the second time.
6: Okay.
2: Or contested organizer treasurer ni bine.
6: Okay.
2: So they call the next position. No
6: okay. One. Okay. Okay. Oh,
2: vice chairperson.
6: Lele.
2: The one here is an angasa. Edumi ensa. They call. And the way no. Oko ni ema o ballot sheet. Ten. No. Over me ensa.
5: And then I make one.
2: Ope. Sampanya. No waiting. Ope na na bia waiting. Ope abangwa waiting me ensa.
6: I'm too asse. So. The fat ballot paper now.
5: Yes.
6: I attend 13.
5: 13.
6: Look at how the arrangement have been made. Assuming, say, me pay bright a sifi
2: on the ACO.
6: 13th. On I'm paying as my first choice. Assuming, say, me pay Richard Ahiaba or your fourth. Me pay Sonny second choice. Assuming, say, me pay Obaya and Ponsan Frempo. Or them third choice. So me team we are. Or some me first, second, third one.
5: Debbie, it doesn't. Who team am I?
2: Me and sign one.
5: Okay. In chamu kwa kanya don't do ono.
6: Okay.
5: Okay. That's what is going to happen.
2: Okay. Stop a painting.
5: Oko. I don't want to say sorry to cut you. I want to say niya. They just ten ballot bedos. Because niya 13 or more lines. And they say uko yi three. And I want to say niya food. I want to say niya. But who say do do ono na betwa sign. But again, they are party officers.
2: Yes,
5: but
2: the woman is kind of omo ye JHS leavers and yes. Secondary school leavers and the Dawson were delegating him. Sisi anora omo enim kakra omo ali diploma na de no.
6: Okay.
2: Omo enim pa. So we can position na chiche mu ho.
6: Yeah.
2: So we call constituency secretary who has a award degree.
6: Yeah.
2: We call so we into delegates ni mu asa.
5: So
2: JHS improvement beba rejected ballot ni mu.
6: Okay. Yeah.
2: Did you think kind of ho Mustafa Abdul Hamid former NP boss. Former spokesperson and Kufuado.
6: Former information minister.
2: They are also me, you know, Kujubamba. Kujo for Subwedu. Kujubamba. Or not also me, you know, to her NPP. Macho men for Nika Crown or mobile party, no, by a century.
6: Aha! Ay, wait, I'm going to say.
2: Delta Force.
6: Hey!
2: Or no, her almost.
6: Kujubamba, Delta Force. The first vice chairperson. Okay.
2: Yes, no. Then Kwabena Banko Ayebo, former treasurer.
6: Former national treasurer.
2: Yes.
6: And also later, one appointed, and yet elected.
5: Oh, elected. Elected.
2: No, elected.
6: No, elected official. Yeah. Okay.
2: Yes. And Richard
6: Ahiaba.
2: Also, communications director.
6: Okay.
2: Ono Onko Hobio. Ono vice.
6: Who's that Richard? Odik, Oba, Ghana, and Kasafa. No, so pe general secretary.
2: Pe general secretary. Only Jombo.
6: No, so pe general secretary.
5: No, so hope.
6: But you are calculating who's can who said there is a hob one.
2: I know a shit. Uriah. Alhaj Masoud Osman.
6: Okay.
2: Third national vice chairman. Also, Oum. Jomon Zanfani Gum.
6: Okay.
2: Yako Enima Metro, the NTA, all memoir now, baby.
6: Okay.
2: Only will be the essay. Richard Otibuatin, NPP Sweden, former chairman.
6: Okay.
2: 12 years, NYA chairman or NPP Sweden.
6: Wow.
2: Richard Otibuatin. And Egbisu Bruni, Abna Pokria, Amwabuati.
6: Okay.
2: Egbisu Bruni, no, Egbisu constituency. By election, by Oko primary.
6: Yeah. Yeah.
2: And U.S. Chairperson.
6: Obaya.
2: NPP U.S.
6: Inano.
2: Obaya.
6: In fact, who said? we ni shas ye no na vice chairman dey matter ti ya oba ye dey na matter for a man no so man for buya ni so say we dey easy craft for buya e da so bit we second and asset third but let you go say dey say nyo no ngwa na oba o jina mu o
2: e man e dosun
5: o me three you
2: na dey auto so nkunu e na na bi
6: okay Henry nana buache
2: yes current national organizer
6: from youth organizer to national organizer aspiring to be
2: first national
6: first vice chair
2: yes and NLA Samuel Uku deputy.
6: Okay.
2: We also know Western Region Regional Treasurer. Akesi Mieza.
6: Okay.
2: Honor Akesi Mieza. On also a hobby say Otoso Edu.
6: Okay.
2: And I am former KMA boss Sampine.
6: Okay. Former Ashanti Regional Secretary.
2: Regional Secretary, 12 years.
6: And electoral
2: Regional Secretary.
6: Oh. Or electoral.
2: You are Tradi OSS.
6: Tradi OSS.
5: Anglican.
2: Yes.
6: What are
2: they? Nana Kumia.
6: Okay.
2: Former information minister, former MP.
6: Former MP.
2: STC boss.
6: Okay.
2: Onoso Waha.
6: Okay.
2: Na, Dr. Baomia communications with BR on the Shenensa.
6: Okay.
2: Oh, honum. And Bright Esiufi Kumi. The last election 2022, no call national organizer. And they were about vice. The vice, no?
6: The Baumia factor play a role?
2: Yes.
6: When it becomes
2: clear, election way, Martin Tebio grounds that there's a system candidate.
6: A system?
5: It yes. Has always
6: the system near Baumia.
2: Yes, system near Baumia.
6: Okay.
2: Nitim Woho.
6: Okay.
2: Metro National Chairman.
6: Yeah, Omo Okrofu, Omo Nufi, se.
2: Omo no.
6: Se delegate ni Abamu, Eko Abamu Omoa. Ebe Bwada Kabaumia.
2: Yes.
6: Okay.
2: Mema Osa Atim, no.
6: Okay.
2: All the...
6: Salis, ne Odom.
2: Yes, iti Ebe Kwa the next
6: position. Okay.
2: No. That's National Organizer.
6: Hmm.
2: Aha, ne bone of contention. Bibi.
6: Yeah.
2: Komona Dosun. Ewa Anum.
6: Wow.
2: Dio Din Kai Oho, Engineer Kwame Prempeh.
6: Okay.
2: Ewa Kaya, former PPA.
6: Yeah.
2: Ana no e deputy, MPP Abenso. Public Procurement Authority, no deputy. Ewo honum, Ajenim Boateng. Oronso wo honum, oronso ni nam, our party nimbi.
6: Okay.
2: One of our organizers. Achibo Odigamo.
6: Yeah.
2: Oronso, ewo ho. Nanake.
6: Yeah.
2: NPP communicator. Nanake.
6: Yeah.
2: Enso wo ho. Ali Maiga, former MP for Doma West.
6: Yeah.
2: Ono wo honum. Then, Kosibuja, voter regional organizer, 2/3.
6: Yeah. Okay.
2: Oronso wo. And Titus Glover.
6: Okay.
2: Former MP, Tema East.
6: Okay.
2: Yes.
6: So, Yeba Tajos, but, Kogu keep going to that, mommy. The ethnic cardinal.
5: We call it regional balance.
2: Regional balance.
6: What is it?
5: Regional balance.
6: Ah, yeah, that's it.
5: Regional balance.
2: Regional balance.
5: And Oshie MPP, historically.
6: Okay.
5: They pay attention to the region. Then Kogu say, one region, you have 5 national offices, where 3 and now 4.
6: Okay.
5: A balance are forming the, and some about say and fa a yima. It's almost a delegate. Look, a normal cosso.
6: Okay.
5: So they will decide we call chairman, where is it?
6: Because I did not know about TH who's a Richard Hyaba the fake a cancer said a man for
5: say no me and ethnicity.
6: Yes, or say or is a vote from the voter region. Yeah, and you know they look as a part no extra
2: the
6: voter for no
5: edge.
6: Why?
5: Hyaba.
6: Okay. Then
2: okay, you know organizer.
6: Yes.
2: Organizer and come on grounds. And it's a title's favorite.
6: Okay.
2: Over really because of the last contest on an B
6: coin.
2: Strongly.
6: Yeah.
2: Ashanti region. We winning almost the whole region. Ashanti region is disappointing.
6: Okay.
2: Ashanti region Kwan block Nana B. And I'm obedi second.
6: Okay.
2: Olusu narrowly.
6: It is this time no. You should need a strong Ashanti figure be a woman.
2: Ashanti region, Nana Prem.
6: A strong figure like, who Nana B, who Justin Frempo, who Dr. Matthew Pogu Prempe, yes. So this time you need that figure to be a woman.
2: Yes.
6: So it looks as if it's to towards more. So the Yetche Ali Maiga.
2: Yes, Nkomo Ayo Grounds and it's Titus Glover, 61 years. National organizer position. When I'm gonna be, you should be everywhere.
6: Yeah.
2: At all times.
6: You should be active.
2: Very active.
5: Then,
2: everywhere. So, Oko Hobi. It's an over title, Glover, and age now.
6: Okay.
2: A big concern.
6: But, be a Koko, do you just say post? I'm going to say, Peripo, no, that Global Info Analytics, I know, and Quadri Po. Yeah, but, mommy, slice me up, and then, tune in, come on, and you're up, Musa, and Kwa, man, so, senior post, I'm going
7: Let me add them, Boko.
6: Post, the says, and I'm going from the last one on EMC was 28th September 2026. And then I have 3rd October 2026. Utiye ni cost of football. I have like this if you bet me as a sana.
0: Hello, Midati. Put I need the final pull idea about
6: our
0: team. Overall, you need to say, in terms of the order of the candidates, no.
6: Okay.
0: If you're third, second, no, and that will remain the way they are. I am very sure or confident about that. What might change in the percentage is no idea, mine, because numbers are very small, so yeah. The numbers will change the percentages. But also, so I think normally MPP almost declared in the actual vote, normally declared.
6: Okay.
0: But in terms of vice chairman, no, what year? Out of the four, no, we can't guarantee which one would be in the top three.
6: Okay.
0: It could be anyone because the gap between the top and the bottom, no, is just 4%. Anything can happen on that area or in that area.
6: Okay. So yeah, but share the whole post, no, in holistic. But yeah, me when say the only side that I've looked, if you have say only side that they are considering a corona.
0: The model like the Bible, you know, it doesn't include only side. You have
6: okay.
0: Yeah, model of it. I cannot be now.
6: Okay.
0: So
6: okay.
0: We're calling them what we call committed voters models.
6: Oh, okay.
0: You know, Oma must say undecided. You will not film. Oma must say I won't disclose. You will film because they believe say their behavior. Very similar to those who have disclosed.
6: Okay. Yanko, the national chairman, Musa Dankwa, Global Info Analytics. How did you arrive at Nipa Obeledi Yamufiso? Are you likely to be the national chairman of the New Patriotic Party? Now, what's your post? Must say, Ayawaya.
0: Hey, simple. If you say a delegate, Oman Betobalene, say, why number two? And 48% of the committed near Dumbuedu.
6: 48%?
0: Yes, 48% Dumbuedu. 38% Ejakon. 12% Afoku. And at 2% from the crab. We, in Samoa, Omwa, Kachireyeng, villages with Kachireyeng, across all the regions, including diaspora and national offices.
6: Oh, okay. So, Omut said, DNTR, Wufi said, Jombodu will be a better chairman as against the other aspirant or normal echo.
0: It becomes that question. Sir, you identified four factors. I believe we say it's going to influence them
6: okay.
0: as to who they will vote for. But queer, unite the party, in street discipline, grassroots person, and a personality. So you can't say unite the party among these four. No, why in a umoji say which may unite the party? No, a change the other. 30% of the responses, I must say, don't vote.
6: Okay.
0: 70% say. So, on the most important issue, 45% say in Yomono, John Wood has 13 points advantage. And this is the reason why John Wood will win.
6: Okay.
0: The point is that they are looking at these two or four gentlemen and see who will it be easy for that person to unite the party. As to what factors they use, I don't know. But they believe that John Wood is more like the candidate who can unite the party than the rest.
6: Okay, so this parameter is 40. I'm going to say it.
0: Yes.
6: And I'm going to call it. So yes. Can it be like say the SM trade? We can say, I'm going to agenda and I'm going to call it.
0: Now, what's the agenda? What is agenda? You see, a poster designs his question based on sentiment that goes on.
6: Okay.
0: Please don't say my amount for worker.
6: Sure.
0: Amount for say MPP need to be all discipline. So if you could discipline, is it wrong?
6: Okay.
0: Among for say MPP here grassroots. Grassroots is there. And I'm a boy.
6: Sure.
0: It means you for be our personality. And also. But people were thinking say personality should favor Ajaku, Mebua.
6: Yeah.
0: Discipline should favor Ajaku.
6: Sure.
0: Mebua.
6: Yeah.
0: Grassroots may favor Jombuedu, Mebua.
6: Yeah.
0: You need to know nobody could tell, Mebua.
6: Yeah.
0: But the poll has shown say on all the four metrics, you know, Jombuedu is leading by at least 5 to 13% among the top three, and the only players are only by 1% per A discipline.
6: Okay.
0: There's no single matrix, the Maya, a Jakwe leading, and that's something that you must understand.
7: it has consequences on the outcome of the elections.
1: Okay. So vice chairman, then what the can because of the numbers in the woman in four now more you need to know. Yes, I'm calling me. You share the general secretary de Breno.
7: I mean, that is the most easiest risk for us to predict.
1: Mm.
7: That's in Kodia over 71%.
1: 71%?
7: 71%.
1: Ah, 71% in some of the parameters I'm set here for the general secretary. And I say 71% as a whole.
7: And in some of the number 2 months, straight forward.
1: Okay.
7: The parameters were set for only chairmanship.
1: Oh, okay, okay.
7: But then I didn't say I'm not for bear cage on it. So we wanted to find a way of understanding it better.
1: Yeah.
7: Uh-huh. So that parameters was only for chairmanship and not for any other reason.
1: That's if in Poko, yes, 71%.
7: Yes, of the committed elect vote goes to the President Kodia. And the reason why he's winning like that is that 70% are Omotuma Jaku, Omotuma Tuma, President Kodia.
1: Okay.
7: 72% are Omotuma Yomwedu, Omotuma President Kodia.
1: Okay.
7: 61% are Omotuma Afoku, Omotuma Kodia. So, unanimously across every key, you know, he's getting most support from the chairmanship race.
1: Okay, okay. So, most of like all the chairman of Momia, the killer, the Sninjano, or much it out for no and so at time, Justin Kodiachi. Is it because they feel that Justin Kodiachi, the minister, key figures who are more pre the national chairman, are you a Jumentiana?
7: It means if you can infer, you have the right to infer like that.
1: Okay. What you call your name, so only competition or general secretary one.
7: Then.
1: But one do someone for me some the complaints among for me I'm making
7: and it will be a juma. Yeah,
1: okay.
7: And yeah, people person near one my attorney for you need to be in China and something thinking to juma.
1: The national organizer, you know, who became from the last election, of course, with the figure in as Titus Grover, but we need to know my man is a Titus Miniana.
7: Yeah, besides why I account to it.
1: Okay. Okay, so in the case of the national organizer, no, can we have a similar picture to the general secretary said? One of the national chairman also feels as if he was global. Okay.
7: It is in the report. In fact, we turn it around into John Wood's supporters.
1: Okay.
7: And I that's in supporters, no?
1: Yeah.
7: Oma Omotuma doesn't call the alone. You don't want to Etuma. Global. In the same order.
1: Okay. Ah, so people, so it looks as if this election is going to be an block election.
7: I think it will be as we have predicted.
1: Mr. Pato, just like a man, I'm in Kokumase, I'm former chairman of the MVP, Amiyo Kuru, Freddy Blay, and Lituja, Ewo Kumasi Amonteso.
8: About the new patriotic party, Onishe Mudi Kesia, Oniyewo, Baba Yara Sports Stadium. 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So we are here just to welcome you and say, Kawakuma 2 years, because Enyoma Kesia, and Yebedan, by the close of the day, you'll get to understand why we continue to be your election headquarters, Kokromoti Power. Welcome on board. Yansaka, just beyond even the politics of New Patriotic Party, Yensa Kagan and Nidish about New Patriotic Party, a bar man yosema and one sem canoe, Uti one Hana is Unyestria Hunukasiapa. They can say the Ira McMenu and American Asami. Ira McMenu, your election headquarters, multimedia brand, yeah, that's for your time. Maybe be able to call you before as Yako Kasiapa, the Medicadia Mansa.
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8: Well, William, sir, situation will be any that because you make say part of them so am obey any. So what's your expectation?
9: Oh, said the only no. Adwuma no e share since January. Ah, you to obey your flag bearer. If you want, yeah, your polling station, yeah, your electoral area, yeah, your constituency, yeah, your regional, and then yeah, be capital with the national. Minya so ahoboaboa any party na yeah rebuild. Sebi their course for 2024 about one anko ye ye jitum ye committee yeru a professor Okoye ene ne dano eye mun pese pese mun omo de omo adin chire bae na national executive ene national council ejitum enti sisan na o se sisan no ye tu wan na mo ebi

0: So that was Omar Hene Kwabena Asante, and the former national chairman, my NPP, Amayoko, Urapita Makmenu, Echi, and Kofanche, West Akobak. Now, I got to Omar Hene Kwabena Asante, Urapita Makmenu, Kumocheno, so. Musa Nakwada so also. Oh, Fache, so be challenged. So far, the Kai, the national organizer and national.
1: Block
0: organizer, yeah.
1: Block voting, Ebe Koso. In the meantime, say, Nipa, Chairman, Nipa, Nana, Ekono. But who say, titles here, popular.
0: Okay.
1: For national organizer position.
0: Okay.
1: Oh, when you have a car, oh, me, many titles, be Juma. Into the Obetuama, psychology individually.
0: Okay.
1: Oh, when you have the Bama titles.
0: Okay.
1: When you better my way. And then my.
0: But Gwagu, is it feeding into the system campaign thing?
2: Yes. My older my memo bosso.
0: Okay.
2: We heard the system lister.
0: Okay.
2: Men who on the ground, sir.
0: Yeah.
2: Chairman, John Mbwedu.
0: Yeah. System, no?
2: Yes, system lister na men who.
0: System lister, no?
2: Yes.
0: Which the system refers to the flag bearer of the party.
2: Yes.
0: Dr. Alhaji Mahmoud Bawumia.
2: Yes, around him.
0: So the national chairmanship near John Mbwedu. Okay.
2: Na General Secretary Kodia.
0: Justin Fripoko.
2: Yes, organizer, Titus Glover.
0: Okay.
2: Youth organizer, Abanga.
0: Okay.
2: Women, Hawa.
0: Okay.
2: Na Nasara, the Omoja or Honoma Momoa.
0: Fachan, I'm called by Hine Kwabena Asante, and Chair Ebina on a Chairman Peter McManu, and to a Mokoma Chieso.
3: Major decision. It is senior two way, not party no making decisions, eh? Omaine, any other chair, Naswana. Obia, your party member, obia, in internal democracy, you must

0: I'm fine, it's live as well. I'm Tom 106.3 FM. 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Then you know, I won't cry. Ugo Kumasi live when you should have 104.5 FM. So, Uti live as well. I'm Tom TV. This is your election headquarters. Kokromoti Power. Aha. And I want you to say, like I said, I will ever about what they are.
1: What was that? Omra mo ko constituency elections,
0: yeah.
1: Region.
0: Okay.
1: Regional election. Why no can say which of the candidates among them can say be the member me ba hwan ye juma. All of them.
0: Obi as only ba
1: me. Yes, me need ba ye juma.
0: That's after seeing you doctor who ba me here no.
1: Even from the police you me there, me need cross that juma da da da. Into no o me nyina leverage on the baumia.
0: Okay.
1: Factor and o me chichi vote. O ni ba me ye juma de na be ba no. O ni ba o me ye juma de. And it Kabu ba be kan se ba o me support u bia.
0: Ene kasa.
1: E si.
0: What you have said, I'm trying to say. Last one, sir, Ejre Asim. So you have called Baba Yas.
2: Yahu said it was not right, and that when the party doesn't have a flag bearer idea, the chairman is the leader of the party. But when we elect a flag bearer, then automatically, you know, he must be the leader of the party. Okay, election way or when he becomes president of the republic, then the chairman becomes the chairman and the leader of the party.
3: There's a lot of conversation about it, but as it stands now, there's a school of thought. Omojiri say your party, the New Patriotic Party, ain't yet that attractive. Your preparedness and readiness for 2028, you know, BBNDWA demonstrated that we are ready to rule Ghana come 2028.
2: Maybe you are not following current method of politicking. First, we value each voter. They respect. And then you build a relationship with him. That's the idea. Campaign. Now it's over. They say on a one-on-one basis. And the way we are now articulating and receiving our concerns from the electorate, you know, outside Dr. Bamu, Shia Ghana Medical Association, Oshiawe, Ninyano, or Tapu Omu Views, which is important because a Womu and a car, or no, a decoyed man. And those meetings, you know, it's not for nothing. But maybe people are not recognized, Unkojina Park is on the rally. I know there. I know one time, but between now and some time to come, a recognition of associations, one-on-one, relationship building, emotional confidence, that's the way.
3: But between now and that time, maybe not all your party people are showing me now, because that's the order of the day now. Almost every party member is being arrested or invited by our security agencies. So the confidence to push for campaign, the confidence to go out to go and even oppose what government is saying, all these things are not really happening. Arrest, invitation.
2: Arrest can go on. The arrest can go on. But I can tell you, sir, don't pull driver nipa to MPP. Because we want our liberty, fundamental human rights there, which as a center right party, you believe in. If you want to take it away, you are bound to lose. And NDC will see the effects of this arrest as arrest. Why are they taking us back to PNDC dictatorial era? Nobody wants that. Nobody, even their own members, don't want that. And the country must grow. The country must democratically give respect to the human being. Human rights, media rights, enterprise rights are very important in any country.
3: But these advocacies, they kept being trampled upon by both parties. The MPP will be in opposition today, talks nicely. The next minute, the MPP Papahano, now Kwaya Senfofo. That's the challenge we all have as Ghanaians now, because trust is an issue when it comes to politicians. Mumu Bidi, I'm not distinguishing more to that level. But the issue is that the masses don't see reasons why they should queue or believe in a politician again, especially when they are in opposition.
2: Well, I think everybody in MPP knows that you don't take the voter for granted. You should respect the voter. And and that is what the party is doing. Well, those who think they have the power, so now power is in their hand, so they can do whatever they like. The voters will show them that power is in their hands, power is in their town. They must get ready in 2020.
3: Finally, the most important seat ever, because the chairmanship and general secretary, you've been there before chairmanship, and Unim say an honorous position, a very responsible position, that steers the affairs of any political party. At this point, do you have a preference, or you want to put across things that the party people should look at and put the chairman there?
2: Omahe, you know, I am voting today, but I will not come out on national
3: an attribute of who a chairman should be.
2: I am a matured politician. I won't come out on national television to announce who I prefer or not.
3: The chairman should come from which region? Maybe for balancing sake. Which region?
2: Well, I say it was during my era as chairman that I brought appointments into the system, because we realized during my era, me and my team realized that when we do the election, it may not favor certain regions.

0: by all those criteria. And you see now, constitution.
1: Hey, my friend, be dancing. Everyone, my wish, see, make out, say, yeah, war, a year, my buyer, now. We are doing interviews just to ensure that the Ebekosu Ahabiano, the Ebetimide Abro. Well, Onipa Bakwa Onyinida, you are wondering what Odina Esai Skwa Oye, Oba Manyo Semusuno, Bibi Bia Oye Ebiano, and it now come, kama. If we here represent Kufu Apenso, why am I saying Jenny? Why is Afro Wakoko or that call manager on me? Why did me and me who do be brave? In fact, was I ambassador crapping? Una, Nipe Jane Dabro, Nancy Yanja who are manual same. Was I Baba Tani party? My Yanano, Asia, Udimian for Yera, a year, I think, with a bit too much.
2: It's
0: been a long time. Very long time.
2: It is, yes.
1: That's a powerful a year also come on your baby. Make us say, it's a coverage of what really is happening on the new patriotic fix. If you have a come on, none of my say,
3: get a master, you
1: are right. If you have a come
3: on, DPI, okay,
1: we are sure.
3: I am so happy.
1: So, yes, if you have a okay,
3: then NDC for almost say. MPP hasn't even started really doing our opposition work. We start when the flag bearer really starts engaging. We start when the new leadership is in place. And then answer the Babayi. To me, they may know. I just told my brother here, say, whatever NDC has seen, no, there is nothing like they are going to see from today.
1: But people have fear, sir. Moho exercise because no, and a lot of confusion about more than any union ever.
3: But your mantini ye.
1: Among those GPN is one way as a Kasai, Kasakasabom, a baby than in Kabo Mamodeva.
3: And then, oh, Debbie. Why would they believe that? Now, Oje Senia, Sopano, Ajako Numunina, they are coming back. And you know who is bringing MPP back together? NDC4. President Mahama is responsible for everything that Raymond Atta is doing. I repeat,
2: that's
3: because he reports to him. He's the head of national security. So they are saying, Ghana for Nina, who said, Bia Raymond Atta, you know, is at the behest and from the authority of the president. And the president, you know, you got some munchu or munchu or money, I didn't know president. Here is the case, we had the double salary scandal. But another president looked at it and said, sir, why can't you I bet disrupt your whole democracy? And at least on YMTFO, send your bay in disrupting. That is the kind of wiser leadership that we had. And then, you hear MP, now you hear Jojo, a whole MP. Yeah, Jojo, no. Adia, you bet me I investigate. Nana, I bet me I investigate into Boise. Yehu baby, Adia, no. I was saying, Kwania, you know. Okay? Yeah, Chipa Pay, Jojo, no. They haven't even filed a case, so. Minina is on President Mahama. And I put it on the record, saying, I don't believe that Ghana will ever have a worse president than President Mahama.
2: I wish you all the best.
3: Minasi.
2: I wish you all the best. Say, you didn't come up. My part, I'm going to say, one minute, can you be here? Come on, what's your expectation? And
4: my expectation, yeah, profile, or message, woman, say, yeah, Baba, Patsy, know how we are almost here.
2: If you want to go to the women, says, you want to be a
4: man, and a drum cassa, and a man about the sound, then go on the cassa to me.
2: My friend, I'll be pressing you okay with it.
4: Yes, so far. Security.
2: But finally, where is your MP now for when?
4: Therefore, unfortunately, winning baby our war at this point in time. And sorry, but yeah, reposition. Yeah, making sure, sir. Yeah, baby, yeah, near me. I'm making sure, sir. 2028, yeah, Baba Pa.
2: All right, Madassi, I wish you all the best. Mameka, say, Mame, Akukwa, Minya Akukwa, Hanum, say, Anna, Akukwa, Anna, Mille Reverend, say, it's in the car, say, I have to be here and to be talking to Auntie Cecilia Afushiapa Apom to say Bibia Boko, Nemadu Boko. What can you say? Your life on Adum TV, let us Auntie Cecilia. Dr. Napo Afushiapa,
5: about the amendment.
2: Your life on Adum TV.
5: We'll go to his house and we'll fight.
2: Your life on Adum TV. Dr. Napo, you're alive on Adum TV. Bibia Boko,
5: yeah.
2: So, and then what's your expectation?
5: My expectation is not different from what happens to every MPP Congress. Peaceful and successful.
2: Okay, look at
5: that. I say, Bibia Boko, Nanyankupa to Sukabasu. I'm a DBA, no, Atui.
2: Okay, look at that.
5: I don't know.
2: No, it's better to explain because here it is.
5: They won't say now can answer the Ubu Samina
2: Matias. The system is skewed towards certain candidates.
5: There's
2: a system of
5: trade. HSA.
2: Untias.
5: If
2: you pay him, you pay him, person, you pay me, I can do
5: it. Obi, go to your B, file if he's man. Obi, I go far from Nubia, I'll pursue it in a new agenda. Yes, your party about, I said, Kogan hanging on the cotton. Obidi. Bodi.
2: Any preferred candidate?
5: Any preferred candidate. Today, the wisdom of the masses will speak. The MPP 4 pedal. On the 12 and the background.
2: Yeah, we are now BC one and Yakaso. Oh, by your parliament.
5: Pacho, and then Yame, Yabahase, Yababeka, DC Stadium. Basabasa, Ekosu Ogana, had the engine in.
2: Yeah, we are now.
5: Tu ba ba sa ko so Ghana sa ko dru pempen so se obi a waye MP da na mamu wase ya chi MP a tu ye di Ghana be shinya mesa
2: e che se won ye die ye ko fo ne kan tu mana
5: so yo so wa kare die na MP di enche no ade na so upeso fra MP club sala sama so ko speaker. Why try and speak out of our MP? And the trio and the giant is kind of called MP office. Kofar, my whole photo did you and your fe, a hunt, and your hunka, and your buga man, your speaker a friend so obusara se mi o mani kofi obusara se mi audition.
6: All right, I wish you all the best. Do I have the permission to say running mate for Dr. Mahmoud Balmiana?
5: That is your thoughts, your words.
6: Do I have that permission?
5: I don't need the permission for Dr. Balmiana.
6: All right, Medasi P. Hey lawyer, maybe you are a bokodi.
7: Yeah. We are hearing amendments.
8: There is a delegate.

0: to my numbers, Nisha.
1: Okay.
0: Tipola Foko not in the race.
1: Okay.
0: A race between Boachie Jakun and Jomwodu.
1: Okay.
0: Because on one constituency of Lagos South, me who's almost the neck election way.
1: Okay.
0: Let alone Greater Accra.
1: On the region, no?
0: I'm running for election.
1: Okay.
0: Where in India, man?
1: Okay.
0: Over Eastern region, at the Jomwodu, Boachie Jakun co-election.
1: Okay.
0: Of Eastern
1: region, that block, Nina.
0: Regional chairman, and end also, no?
1: Okay.
0: So it means, the Mudru eternity.
1: Okay, and a regional chairman, so no, Eastern region, no? Jeff Kunedu. And so, we so, Minkane boy, we so, Munipa.
0: Brian
1: Champon.
0: Yes.
1: The Eastern regional commando.
0: You know, over ground,
1: so, if you look as if, say,
0: Brian Adeboachaja.
1: Brian Adeboachaja, ko eba.
0: You know, her saw struggle in the polls, sir.
1: Okay.
0: It might be one of them.
1: Because of her,
0: Dr. Baumi and Crawford do one.
1: Okay.
0: Is for Jomwodu.
1: Okay.
0: I think that so, some of this information on the grounds, Amadu do one, it was towards Jomwodu.
2: Well,
1: okay.
2: Well, Akwesi, I have the polls somewhere, yes. Even as at, and now no paper, only delegates need be Kasa. Omo,
1: yeah.
2: Obetima bo, monomaba power. And then, and then, men and war personality. That is what they are looking for.
1: I was watching delegate a candidate, this is almost more matching delegates in the hotel, Munya Monomonko. Because it's Munya, and Yafana Conway, and Yamu Bied,
2: you see.
1: Munamu Kamavan, I don't know, Adin, and I'm not a way air can, if I say. Kojo Safwa,
0: yes.
1: Ekan. Time I'm on the mass and must start to know. I 10.
0: And you do women organize a mess around the India.
2: Okay.
0: If you know, near projections of Boachie Jakun leading.
1: Okay.
0: Over two things. The spirit of the party.
1: Okay.
0: Boachie Jakun.
1: The spirit of the party.
0: Yes. Because over do one like as no Boachie Jakun, Nenimunyam. Over now, or Kasa, ubiquity, credibility, or credibility.
1: But
0: see, say no.
1: Then Nimu Nyamano, yeah, dear, you are narrowed down to on a Jomwodu. Nimu Nyamano doesn't affect Jomwodu, say, the Nimu Nyamdu in the MPP, such as Jomwodu, as a national chairman, Kasamua. Send a man for the Ubuni, the Bema, watcher, Yako Asamu. Yeah, apply the same farmer Jomwodu, Anna.
2: You see, I could see. Because I'm compare.
1: Okay.
2: Senga Koya is a who compares Paula Foko and Boachie Jakun.
1: Okay.
2: The new Nyamun in them.
1: Okay.
2: But because Jomwodu is much younger, and then see, and oh, and then you're Ghana for.
1: But you see, you are quite a lot of command. And you see,
2: we are about to.
1: Yeah, but was about, I was the superiority of office, no?
2: Yeah.
1: And you to the person.
2: To me,
1: that is it. That is it. That at the ease, we will be different from the but I couldn't have quite so no. And that's what Naka said when you're about to go open for me, but one more bit like I say, same Ghana, when you're coming, same Fatasso BDB. But when you're not, when you're casting, they are conference and the same share, yeah, yeah. Is that 2 minutes a walk when you know? And also,
2: yeah, 2 minutes. But, you money, you come on, you.
1: Okay.
0: If you look and come on, grounds are sanity for now.
2: We okay,
0: block voting. And I go. LED. But Jomwodu has the momentum, they say, a bra chair, my own to be a quay fiasco.
1: Okay.
0: All the attention, the team, and Dr. Baumi and Crawford, Dodona, Jomwodu. And Jomwodu is from Greater Accra.
1: Yeah.
0: Ofra Blikuma South. Why, Juma in the region. Asana Bay National.
1: Okay.
0: The Greater Accra. Doduana, the Jomwodu kwa election.
1: Plus, what Nankas and the home region?
0: Central region. Yes, and I only say Ofri Asin.
1: Okay.
0: Asin for Ofri Ashanti region.
1: Yeah,
0: Asante
1: yeah.
0: For Mena.
1: Yeah. Okay.
0: Into Noha, part of Ashanti region has supported Jomwodu.
1: Okay.
0: Boachie Jakun never pay free Asante Jamase.
2: Yeah.
0: And also Free Ashanti
1: region. Let's also not forget, so the same Ashanti region, the man Jomwodu bought from as General Secretary, Justin Kojo.
0: Yes. Yeah. Into Noha, Omumi Enun in Ashanti womb.
1: Okay.
0: And will be answered in a region ever.
1: Okay.
0: But Jomwodu in Greater Accra. Yes, Oban, so I'm going to a man be a support, half a support to Boachie Jakun, half support to Jomwodu.
1: Hey.
0: Greater Accra, ma, Epe Jomwodu.
1: Okay.
0: Ashanti region, I'm going to Boachie Jakun. It's in the numbers, no, a Dawson. Permutation, a Dawson. That is why I have delegates in Yamai. Because people are convincing them.
2: Same Okosu.
0: Same Okosu. It being some internet, and on acquired to mammy channel.
1: Okay.

0: Once you be also a election, yeah. Say TNT womb.
1: Yeah.
0: TNT no idea.
1: I was one away we can even the Macau can also with TNT be maybe. Because move because
2: that's the ideal situation. But I don't mind cross word down.
0: Oh, it will be Obi Ati Ache Obi.
1: Ah.
0: Any of my family and mess up.
1: I'm saying I'm from the Tisu Obi say. And no, we go J.
0: That is the thing. You do woman organizer metro.
2: Before you come in, look, when you delegate in the beginning, come on.
1: Okay.
2: On catch you say, see, can you buy a bed? But, yeah, I'm not going to make a decision.
1: Okay.
2: And I'm not going to
1: make
2: a decision.
1: Yeah.
2: Kwaku, block voting a cost. Constituency base.
1: So block ni kwa kuba me just say is it going to be original constituency and as a block on venue side say be ya babu there so all the Akan communities will decide say if we the about way all the northern communities will decide say if we
0: election yeah election MPP ko no maybe a vote no yeke say constituency 19 executive national they only 74%
1: okay
0: to constituency and to am election will lose.
2: Because when the delegates need to be in command, I'm so yeah, dear. I'm not paying crowd. Only be the speaker. Yeah, no. You need a chairman. Yeah, I just say.
1: Yahani echo.
2: Now, if we must say, I'm not paying. Assume it's the end of the night. It's too far. Block voting is possible. It may play a major role. Of course, when you want to infiltrators, say maybe they're okay. You need to say call. Been coming. But we can't infer.
1: Okay.
2: But no. And a bit determine who becomes the next
0: okay. Yes, but mind you, sir, election way a secret. On the normal creative ballot polling station.
2: 31.
0: Yes, because Obi Kwase will be a woman. The election is very, very tricky.
1: Okay. Ah, you're your vice chairperson.
0: Yeah, vice chairperson, only a 13.
1: Okay.
0: You have more Nipa 5. And only the ambassador case here.
1: Okay, pay a post, no?
0: Pay a post, no, they are on the ground.
1: Okay.
0: They didn't carry an anabi. Yes, it's ahead.
1: The current national organizer.
0: National organizer. Okay. It's ahead. Because over here, Wajina youth organizer.
1: Yeah.
0: What was be a national organizer?
1: Yeah.
0: And with you for more, he's one person. One nature boys in the brain. In terms of education, if you are okay. School or abroad, you will be a PBD amount. Now, her regional organizers now.
1: Okay.
0: Good one, Tanechi. On your man, Antiache. Youth organizers on a dodo on one and the other MPs no dodo on one and boa on first time MPs no
1: okay
0: to know her boa kwa south MPR
1: yeah
0: and your bosom friend who omu no mo peke MPs bear 10 and a peke in a
1: form man
0: FLA
1: so it means the blessings of the Ashanti blog
2: oh yeah and you may hear as organizer
0: as organizer Ashanti original then by
1: yeah
0: this time round ibimu kasawe chize unana bibu wa mienidi. Be a grab, but on your marker, sir. So, what I say, and there will be your vote in Ashanti region.
1: Okay,
0: and some of you are bad to honor almost all we are crutch for. No more you, Bugabuga for.
1: Okay,
0: and Osha
1: delegates now, Jim Ponono.
0: I dream Ponono. Now, Bugabuga for any mean chairman Buga. Oh, so no, any team,
1: yeah,
0: my way,
1: yeah.
0: Delta Force.
1: Force.
0: Also, no organize the men for one kakra. The boy party, no.
1: Okay.
0: Kodubamba is showing strongly as one of the candidates because on our choir, catch you almost say, yeah, party no opposition. Otomamia and this into MCC party. No. In terms of security, Munyamami.
1: Okay.
0: Meme Edmana Mamu. Mr. Kodubamba is very strong in the race.
1: Okay.
0: We need cry, Yama Mamu. It's very, very strong. It's very, very strong.
1: So, Nana Bina na Komia Oba Yamposa, Kojo Bamba, Mustafa Hamid.
0: Yes. Nana Komia, Dodo Anwa, I can say, on any Munyam.
1: Okay.
0: On here,
1: Yavanyana,
0: Manyasimo. And we will be in our Ben Doctor Baumia.
1: Okay.
0: No, on Fan Hong Koki Cancroft, when Tinu Hun said any answer. And he's. If or your first vice and or your vice chairperson or co-meeting and I'll have a communication very coherent about MPP.
2: But it has come a long way.
0: Or no, she has here, so your communications director or communication level.
1: Okay.
0: It's in an akumia is in Mustafa Hamid and so very strongly.
1: Okay.
0: When he said, in all these things, it be moving to say, or free the minority tribe sections. It's in our more whole minority tribes and we are voter for Kakra ebi azongo skakra onu free zongo and northern extraction.
1: Yeah.
0: So almost who is say yes any penny.
1: Okay.
0: Omoa ebe buanti Mustafa Ahmed is also in the race. Uba kaya Rita Sobairi.
1: Yeah.
0: Wawo mbe 3 times. Man for face oba says oba free. Apart from the women organizer position. There's no way I'll be home about. Oba na oko youth organizer unim. Unya youth organizer no. Nti no ra women organizer ba kope. Nti no omo reservice no.
1: Kope
0: ye ma
1: ba buyer from US.
0: Yes, from US okay. Chairperson.
1: Okay.
0: Because over Mieza, I don't think the Western region the Mieza by election no. And na Egusu Bruni so Menya she also be near sa vote no. Nti we are looking at Obaya.
1: So we are having Obaya from Ashanti, Egusu Bruni from Ashanti.
0: Mm-hmm.
1: Okay.
0: Yes.
1: Okay.
0: But Obaya more formidable because of a bigger wing.
1: Yeah.
0: Into the result, Nana B likely to win the okay. First vice.
1: Okay.
0: Nana Kumia will be in there.
1: Okay.
0: Akabako. Oba. Yubamba. Yubamba. Sir Racy, vice chairperson.
1: So Kobasa said now, okay, send him. Delegate Nifi said this time, Omun blending the academics and the Bugabuga for the year. Then it means one who has to sacrifice for Kojubamba. If they want to go that way, yeah.
0: Inti na hana edi nepa.
1: Okay.
0: Na so amu tuisu obanzo a na beka bako. Butu na kumia wano mbefa. Inti vice chairperson. the toughest race in there, apart from the chairman, vice chairperson, is very, very tough.
1: What's not going to
2: be? What was it? Uti ye Peter McMenu. Oma, one of my table na. Omu se, omu ya amendment, na do have the opportunity. To appoint 6, no, no, make a regional balance.
1: Yeah.
2: And based on the outcome of the permanent, then, appointment, nobody a fat regional, if you mind, just to balance it.
1: Okay.
2: Oh, ain't you know, over this, could you bamba? Same poor, when ya, I'm very sure, say, appointment will be now by ya. When we have a first trainer, appointment will be to me.
0: And okay. So the Iroquois and Nimni are the other position.
1: Okay.
0: Yeah, Iroquois and Nimni.
1: Yeah. Okay, so General Secretary.
0: General Secretary.
1: Okay.
0: The projection is that Justin Frimpong Godia will win the election.
1: Okay.
0: Because Ura, virtually all the positions will be new people.
1: Yeah.
0: All of them.
1: Yeah.
0: Chairman will be new.
1: Yeah.
0: Youth organizer new.
1: All of them. Vice will be new.
0: Women new. Vice will be new.
1: Okay.
0: It's in the party, they said that and the Yama Kodia and Waho. This one is Omo de Nakov, the first term. Now, Oya Young, we're seeing a dear kakra.
1: Okay.
0: It is because Omo Maka, Omo contestino. Omo ma race, the race papa. Because Eugene Boati MP, Ashanti region, M piano. Ashanti region, Gusu Pian Kodia. Ofi Ashanti region. So Ashanti region, Pian Eugene. Obey to me, BT Kodia. And Omo chair election, Ima Ebeha. But do her grounds are. Kodia is still strong.
1: Okay, so beyond Ashanti region, Ifabim na Eugene, are strong?
0: Beyond Ashanti region, Ujadehu. Well, Greater Accra is doing Kodia.
1: Okay.
0: Western region is doing Kodia. Kodia looking very strong.
2: Eugene is appealing to party for now. I say, Abonyon Kakra Ubumu, a party by power. Now, no, maybe opportunities via Yashifani Enya. And you know, almost saying Eugene is appealing to the however, Eugene, a Bayer MP, he concentrated on his constituency. The rest of the constituencies, no, were sure so much attention. Apart from some be a coin house, you okay, me contesting me.
1: Okay,
2: a Juma Ben, why, yeah, in the past, across board. Now, we share a more pet chairman, organizer, various positions, one more on my form alliances. You can leverage on their voters to pay to and as uncle for Ninano, Ubejana's secretary slot now. Omo Ninano, Omo Aru, just in Kodia,
1: sir.
2: So that is where other three Nakano, who say, Emu, they are not pulling their way. Yes, if I said that, we call out why you did any and the Nina, but. It is too early. This time,
1: yes, I'll come back to Baba Yara Sports Stadium because my boyfriend by HMSA 17 wants to be a YEP, especially when it comes to the proposed amendment in Ibana. The acting national chairman of HMSA only idea about that proposed amendment. Okay. But we are here to confirm. Now, this issue is about say, whether Justin Frimpong could be any John Ward bit me. I hear you, ma. Nitie, many mutsa dan kwa diko, but now share the post na. Post na mna ade di se. Ama fono duwa e tu abadi ama John Ward no. Onu duduwa na na e tu abadi ama Justin Frimpong kwa diya. So this is the party is expecting say, the two desperate their differences. Uyi fri wen mwenye ye. E kwenye, John Ward first uluzu, the last election of me in Greater Accra, then he anye hon. And up to now, we share some of the teacher for Nubeka to say they were not happy. Why they are not happy? This is only up to them. They are not too happy. But how they are going to work together? Yes, and share one of the part not ten year chairman by part not the general secretary. But if that cohesion or any one more, as maybe against, but share against Justin Frimpong Kujia. And I may be powerful against Justin Frimpong Kujia. When he sees himself with that a higher person. In terms of age, because we share Justin Frimpong Kujia and John Bodua, very best and missing 3 years difference. And Amboa,
2: we 43-50.
1: And
0: the Bodua,
1: Ebua,
0: they cover 10 years.
1: Okay, but what would they compare John Polafoku and I say, Boatia Jawa? You see yourself say, you find yourself in a certain bracket with John Bodua, as I said. Oh, me and I colleague. And now, on a contested position, we're beating it down. Why can't you not do it with the man of course?
2: Also, we are national chairman. Say, I'm fine, say, John, John Bode, we never be national chairman. Justin Sui, general secretary. Omeyo, Majuman, you see, no, no, no. In the party, we see it. Now, John, I'll beat you, on one bigger position, which is the national chairman.
1: Okay.
2: It is where general secretary now. At the end, there's nothing there. The common interest is for them to come together and win power. And that is what they are going to do. In doing to me, I say, maybe person near chairman will be team and now we be mean. One of our coalition will lose any idea on that.
0: It will be any.
2: It will be any wonder. You know, sad. Because we are our coalition with the anticipation, so we
1: may be
2: it will cause a bunch of when you supreme. It will be a as I said, financial, okay, can send me.
1: Okay.
2: It will be Mujashuna Becker, but. So eventually, that's not certain. 4 years later, we'll be in a bigger position. That's a Mukra will be fit.
1: Okay.
2: And you work.
1: Okay.
2: But even I see, say, John Mukra be bua more because we're a general secretary, you manda. And it's so be a chairman.
1: Okay.
2: If you do baby cry now, who do you have yamwa? Or no crab to me? A boy say, Minia, fancy, now do be a war. Winnie, problem, winnie by.
1: In fact, I think all things be equal, apart from. Nasara coordinator, women organizer, and the ABM. I'm saying no position. I'm saying John Bodu
0: Yes,
1: you get a part of the structure like I said. So a juma of a national organizer, a juma of a general secretary, John Bodu, yes, and I think a vice chair.
2: He's a good communicator.
1: Oh yes, yes. So no, a deputy communication director of the party. Yeah.
0: It's an organizer.
1: Organizer. Yeah.
0: Organizer. Titles Glover. Only contest.
1: Okay.
0: Only contest. The Abema Omo Makano. Yeshe candidates. Mekatre was a onen and abi in a choir.
1: Yeah.
0: He did very well. Almost the whole country will win in you know.
1: Yeah.
0: Ashanti region did in Ramo. And now Ashanti region Buana Oko. Ashanti region said any candidates.
1: Okay. So, the Aluna, so titles you know. Ashanti are more titles because Nana B was in from the race in Tiana and also Ashanti in Petitus.
0: There be one the time election, a dube be a Kennedy.
1: Okay.
0: Today, one send voter region will go for Hyangba because Omohun is almost in the panel. Yes, most of the regions.
1: Yeah.
0: And then some of the positions, all the corner be bray alberry. And corner be bray semi free and Jeffamame.
1: Okay.
0: Who are winning votes now? Obey titles only contenders. The Abema other people nabem a TNT no.
1: Okay. TNT no mutual.
0: On which you have brought titles, the SUM you know titles are so basic.
1: But how's that small yen okay? Say a beach 2,000, beach 1,500.
0: Why when you are Breno? Bit ya.
2: A lot has gone on.
0: Why when you are
2: researchers. And no, omoye permutations. No, no, we say, honey, you weak wa. Into Kunya be a number way best or so,
0: sir.
2: A beboy, Jabasa,
1: who best spend 2,000.
2: Into no offer moment in a what a fuck, that's or the barber sauce.
1: Okay,
2: no, they affect you. That's almost yano across board. No,
1: okay,
2: and share a binuko yawada.
1: Yeah,
2: I'm called it down Kofu fee, and then eventually the party in their mom, and a delegation, maybe who nobody wants as a master, a party in his career, into be a bar.
0: But Kwame Opoku CID, Clement Opoku Jemfi, Kwame Opoku CID, or 5 votes nibi. And Pope.
1: Pope.
0: Okay. Even though no ye organize our Ahafo.
1: Yeah.
0: Ahafo nso ye Ashanti people. What's na Ashanti region da? Youth organizers nibi yenso ni Pope ne nam. And the Godfather, any Dr. UFREA. Dr. UFREA, any youth patron for Ashanti region.
1: Okay.
0: But me, I hope you vote no, for my Osebuatin.
1: Yeah.
0: Osebuatin, yeah. This second, I'll not be surprised. But Abanga, and I've said, say, oh, the election, the court semi-free, ha, Tomamia, Abanga will be at a loss.
1: Mm-hmm.
0: If Western North, nine constituencies.
1: Minority regions, Libya.
0: Yes. Okay. Nine constituencies.
1: Okay.
0: Ukoko, ye, did they are, delegates, sir. Or Kusasi nearby, right?
1: Okay.
0: Ode kwa honswa,
1: apa
0: isu nsudiye sa. Nti huko kase mifri, hama ntumamia,
1: ode da form.
0: But Abanga, the last contest, no, he did very well. Or no, a second. Nse nye, block voting. Eno omo yema salama, ka Abanga wini. Party for ni honi za Abanga, he's resourceful. Ouska.
1: Okay.
0: Ube tumi abwa youth wing, no.
1: Okay.
0: Nti nema ni bedie nim.
1: So, bebo, ebe sika na mema Abanga, abe ni mwoja, kwa mwepo kuja.

0: legs way very tough.
1: Wow.
2: Let me give you an insight. A man, women organizers across the country. Do do an ako yawada.
1: Okay.
2: Umu koda akichi. I'm say it. The following day, Enra, they move from KTV. Eko baby area mom. I was in charge. Enu amadu. Omu ye biji. I work with influencers. Omu ye party.
1: Hey,
2: I am telling you an inside information.
1: Wow.
2: Yes. Even this morning.
1: How come in Nigeria?
2: Oh, come on.
1: For a man of my party. After the vigil.
2: Yes. A man of my party. And to match, this is not my
1: party. Okay.
2: Kids, a play the rule, but the conversation is that. Let delegate me say, what be you do here? As women organizer, what are the party in the co-position? You are part of it.
1: Okay.
2: What role did you play? Now, how are no, on us, no, a mwaben or the buan. When a mwa or contest, to say, nice. Then I will call.
1: And then, what is it? Medicine, I can't say, how I come to be a minister, you know, squad money at 10,000 cities.
2: How on Swabekan is on, on Swabekan say, or here, not being so becon, or declare intentional, or command 20,000. Said J, with the amount, with the strap walk, I said, make a contest.
1: Hey, I am telling 20,000. 200 million old cities. It's a market gem for us. What is on the coin?
2: Nah. We need delegates. Maybe you didn't come and no more can say.
1: Okay.
2: What they do with you?
1: Yeah.
2: In the head, then I will say, me my body a chino, me kofana ba, and I can buy now with me G power. And also me in Kobium. Now when I'm training, you with me aqua. And in the MPP, also share all the executive positions from contest now. Why not? We'll be a son is happening. We'll be a son is happening.
1: But
2: we'll
1: not be the likelihood card.
2: But for me,
1: Nanado Danko Kufuado played with for Dr. Mahmoud Bawumia. Though, yes, one son is an open campaign for Dr. Mahmoud Bawumia. But party for me, face the coming of Dr. Mahmoud Bawumia. So we pray flag bearer the bill of NDP Amiu Kumno was as a resource. And Nanado Danko Kufuado, then president, eternity.
2: Yes, you see, continuity. Eternity, because they have come a long way from 2008. Sir.
1: Similar can be said about
2: no,
1: James Fua and Hawa. And be, because be a young
2: you see, so for me, a man, a man, resources, Hawa,
1: okay.
2: Constituency, a man, a the same resources. Like,
1: you see, me challenge you to walk a car the same. How can James Fua be resourceful? No? Can we say same about Safia?
2: No.
1: The answer is no.
2: No. Yeah.
1: So now, if the NSA, Safia Timbe winning, now Ochinami Kate Zira is unsupported financially, how will Safia be able to get some resources now and the KD tell the chairman the management?
0: Yes, once I need a party, Negman. Washeji Akwaka is a party in the Nipaba Kolia. Resources is a party in the penny resource. It's in the image, not individual. So even those who walk across, what's me the start to be? And so on a party in Ababa Boa.
1: But we also say, and you see the credit, but Nipa, you see the pending to say coach your man, sir. So no, because our phones are all party, it be another man, so it could be different.
2: Exactly.
1: Yes, party member resources. But party didn't mean your resources be up to be
2: up. Oh, the time party
1: is sometimes. With influence, your ability to be able to convince or be the entity also a team in the second better partner, you know, that's where I'm from. Yes, but the Jesus will be a chair, will be a chair, the 5 Ghana, will be a chair, the 10 Ghana, will be a chair, the 20 Ghana. But so better 10 million Ghana, so better 5 million, 2 million, 1 million, they must say, who won't we invest such amount into the partner? Your energy and the well, person and the credibility of
2: winning.
1: Nipana stake.
2: Let's look at the two candidates, Sakia okay. And
1: Hawa Kumse.
2: Hawa. Ahimna, Hawa started soldier. Ablikuma, North, by election.
1: Okay.
2: Eko Bruno ne, sad gidigidine ba. She won the sympathy of his party people.
1: Okay.
2: So this is a kind of leader be a yepe. Say do how, the near the bit of Bogram.
1: Okay.
2: Ohona Hawa, a soldier. And now, what the ya ba be doing the MPP. When you see, even both NDC and MPP, when you are in a position now, like you said, you approach towards campaign is different from when you are in power. So for me, we should be me nuna. You can any day, any the presence in the media, the communication, power is ahead of Safia.
1: Okay.
2: We should cater.

0: as a national women's organizer. Can you count a number of times, sir? Kate called public or yeah, you know, analysis near nothing. Yeah, they say, well, oh, yeah, the way my way, yeah, the way my way. That is her style.
1: Okay.
0: So for me, me want to say, and the contest, no, say, Safian to me and Winnie and Nificate. Mm. I'm appealing, supporting, if I'm saying. Safia.
1: Now, I said,
0: I said,
1: Hajia,
2: the woman is Hajia Safia, no a deputy to Kate.
1: Yeah.
2: In the absence of
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4: Adum FM Eddie about man the front in politics generally no I am a man who is very soft, a weaker side. And he, when your baby at least, or what a little, and you think a cry, or the baby balance general softness, and a man who is one. I am a man who is most of them come out, delegates near boy, and they are not in Nigeria. Said you, now who man in the near day, what demonstrated said, we go free, but no, and they can cry, what then they didn't know. Almost for us, almost the man who is, or between Yamasa or show no. Eti miya boye ura e maa ni muma omoso ometi miya yenu ometi miya yedi abuwa omu party.
5: 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Have you heard the other position here to also with National Chairman, General Secretary, National Organizer, National Treasurer, Youth Organizer, Ene Nasara?
4: Good. Mine nse ya mesadu wa siya. Dame yeka se on the National Chairmanship no 47.9% there. For John Buedu there, let me just say, it's very difficult for something to change. Of course, politicians, but from the data point of view, the day is going for John Buedu 47.9.
5: As against?
4: Against Minia Penny, Bwachie Jakwa, I think 26.2 or so. Minkita, laptop, no, my name,
5: but
4: it's a good gap. I just say, of a boy change, I could double the efforts. So, for example, was 26, this I would double once and I would cross the 51.
5: Okay.
4: Unlike 47.9, with a little effort, you can cross the 50.
5: Yeah.
4: In fact, right here, I'm paying 49, I'm a drone. So, I'll be to me, 47.9, said that person is already gone. Because, I'm going to say, I'm going to say, I'm going to say, I'm going to say, I'm going to say, I'm going to 50. Enko basa yenyeni apeni samekra onye bi kura to mu nyina ko nyenye bi na se oba ku timi tene ho nya 47.9 it tells you say dudu onu anu so say John Buedu at this time should be given the opportunity to lead the party.
5: Okay, yes, general secretary
4: no so say ne ho ye no my conclusion was that JFK was going to win with the widest margin ever, the widest margin in the entire contest is going to come from Sir General Secretary Race Noah, Ebekwama JFK. Now, data point of view, yeah, the NNA is 60% from the delegates.
5: Okay.
4: And even the general stakeholders, Nekwana was still 50, I think 6.9 or so. And see, over 56.9 and 60%, the NNA is of all the Amba, Omubetun and Neno. How I come to see Nanani Diana from our data point of view, 56.6, and so being at 60% there, there's a general secretary position now is going to be likely won by Yenia Justin Kobia Frimpong, and not only just winning, but likely to be the win with the widest margin in the entire contest.
5: So the general secretary, when they close see Justin Frimpong, who are you?
4: Nanny or Ben Justin Kodiakakra, I hear about 18%, near a slide. and I am
5: Silver Star. Tete.
4: Yes, yes, yes. We are in your flight. English, I'm from.
5: Okay.
4: It is, so yes, sir. I won't be surprised if JFK comes first, Sly comes second, and then me, I'm in your former MP, I'm in the constituency, Eugene Boachenshi.
5: Yeah.
4: Beba third, and then, India, China, Dr. Charles Jamina, Beba fourth.
5: Okay. So, you have to, the national organizer, so.
4: National organizer, and also now my former MP, MP3, has been in the lead.
5: Okay.
4: In fact, Nane Dieno, almost, I think 49 points, almost 50%.
5: Wow.
4: Now,
5: 47.49%. Yeah,
4: that's. And only a general, and now I know delegate level.
5: Yeah. Okay.
4: General one.
5: The general one at 48.7%.
4: And a multiple bar chart in the delegates in the no.
5: Okay.
4: And the blue no, blue no percentage no. So, unfortunately, me to me refer because of laptop no MMM.
5: Yeah, yeah.
4: Nini name no, you can see, say, media no, so what it means. There are four positions there. It was not difficult to call, say, and the air to have a union to your dear, but it's already gone. I hear chairmanship, I hear organizer, I hear secretary, and then the women's organizer. My conclusions are draw any day. Now, it's very difficult for anything to reverse the trend of the numbers. And I thought those positions were gone. And then the now my first battle, Kakra, Womoe, said, Obiye, and who me separated the strong from the weak, you know. I hear Mabuni, the youth, I hear Nasara, the end. Treasurer Dieno, those three positions were very, very tight in terms of a clear winner. Dieno, you know, even though people were in the lead, treasurer, for example, Junior Alfred Thompson was in the lead. Mm. But okay, the lead, you know, na interval no, and also as against the undisclosed over Nasara, Junior Awal Mohammed was in the lead. 8% gap difference between Ono and in the Otosumi, you know, dear, but 8% gap in Tese. Chairmanship, dear, and say over 30% difference, and this is secretary, dear, 60% to be at the home. And this okay. That's why I was very professional in calling for one of them, even though there were people in the lead. Nasara Awa Mohammed was in the lead, youth organizer Clement Opoku Jenfi CID was in the lead, and then Kojo Thompson was in the lead for the treasurer. But I mean, I still want to reserve my call because the gaps. They were having for the lead, you know.
5: Eti, well, the National Youth Organizer. Okay, so National Youth Organizer, you know, may we know on NPP National Youth Organizer, that's among all correspondents. Kleber Boku Jeff, you can't focus here, they are 25.9%. Abanga at 17.5%. Okay, but make sure. The constituency officer, the electoral coordinator, the police station executive. Still leading with 24.4%.
4: Absolutely.
5: Then undisclosed is 18.4%. Michael Osebos with 16.2%.
4: Good.
5: Then Abanga 18.3%.
4: Good.
5: The undecided Nano Nyadenodo.
4: It's not make us say. Where the people, some of them have reserved their comments.
5: Okay.
4: Nasa also will lead, you know. A monsoon sign war. CID ne Abanga lead ne about 6%.
5: Okay.
4: It is always, and yet also the case that on this place for you, you know, money for Baku.
5: Sure.
4: The
5: best place, yeah.
4: So, yeah, when you have a no, if when you have a bro, and I'm so saying that, oh, will you be, for example, when you have 6%, of the undisclosure near CID in Subinyan Bema on Usakwa Nimase. So Abanga, for example, will have to get more of this undisclosed people than CID may need. So Michael Oseno Pupunoso will need more of the undisclosed goods than CID will need. It is a lead. Only that to be a CID. And Kamema Mitimunyamida would have well given Ada to maintain the lead.
5: Okay. So, when a main clash, you pose together there, but looks as if, as one of you said, yeah, the prophetic data. Obi, or baby, or sourcing the day, if you, but the same delegates, I'm not Mokasai.
4: Right. Eti mi ye mi die no entem kakra mi release na think e bunada.
6: Okay.
4: Ena na de chee so senso ne na mienu so mi nua ne so release ne die no. In general na ayi majuma e fo ne baako. Eno na mi wo fikese mu o nka. No baako bi sa se da den ye mienu. Ye compare your notes and say na ye bana. And I mean it was an obvious no because sebi we don't work in the same firm. We be anene dia all year. My sample size might not be the same as the sample size.
6: So, what was your sample size?
4: 9,882 for all, and then 5,276 for the delegates who will be voting today.
6: Okay.
4: Uh-huh. So, over, isn't it all, not the only one, ten, I'm more delegates, not the only one, ten. That concerns the delegates for the only one, ten, and we will not conclude because if I'm so, I'm going to go to Anka, almost all my predictions are similar to near Miniano de Bayern.
6: Okay. So, a bit more, for example, the national chairman, general secretary, national organizer, national woman organizer. When the delegates be Eddie Kwon, was it because these people now have become a system candidate and Tinomus almost supported? I said, truly, that's what they believe so much in the LED party, you know, for the VIX promotion 2028, you know.
4: Good. Thank you, my tipa na ABN delegates no ewa part in so munti intimate miaka.
6: Okay.
4: Nia meme waka wa hone se wahu. Media question se uwo that you person ye bibia. Fiatienne.
6: Okay.
4: Conduct yourself in a manner that will put you within the league of favorable or Namukano institutional candidate as a system.
6: Okay.
4: You see, is it fun that you are anti-system? And only a day. You become the wisest for being for so who couldn't find. And you know, the voice of the majority becomes the voice of God. In democracy, the majority position becomes the democratic position. There are a lot of theories and axioms that support group work other than say individual one kwa wo to one kwa si de bi akwa yi enye fun
6: it
4: me dey me foot one say so bi wo bi your china aya don't be too anti enye wo say dem say bi nyansa ni nyaka be nkuma eh say wo dey ko nifa
6: it's you prof say me to see here. The system candidates no and abua a bidding for the national chairman, general secretary, national organizer, women organizer.
4: Yeah, me can say Mimi dia mi ni mo bia ye friend system na mi ni ni say ye friend bi system. Na epo mu no say o ye nipa na akakuo bi ho a.
6: Okay.
4: Aya say mpo say o view no. It becomes opposing to the majority view. Why ye friend the majority view? For say o de na unya aya anka ye be kwa sori ejuada.
6: Yeah.
4: E na kuo ma ni nyina ko shia ye na ejuada for mo mu nsa so e. Na mu na me bia mi ensa. Okay, mu am pese ye kwakwasi ada mu ma me sa so e. Obu ye a 9 point, even if they are just 1 point difference, you question in America, it becomes the majority position.
6: Sure.
4: And it will be in your interest to fall in line with the majority position,
6: okay,
4: at least until it is reviewed. It's a new system we need.
6: Mati.
4: Yeah, so be a system. So don't mean that Benkumu na sebiyo uwe nifa. Yours doesn't become anti-system. The only democratic position you have differed.
6: Okay. Mati, Professor Smasa Poemed has been reading another person in your bread.
4: Yes, I mean.
6: Any air train kwa meka sebe ko babanja raspos tenem se seba haksa mixture and haksa capsules. Mr. Wada, a muadu mua se se e kum ni pa ye pa e kaye. A muadu mua from H. Pallaris. Now, since the eight palaces ever on the page, you are near some of your kutu. Now, boo, as a show, we make a criminal nurse, why you marry? And then, when a coffer all sudden, you know, at the ever, Mr. Winya Haxa Mesha and a Haxa Capsules, the bin one. Men find out who did. Fan send normal, send yem the MKK. Fan normal, send me via from the kutu keke. Bibi ene we KTS system no. Eswada. Pibito ewa nkrai. Okashi Drug Lane. 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Usubenye B.O. Kumase 4 enko. PFA. Freddy Mens. 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And a 0203-822-855 0203-822-855 Haxa mixture and Haxa capsules. Osa tam focus ye pa. Ye fi ni che baba nyara sports te ko che. O man ni ko bra santi atwe pe defo atna sia. O no talk one so e horo.
7: Is it achievable?
8: Very much so.
7: Oh, kwambe so.
8: E kwambe so. Ye we frag bearer dada. Party for enya pepa se omu jina. No mun so abeji to me near the aboa frag bearer. E ti me make me e nubo mu. Meaning, sir, in Kunimdia, no, ever, then Kunimdia, ever, and I fear as long. I fear school, sir. Can I fool? Say, who's once you are? Now, Swanson.
7: The school, sir, Marco Fabi. Government says that. A lot of factors and about the United Bedrew and MC. A lot of disruptions, even calendar. A lot of things they say we are teacher for. A lot of number be a my year. I didn't have a
8: teacher for. Yeah, I fear my teacher for 30% increase. The next year, I'm 25%. Then I eat your home. Kobus a teacher for now. I'm back at your side. MPP. Yen ye di can start a professional development allowance. MYT. Yen ye start the media allowance. So wait till the other credits.
7: But what the teachers are fighting for started from your time.
8: We gave them allowance. We gave them a 30% increase. 30%. Another year, 25%. 55% increase within 2 years. Yeah, you know, I am a teacher for there. One more didn't feel me, you know. Yeah, they've been a touch, yeah.
7: So, as a former minister, what would be your suggestion to the current minister? That is very unfair.
8: Oh yes. Oh gosh, yeah. Yeah, the trade that whole really hand over those mini bibiaka.
7: Not to suggest that wapo and I sort of
8: Yamisubano. Oh no, I hand over those on the king kai.
7: Nasa Bibi and Ajik is in here. Why are you not ready to help?
8: Yeah, hand over nose. Nasa Wanze. Debbie, mini bibiaka. Uncle can hand over nose. Bibi a yahoo be a womb. Baby, also we have hand over nose. Uber Kumasi as a boy, sir. Uber who junior high school. Your biology lab, chemistry lab, physics lab. You only understand. My almost surprise. No money experiment. Now I'm for junior high school. I'm going to baby a big mother. Kwakra STEM Academy. Hey, school, I want engineering lab. Your biology lab. Your chemistry lab. We are ministers. Say, say, I don't see what that. If you didn't do that, so I'm so surprised. I found my own.
7: So what happened?

Oh,

0: Okay, Mufanchi, let's go back to Baba Nyara Sports Stadium now. Yakosiesie sound and we to the whole year about home. You say your man in Kwabena Asante, or the former Minister of Education and also former presidential aspirant of the new Patriotic Party. Dr. Yao said to me, and what if Baba Nyara from Aswebia, every premier could ne a treasure now or to a better even for better partner. I know our time, I can see the national executive 9 positions and another 1.4 every and who say one apart delegates and what to a better you would say on the call. But so, when it come on, man, it will be any free a year, some crab come as a yet to say. Same cup I withdraw from the race. Na ye nyan confirm yet the enye nyano e manen confirm che. But near titi so from ground so such as Same cup na kasem one file for accreditation for himself. The agent is one file B and so for them.
1: Ah na one file the anquana. So the
0: and assembly so
1: and on also no or nomination for Peter Nia Dini Nawos.
0: Yeah.
1: So as it's a file for accreditation. And one is a more approval, no, my any the number that come.
0: There be there be a question accreditation a different and declared altogether. It is the same party, but suddenly the same electoral commissioner here in Abatu also. But the building as if for he agent, plus one for agent, I'm going to say, commission meet me up on the back. I say,
1: and yeah, sure, is this a me crab
0: now? So it's a new agent forms and they were accreditation forms. Yes, if you accreditation. You can't say before forms, over five.
1: And the one
0: you can't say file, or file here. You say fill accreditation forms, one fill it, more accreditation.
1: No, you ain't here, you must.
0: It's a make us meet me, can say.
1: Ain't
0: here. It's a but yet it's from grounds, I don't know.
1: Only artists.
0: Nah, eh, rather.
1: Only artists.
0: Some brand boy be sending message, we say ready for, to Dr. Spasa. I say, I could tell Dr. Spasa, Professor Spasa Pom, that he's wrong. We cannot all be expected to follow one person. It is a democracy. You what is happening? Professor Spasa upon everything. So, Kwaku, here you know, I just said, at least I said, system candidate, Nana, so far, a far, you know.
2: Yes. Yeah. On say, no, Michelle, I said, for chairman.
0: Okay.
2: System, no, her
0: John Bodu. Okay.
2: For general secretary, Justin Kubia.
0: Okay.
2: For youth organizer, Abanga.
0: Yeah.
2: For organizer, Titus. Women organizer, Hawa.
0: Okay. Okay. Yeah, ever casting. Okay, so that's a job board post. Samit Krab, an aspiring national chairman of the MPP, has withdrawn from the race. John Bodu post here on a Facebook page.
2: Yes, we are surprised, Kakra.
0: Okay.
2: But they be an Samit Krab or your negotiations.
0: Okay.
2: Because when himself race between John Bodu and Boachejo.
0: Okay, so say, has stepped down from the race and thrown his support behind John Bodu. Or say, let's win together. Okay.
1: Now, you see, it was like on a polar foot, on a
2: polar.
1: It's under the presumption. And that's what should
0: be. That's even if I say, obituary witchcraft behind somebody here.
1: One political scientist will tell you, say, vote the beer kotua bar.
0: Yes.
1: A person number no autumn.
0: A county.
1: The be a winny.
0: Ah, okay.
1: Uncle Toba said, wait a minute, so, oh, we need to make a man. Only a few. It will turn up now, so that Obey has to sweat in with the winning team.
0: Okay.
1: It will be a Sami. Or say, if this is true, then you're hacking.
0: Okay.
1: We need
0: to have a beer.
1: Let me even say, Kakrano could be your greater Akrano. Okay. I want too much of wood, and the infant canoe. So that a bit may enhance any chances of winning.
0: Okay.
1: So, who got 2-3%? Yes, oh, winning. But 2-3% of 7,163. A vote,
0: because
1: and this election simple majority.
0: Oh yeah.
1: So you can even one.
0: Yeah.
1: Or the BFM, or the court.
0: Okay. But who said when a man so I can say a brother as a make crab moves also throw the weight behind.
1: And make us
0: say
1: yes.
0: Or throw the weight behind John Bodua.
2: Once I make crab on him from day one.
1: Day one, yeah.
2: So new race him.
1: Yeah.
2: But once or no. Obi anaso edin kakra.
0: Sami Krab.
2: Ya obi ever can wonfa. Ono why na adwun so wo kono wo ko.
0: Okay.
2: Na the end of the day, on say o call grounds. Ti say delegates e share say.
0: Yeah.
2: O kona obi e mo nye wo so. O ma obi bibi ni won sha dan nye wo so sa. Mi won hun say o da form. And I raise no. Pay all the polls aba. Any of the delegates are coming.
0: Yeah.
2: One more boy, Chief Jack, one more boy, John Boyd.
0: Okay.
2: Then I know, ne John Boyd, I'm from Abilik myself. They are from Greece, Accra.
0: Okay.
2: In Zinora, Obi to me, Obi support to John Boyd.
0: That's why first one. Okay. That's why first one is Sami Polafoku. And a year two man at that time.
2: Yes. Bibi. So that's why I'm saying that M one was all called John Boyd.
1: So let me.
2: But on also here, once in this election, so one co electioner. We negotiate.
1: Yes.
2: Who is a God Nazar Bidiakon?
0: Yeah.
2: I will not be surprised that Miracle Bay proposes a young deputy communications director.
0: Okay.
2: Because we are stepping down, man.
0: Yeah.
2: It's in a be negotiating. So, okay, who there? My member Taweshi. It be an appointment to be say, or honum. To do so, yeah, no way, PM Yasha.
0: Okay.
2: The party is in opposition.
0: Yeah.
2: We be up a baby agent. Sonny, a bear party in the bar, Bemwa. A by appointing the BB.
0: Sure.
2: To be a pepper, be a say. If you call elections in our way, now we need grounds, sir.
0: Yeah.
2: No answer, we need be all grounds, sir. Can.
1: I go see.
2: No, the wash it, baby.
1: And TM fan is one partner. For a football, you see my step for the man, boy, change up.
0: Any baby.
1: But change the dynamics of the world.
2: Any baby. Because Paula Foku. Her projection now. It means that he can be a kingmaker.
0: Yeah. Okay.
2: Yes. Because also a resourceful.
0: Yeah.
2: Or cash cracker.
0: Yeah.
2: To be a delegate, I walk home, I wine agreements, and maybe a while by my scan met to Obama who.
1: What
2: to me? To me, between 5 to 12%.
0: So it means that it should be in the interest of Boachie Yaku to win Paula Foku to his side.
1: Yeah.
2: Before the election.
1: Around this time,
2: I call rounds of the whole country. Yeah. Sigaban or the call rounds, I will be near to your man and say, we did not want to see.
0: Okay.
2: Yeah, when you're there, Befa. And the yes, answer politically is done.
0: Mm.
2: Because delegates be a Jewedi. See, I don't know. And I drew grounds and I was worried. The beer or bears or call position be a
0: internet. Okay. This is your election headquarters, Kokomoti Power, at Doom 106.3 FM, Asempa 94.7 FM, Sansu Nishra 104.5 FM. 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Emusu, Kumasi, Baba Nyara, Agu Pramasu. Your honor, so Edu Bago, Eddie, a free tier, Kerina, a bumnery, a swamacasse, Haksha mixer, and comes last year, same year day, Kokomoti Power, live courage, a bro, a soda, so also, you for no, a year awesome, Kwandia, the town for Cassia, a Haksha capsules, Haksha mixer, and Kwandia drew it to us here, Eddie Abakosi, Maja Kwabwako.
1: Yes, the mechanic, MPP of opposition, almost you had you.
0: Okay.
1: Say, come more power. Like a campaign, ni be boss, I can say, ni de be a bebe kubu
0: ato. Okay.
1: Also, more position, bibi ada form, and omo yon bibi abo ko, na yeko eba. In terms of that, omo nya kwan bi di, omo ni su bi omwa, sani omo yon campaign, ni, empo chani noma, noma ni na ako form, omo nya ni sa,
0: okay.
1: Omo hunya kono.
0: Okay, main camera is about Ensa. And I'm going to say,
2: no.
0: Baby, answer, sign. And I yet to me, for so you're challenging a man for catch there and say, you want to. And 1 year, Suma from 92 BC. TB, I said, I'm going to say,
2: you.
0: I'm going to say, this is your election headquarters.

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2: Now, Eddie and I are over here. But that former son here from Emunwini.
3: Oh, Miss Entry. Eh, also. Also, I are here to see me very few people. 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
2: Mini ni se, pato osa tamfo, haksa kapsos. 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

Pedudua Tua, for Okanshi Drug Lane, Kumasi Dani Herbal, Takwadi AA Mensa, Anafre, 020-3822-855. 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
1: 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Guest of honor is His Excellency John Dramani Mahama, President of the Republic. 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First and second runner-ups go with a 4x4 pickup and a saloon car, respectively. The best teacher in leadership and administration and the best non-teaching staff gets a saloon car, respectively. The best college lecturer gets a 4x4 pickup. The best private school teacher gets a huge cash prize. Juicy cash prizes for all the level categories, full scholarship to all award winners, educational trip abroad for the top winners, a two-day symposium on the 3rd and 4th of October 2026 at Nut Hall, Accra, 9 a.m. and the Grand Derby on Monday, 5th October 2026 at 10 a.m. at the Kofi Ohenekunadu Auditorium, UPSA, Accra. Sponsors are Soul Media Partner is the Multimedia Group Limited. 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
7: Ho a year Kekeli Hotel. One more and ye de beba. 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Wope baby edi uti atono. Bomodiana any ensia e wa hornmo. Yeah, Republic Bank, Joy News Habitat Fair. 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Mixi, brand new, Mixi, Charlie. The beer that was around the park. 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Who person do was for ma SMBA? Yeah, no what fre and I want to crown off a WhatsApp line. So 0240-2020-6220. 0240-2020-6220. Adom TV Bible Quiz, raising champions through the word. 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

0: 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We say no move.
1: And on the ABC, the youth organizer position, no so so. 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
0: on to mawo? Political scientists will tell you won na me se me wo gidi ewo mu won na ba me constituency. And I'll be cast a money to be treated. And in Tinamu, GDSA, a Dumana also open with the Mau Bittimiae. Now you could do park and so you could to Abana. What's our so about catching me say, Messi for Nabe, Tumawi, and Tumano?
1: There need to be,
0: I will say, Anka, before we print ballot papers in our be a press conference, we call round, we call campaign worker. Now, what can pay back 2-3 times last minute? I feel no better. And that's what my home crying. Obia the Sigaba Magic. That is what is going to happen. Miss me, who say? What say you talk about more as a national youth organizer? By appointing 2 deputies.
1: Okay.
0: If you want to open deputy, you need to know smart media, but then there, because my idea means weedy. It's a post in Bibia, it's a banga, Nayoko. In this semester, my new Bibisa. 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
1: Siya nishwa ye.
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0: 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The competition between Jombwe Duni Wacheja kuni a very keen. 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Or metiwasi, if you betiasi, if you tiasi, a ban is no woman option. And I'm because say CCA before I bet to obey, not polar focus, we say, my channel, made him support a mabu a chejaku. A bit changing the dynamic of the election. The post and confining in a bebugu. Little no, a ban or motor will be an interest. So for me, the ultimate SS MPP for the, they should demonstrate clearly say and cabo muho or my oh and compare this time I call a decent kakra compared to 4 years ago. And a decent compared to 2022 year. Messi canny bebo sakesiena the petrani. And so because of my position also wandu. The interfere the running yet.

0: wo mu die but it's far better o menye ni say so that be na se Ghana fo ho mo bono de tumi mo mo no menye sa no menye so mesi say so musu bai no because Ghana no strategies am do win election 92 96 2000 as say this time no the voter no fit wo wanga so credibility the value awo and on some more because man na wo carry wo in public jidie ye wo mu ni ato abama wo and yes because me a party ni we ntini there be one show wild party kura unko to aba wild party ni kura or so domo party ni kura no ni bufu aba no unko to aba obe trenfe muwelu su ntini se se politicians no NPP omo shise no mo ye no 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
2: listen to you 2024. You know what I mean? You know, so sell yourself properly because now they can compare and contrast. Okay? And then also be bold enough to say that, look, these were the things that we did. These were the sacrifices that the people of Ghana had to endure in order to get us to where we are today as a country. Okay? But are they utilizing it properly for your benefit? So really, it is a combination of what the government does with the economy and what the opposition does in showing to the country that we are a better alternative.
3: Finally, and as we prepare to wrap up this interview, you are very close to the former president. How is he? Will he be here today?
2: Oh, he's in town.
3: Oh, okay.
2: I saw him this morning. I flew in this morning. He's been here, I think, 2 days.
3: Okay.
2: He's in good shape. He will come here. He will be here. But he's in good shape.
3: What is his relationship with your flag bearer, his vice president, like? There's a lot of speculation there about some uneasiness, I don't know, in the lead up to the primaries, who were claimed that he didn't support him. In fact, did you find it a bit odd that his vice president, somebody he had been with since 2008, he decided to say, oh, I'm a leader of the party, I don't want to endorse a candidate. Did you find that odd?
2: Let me tell you something. In 2024, did he endorse his vice presidential?
3: Well, not really.
2: His vice president, did he endorse the vice president? Did he? Did he publicly endorse
3: him? No.
2: Okay? But in 2024, after the primaries, he was accused of using the powers of the state to support the vice president, even though he never said a word. Okay? So, if he's now not in office, and his vice president has gone on his way to win the mandate
3: of the people.
2: What does that tell you? It means that things have changed. Dr. Bawumia is now the leader of the flag bearer of the party. And their relationship is excellent. And you know, we've never seen in this country where a presidential candidate has stuck to the same
3: running mate
2: for that long.
3: Yeah.
2: Of course, John Mahama has done it twice with
3: Nana Jean.
2: Seriously. But Akufo-Addo from 2008, 2012, 2016, 2020, and then Bawumia took over. So I think Bawumia should be given the space to assert himself as the leader of the party. And I think that's what Akufo-Addo is doing.
3: And do you think so far he's doing it well? There are those who say that he is not, he doesn't have that level of control on the party like Akufo-Addo did in 2016 when you won the power.
2: You know, look, parties, you know, the seasons are different. You know what I mean? The seasons are usually different. And what it is that I think there's no doubt that Bawumia is now the leader of the party. There's no doubt whether the constitutional amendment goes through or not. And there's no doubt that he commands the support of the party. And there's no doubt that even if somebody claims that this is Bawumia's candidate, okay?
3: As we've seen going around with the national chairmanship, there are those who say that
2: initiatives that will support him deliver. And I know he has a relationship with all the people contesting, from Nasara, from youth, all the way to national chairman. But there are those who will throw their names around. I mean, I was here when Afoko was going around also throwing a couple of his names. I was here when everybody says, because he's the leader of the party. And I don't think that, I really don't think that anyone can say that there's any candidate, okay? There's any candidate who will not support the party for 2028 if they were to win. But we leave it to the wisdom of the delegates to take a decision.
3: Right, thank you very much. Mr. Gabi Asarochi-Dako, strategist with the New Patriotic Party, formerly of the Dankwa Institute and all of that. And so he is really being a...
1: Ebusi haya sabe bio ewo Adum TV so kwekwa sante enya yate ni interviewer one enu abema Gabi etwetwen ye no onumo eguso watibia otebrofo amane nyonwa wani nyina eka ho bi ene edebro na nsa na yebeko 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
4: omunhwe yi
1: se ye beka se in parliament leadership na da parliamentary caucus a no represent the party no edu se ye ko prime minister contest no. So you need an kwade obi contest no.
0: Well say democracy is about contest. It's about adventure. Obi ni wa ye wo no. Ni ni na se o ni ya bo say obi president. O die obi majority leader na minority leader and chief whip. E ye contest. Party for na yi. En sa no ma no na omukoye na party for e fofo nbu omugbu efunu. The days of Kufuor Ibrahim Oseidu. My majority leader. Olusi. Yes. Olusu. Ibrahim Oseidu Olusu Tema. But the way took over. Ebi, no be take over. No retain here.
1: Because the answer that ye be put back by any and Casabre. No, so kai Ibrahim Oseidu time. No.
0: Yes.
1: Ni adi ba ye. In parliament, party no one can say mu. Omu kwa no mu ni MPP a man yuko nu mo parliament kwa no ne ha omo. It was a decision no ye ba ye no emu. But kwa si ye kensho no. Obiso di ane se omu nyabre enko constituency nko ye juma she useni e ebia other members no ebia leadership e useni mutu kwa e useni mu ye se adaje nshede eni onu mosa eti e useni protection kakra eba for omo.
0: No, I disagree. We are MP. As I say, we have one name, see for our constituents. We party for no. We are party office. We be bearer of a set. What Nadi said, they were two MP and MP. What do we want? Beginning in Adia, Brian MP. MP are two one among. Can the SS of the same one here? We be first time when we need seat at my party. And MDC did that. I commend them. We can't go enough. There is a winning. From 96, the MPP wins until 2020. I'm a Teresa winning, but winning here. Omoko primaries, they protected, it's good. Oh, and the other two said, the panel, and you sit, and you save seat, and you can bomb on the other GFU opponent, and they be protected, was not so retained. And no necessary much of come was them. And they say, majority leader and minority leader, and you save seat in Okuta. Not just anyone of them wedding. Maybe a minority leader, the constituency, you know, and your MPP stronghold, one of the MPP stronghold, maybe. Into I don't know, when you're from prime minister, we are MP. And because of a minority leader, you're protecting, is that what you are saying? No! In democracy, I say you move beyond equal opportunity, equal chance. I'm to me, express all my ideas. About one or more two at the grassroots, no? It strengthens the party. And the map party is very active. Now, so far, leadership leader bi a ono no ye nto no so ba prime minister what fa no wadi if you have the opinion or eden obeye how would you account to the people in your constituency after ben say your allegiance and loyalty will be to the top national officers per masemo a na me hear the omo pedi a they will protect me and against the suffering of the grassroots and the constituents. No. Because constituency for the omelette president, omelette MPs, and your national officers. It is hard to know what I'm saying.
1: No. But you want to say, omobetua, or said delegates, no, I can't know. Because me kai, ni omu ye wo, en kran ha, legon stadium hono. Ebi o hono mo, bako, omu rejete bako, eno de, omanyi antum. So, ebi e du hono mna se, omani nye huwa, they can take a decision,
0: say,
1: ye nye ntum, and as ofe baby, e ka mone de ya.
0: Now, you see, then again, and yet, majority of the party can't bury members in their court. It's only a flag bearership election and a party for over 100,000. But this time, only a few, about 7,163, and I could make that decision. And meanwhile, a voice vote, and who determines whose voice is loud? Machine Ben Eddie calculating, and I said, if you can, none of them do no betting a different from the amount for no voice in a car.
1: So, betting
0: advance democracy in stage. And the power come you to make a decision. That party food in Atias yet. We are not there yet. We elections, a free party activities. What goes on at the consequences? At the police station? Nothing. Election, no, and it is a leadership. Why do you protect them? So people protection and move for mama. No one can say, okay, baby, Oba will be a main contestant because you have more women in parliament. And I say, Obi, I will be a safe seat of opposition at the Abano. You are protecting them. Than say, majority leader, minority leader. I don't know. The national officers, together with the flag bearer or the president, can make a decision and change outright. So you are in a free hole. No. No. Mm-hmm. Waka NDC for Umkoyi Aaron Edwis with him muta come crack and the gidigidi by our mom say yes I did no and then some put on myself and some copy president here so I go from the 20 hour I'm telling you now what mommy and child grow back we try to do no
1: it's omo kwatu aba na so omo money eda ho fi say proposals no kwasi e do so ebi wo hono mo a aye din e she dem pie ye because who say MPP wo nasara ring
0: yeah
1: proposal ni bi ne say ye nya Christian ring proposal ni bi ne say babia ye duro no enye director of elections nko ena party bibe hia director of IT se uye tu abana wane wase udie ni mutise nini na ake kambo mua ena woke nse bi wohono mua humu hia ebiso wohono mua nti iti se Christian Ring ene director of IT no
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0: majority of them omu ya Muslims
1: and
0: I'm saying we don't need it they have to have the moment of okay then yeah yansu yasu musu yansu yi ya edi afini ya ko no eban is oh say about to anase democracy nese se kanye bumu wan shame eldin 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United that be come abolish ceremony nina ye uniform nina mun kotuaba NDC women need Nasara this anomaly but they win elections so why do you need them into koye na Christian for sorry and the way I say oh my fear the year in all manner of interest groups, ebeba. 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
1: a bet to me abba
0: and yet the bamba
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4: Delegating from wedding to from ancient department. The message in a resonate to the party. No more problem. Then you may have the Arab building party to recapture power.
5: Are you impressed with what you're seeing?
4: Very, very impressed. I mean, this is there is orderliness. Basabasa Yabia and my and I am happy with the work I committed here. So now, and I know, sir, San Ebeya to the end of the day, I am the executives. They are to me, I'm working with them to recapture power and going to be.
5: So, aren't there what people are represented here?
4: Very much so. We are delegating our hand. And I am so, I am your delegate to Ayaba. We have a bomb with you, though. I'm a more trouble party. There's a cup party here. Yes, I'm a executive. My brother party, no. I'm here to recapture power.
5: Your thinking is that your party is ready for election 2020?
4: Very, very. You're too bad, man. You're very near. You try men there, take it from me. They're very near me. Because restructure of the party is starting from the police stations. Yaya to national and Naka. We are ready for election 2020. That's what I can tell you. Only party, baby, I can say, you and I are ready, sir. You're president, Dr. Mahamudu Bamiya, and you're president in 2029. And you know, you're across the Yanko election. We are ready for this election.
5: Do you have 24-hour marketing? Oh,
4: I feel no so bad.
5: My hospital now under your administration. So how far with it?
4: Yes, here we must say here. 2 years here, nothing has been done. What do you know? That's why this year. If you saw Minister Gatcher also here. We are in October, and yes, sir. October, November, December. I got 3 months for us to end the year. Still, I'm on your show. No contractor is on site. You're in the hospital. So what are they doing? Yes, see hospital, you have commission. Just operationalize it. How many more years are we here? Mama, hospital is you are. A so airful. And full of bathroom. Nothing is happening. Ubisa, so they don't have anything to tell you. In Tiapa, you see, Ubisa. Okro agenda 111 hospital. That pain I'm moving. Because I fear I'm okay. A yako ye. Be anyway, see. Hospital Swiss were at Tiapa, some other India. Into my Miss Lamu from Manuntu.
1: Sir, I was here. Miniabe, my Kojo Brace and Watson and Canabia Ubisa say, eh, Nakojo, eh, Kojo in him. It make us say, Hunter West constituency, Kojo Brace. 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
6: munyabo tanda no kakai dumade no bi entimi ehyase e bisua ewa kye mu emperifo anyi ntia kuku da mfo ne bi ebeka ko dubona ana wan baba bi tim ayo dumade no asia biaka

also take the opportunity to acknowledge key personalities. As I mentioned, we are also joined by Honorable Konedu Apraku, who used to be a Minister of Trade under President Kufuor. We also have with us the former Chief of Staff under President Kufuor, Honorable Kojo Mpieni, is also here with us. We also have with us the senior minister of the previous government, Honorable Yao Osafo-Mafo, who is also here with us. We're also joined by the Honorable Joe Gatte, who served as Minister for Railway and former Minister for the Attorney General and Ministry of Justice. We're also joined by the former former Minister for Local Government, in fact, Member of Parliament for Techiman, Honorable Martin Ejemensakosa, who is also here with us, and also a former Speaker of Parliament, Venerable, the Right Honorable Aaron Mike Okwei, is also here with us, and the former Minister of State Education, Madam Elizabeth Ohene. These are personalities who are joining us in our exercise today.

will be given the opportunity to give us some solidarity messages. I will continue to acknowledge senior members of our party as the names are supplied to me. Thank you very much. Next, we would invite

0: and you're still listening to the live coverage of our elections, the National Delegate Conference of the New Patriotic Party, live from the Babayaro Sports Stadium in Kumasi. Let's take some few messages from our sponsors, and we'll get back to the stadium for more on Joy 99.7 FM. And MTN just brought the prices down and the speeds up on MTN fiber for home and your whole household. It's about to feel it. Movie night that don't buffer, school assignments that submit on time, work calls that don't drop, and your side hustle.
1: Kasa. 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On a dom 106.3. 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
0: Trust them, say, or the cancer panel, and we are say, Eddie, the Amamano, a dance here, and Sana, a Vienna Abba. And we see, and I was a witty and quadrant them, I free apostle, parting out that bride of Christ, a sorry anno. Question the way, and we see the Via, our Bravo, and upon Lucia, a pine, a wadon, 106.3 FM, so, no one Bravo, Besson, the bride of Christ, a sorry, a chirpine, Ewa Accra, Madina, Lanquanta, Red Coat Blood, Fitting Shop, Nushan Mupe, one more tema, any a shaman, so, Ubuye, Ewa Jacuju, Ashanti Farms, Quine. Ye bank agri school no Fred Apostle Quartin Ewa 0244 699266 Yami Asubi income.

encourage democracy, because what we are experiencing now as government is saying something else. People being harassed, the intolerance attitude. We just experienced it just this afternoon, and I must say I am disappointed in my colleague Fifi Kwete and the chairman Asiedun Katia for nominating people who do not have patience for democracy. They came and they got angry and left. What a shame to a political party like NDC. I would like to end here by thanking God Almighty for making this day a bright full one. I really love the colors here. Everybody here is beautiful and handsome. God be with you. God bless our homeland Ghana and make it a great and a stronger one through a better leadership.

members of the LPG, we also want to thank you profusely for kind words. I'd like to acknowledge senior members of our party, the former Deputy Minister for Finance, Honorable Abner Osei Asare, who also doubles as the Vice for the National Planning National Elections Committee. Chairman of our party, Honorable Mark Menu, is also present. We also have a

Honorable former Ashanti Regional Minister, Honorable S.K. Boafo, who is with us today. We are also joined by former Ghana's Ambassador, Ambassador Edward Boate, and also we are joined by a former senior advisor to government on communications and a member of the National Executive Planning Committee, Honorable Oboshi Sai Kofi.

0: solidarity message. Thank you, UFP. UFP.
1: Kukrudu! Kukrudu! Safwa! Safwa! Mubate crowd, crowd. Okay. Good afternoon, President Kufuor, the former President of the Republic of Ghana, Nana Addo Dankwa Akufo-Addo, immediate past President of the Republic of Ghana, Dr. Alhaji Mahmood Bawumia, 2028 flag bearer of the New Patriotic Party, distinguished MPP members, representative of various political parties, members of the media, fellow citizens, ladies and gentlemen, I wish to use this opportunity on behalf of United Front Party to extend our best wishes to the leadership, delegates, members and supporters of New Patriotic Party. As you prepare to hold your National Delegate Conference at the Baba Yara Sports Stadium here today, this is an essential moment for MPP, and we believe that every political party have a responsibility to strengthen its internal democracy, promote unity, and provide its members with opportunity to participate meaningful and determine direction of the party. Ladies and gentlemen, I wish to draw your attention to the need for all political parties in Ghana to discourage the politics of insult and the personal attack in this country. Political parties exist to serve the people, and therefore political discourse should focus more on policies, ideas, programs that can improve the lives of citizens. Political parties should be concentrated on explaining on policies to the people and convincing citizens why those policies deserve their support. I remember very well during my younger age and more energetic days within the New Patriotic Party when the party member went on radio and mistakenly insult somebody, the party leaders will quickly intervene, assembly the person and rebuke him or her. The culture of indiscipline and responsibility of something I believe political parties will continue. We should disagree on issue, but disagreement should not automatically translate into insult, character attacks, personal abuse. I will also encourage members of the members and supporters of political parties to emulate the approach and the leader of Dr. Mahmood Bawumia, particularly relating to public discourse. In my observation, Dr. Bawumia generally does not respond to politics of insult. With similar, you demonstrate a particular approach to a political engagement that Dr. Mahmood Bawumia is a gentleman of Ghana. I therefore encourage all political parties, communicators, supporters, aspiring leaders to focus on their energy on presenting political defending ideas, offering constructive alternatives rather than engaging in exchange of insult. Ghana needs political discussion that educate, that illustrate, rather than divide the country. Ladies and gentlemen, on behalf of United Front Party, I wish New Patriotic Party the very best of this Congress. Yamama.

0: At this point, we'll invite the PNC representatives to give us a very short, brief solidarity message. Too sure.
1: Direct.
0: Too sure.
1: Direct.
0: Too direct. PNC, Ayokube, the acting national chairman, chairman of the elections committee, His Excellency John Ajekum Kufuor, former president of the Republic of Ghana, His Excellency Nana Addo Dankwa Akufo Addo, former president of the Republic of Ghana, His Excellency Dr. Mahamudu Bawumia, flag bearer of the New Patriotic Party and former vice president of the Republic of Ghana, delegates, invited guests, all protocols duly observed. It is an honor to stand before you on behalf of the leadership of the People's National Convention and the membership across the country. Please accept our warmest fraternal greetings. We bring you the goodwill of a party that has walked Ghana's democratic road since the days of Dr. Hilaliman, and that respects every party which takes part in building our republic. We congratulate the MPP on the unity you have shown in gathering for this conference, a party that can bring its delegates together from across the country to deliberate in peace, shows a commitment to organization and to the democratic process. We urge you to elect competent leaders who can manage your affairs effectively. Our democracy does not need people who merely occupy positions, but leaders who are efficient and can help consolidate it. Ghana needs a national conversation on the growing moral decadence on our political discourse, irresponsible political commentary and incendiary language on radio, television, social media and at rallies are eroding the respect and civility our democracy depends on. Words can inflame, words can divide a nation. Political parties must lead in ending this. We must distance ourselves from those who trade in insults and provocations, and we must sanction party members who engage in such conduct rather than reward them with recognition or opposition. No party should incentivize these ills. The PNC is committed to this, and we invite the NDC, MPP, and the other political parties to this noble call. Allow me to speak as a friend. Reports have reached us that this conference may consider amending the party's constitution so that the flag bearer becomes the leader of the party, even when the party is in opposition. Whatever your final decision, we respectfully say, modern democratic parties generally suppress the role of the party's electoral candidate from that of the party's leadership. A flag bearer carries the party's banner in election. A party leader must build structures, reconcile factions, and hold the party accountable between elections. Concentrating both roles in one person risks weakening internal democracy and the space for new leadership to emerge. We say this in the spirit of fraternity, not in interference. Ghanaians are watching since 1992. Power has alternated between the NDC and the MPP, yet many citizens still wait for the jobs that these parties promise. The fair distribution of resources, clean campaign and clean governance. Neither of the two big parties have fully lived up to the expectation of the people. Ghanaians are asking for something different. The PNC stands ready to answer that call. Beyond MPP and SDC, ours is a party with a record of political gains in the Fourth Republic, and we are building on it every day. We are confident that in the 2028, Ghanaians are going to place their trust in the PNC. presidency. Just as your team indicates, one party, one purpose, united for victory. The PNC is here to solidarize with you and wish you well. God bless Ghana. God bless the People's National Convention. Thank you.
1: Thank you. PNC for your solidarity message. I have been aware of the presence of the National Democratic Congress, and I have also been made aware of a press interview granted by their representative, who has claimed that they do not have the patience to wait to deliver their solidarity message, for which reason we have abandoned our invitation and have left conference. We thank them for even making the attempt. We never expected them to show up, display this level of immaturity as far as political party organizations. First of all,
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1: We thank them for the accepting our invitation. It is pretty unfortunate that they do not have the patience to sit through our conference, and we have taken note of that. I would like to also recap our program lineup and schedule. We will continue to take a few more solidarity messages from our friends from the other political parties. We will proceed to take a video recorded message from our former president, John Ajekum Kufuor, who is currently not with us, but has taken time to record a message for conference. After which, we would also proceed to take a recorded message from the immediate president, former president, Nana Adodankwa Akufo-Addo, who has also offered conference a recorded video message.

various critical amendments that are needed for the party's reorganization effort, after which we will constitute and break conference so we can rearrange our sitting arrangement so that the electoral

0: this exercise. Based on that, we will move on to invite the NDP to give us their solidarity message. Based on our time, we will allot you 2 minutes to give us a brief statement. Thank you very much.
1: Thank you so much.
2: Be bold.
3: Action.
2: Be bold.
3: Action.
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1: I stand on the existing protocols to bring you the solidarity message from the National Democratic Party. The National Democratic Party brings you fraternal and goodwill to the leadership, delegates, members and supporters of the new Patriotic Party as you converge here today, Saturday, 3rd October 2026 for your National Delegate Conference. The NDP therefore hastens to sound a reminder to the incoming MPP national officers elect of the imperative of people's aspirations for livelihoods that should occupy a dominant space in public discourse. For the purpose of this goal, the NDP wishes to make an urgent appeal for the national compact to direct public officials to devote attention and energy on mobilization and policy implementation for employment and livelihoods. By such a compact, the nations are curtailed vitriolic speech in the public space and save us from the headache of the flourishing social media militia that threatens national security. We encourage all political parties to continually strengthen internal democracy, respect the rule of law, promote tolerance, and create space for constructive engagement across the political divide. Ghana's democracy is greater than any individual political party. Our republic belongs to all of us. Consequently, while we compete for political power, we must also cooperate where the peace, stability, and development of Ghana demands it. As you undertake deliberations and elect your national officers, the NDP wishes the party a peaceful, orderly, and successful conference. We trust that the outcome will further strengthen democratic participation, responsible political engagement, and Ghana's multi-party democratic tradition. The NDP stands to engage all political actors in extending the frontiers of our multi-party democracy and not to be the ones to seek to the limit and civil efforts aimed at democracy and pluralism. On this occasion, we reaffirm our conviction that we may belong to different political parties. We belong to one Ghana. We may compete for political power, but we must unite in protecting the Republic. We may disagree on policies, but we must never disagree on the values of peace, democracy, and Ghana's progress. The National Democratic Party wishes the new Patriotic Party, its leadership, delegates, and entire membership a peaceful and successful National Delegates Conference. Long live Ghana, long live Ghana's multi-party democracy, long live peaceful political competition, long live the Republic of Ghana, long live the National Democratic Party. Thank you so much.

0: GCP to give us a very short message. GCPP. Thank you very much for honoring our invitations. This is how political parties must behave.
1: Former President Don Ajekum Kufuor, former President Nana Adu Dankwa Akufuado, former Vice President Dr. Alhaji Mahmood Bawumia, Mr. Digita, former Second Lady, former Chief of Staff, Madam Fremont Oparim. GCPP, we are here to give you five things, if God permit, to win these elections. You know, from 1957, the development of the country, you people play a more role. And yet, this time, the dynamics in politics has changed. It has come to policies and programs. Now that people are adopting that political of result, I urge you, those who are going to be national officers, to adapt how to communicate, how to sell the flag bearer, how to sell the party, how to sell their policies and programs. Republic, after every election term, the first complaint we hear is unemployment. And we know that the youth of this country, they are engineers, they are engine of this country. I know your policies and programs play a big role in this Ghana democracy. We are urging you to adopt policy from us, the agri sector, which is what we eat and what you grow. Grow what you eat and eat what you grow. We know the backbone of economy is an agriculture, and we are urging MPP, once you play a big role in Ghana democracy, we are urging you to adapt and invest more in agriculture. We love you. Long live Ghana. Long live MPP. Thank you very much.
2: Thank you very much for such a powerful message. We'll be very quick. Invite our friends from the APC. APC. Ayarga Ayarikov, the man APC. Thank you.
3: So boy. So boy. APC, power to the people. APC, power to the people. Your Excellency, former President John Ajekum Kufuor. Your Excellency, former President Nana Addo Dankwa Akufo-Addo. Your Excellency, former Vice President and Presidential Candidate of the MPP, Dr. Mahamudu Bawumia. Former Second Lady, Your Excellency, Ajia Samira Bawumia. Council of Elders, National Chairman, General Secretary, National Executives, Honorable Members of Parliament, formal government officials, delegates, candidates, distinguished guests, ladies and gentlemen. On behalf of the All People's Congress, APC, and our founder and leader, Alhaji Dr. Hassan Ayarga, I bring you greetings and a message of solidarity as you gather in here in Kumasi for your National Delegates Conference and the election of your national executives. Today we come not as political opponents, but as fellow stakeholders in Ghana's democracy and national development. Ladies and gentlemen, unity is strength, tolerance is power, and political responsibility must never be taken for granted. Internal party democracy is an essential pillar of our political democratic system. The leaders you elect today would play an important role in shaping the organization, directions, and future of your party. Ladies and gentlemen, we therefore encourage all delegates to conduct themselves peacefully and exercise their democratic rights freely without violence or intimidation. Ladies and gentlemen, Ghanaians are becoming very discerning. Ladies and gentlemen, Ghanaians are becoming very discerning. And we would want all of you to partake in this national executive election void of tribalism, void of religious basics, but elect leaders based on competency, leaders who would reunite your party, and leaders who would bring you all together in readiness for the 2028 general election. Ladies and gentlemen, the APC believes that the democratic journey is strengthened when political parties respect one another, compete peacefully, and place the national interest above partisan interest. Ladies and gentlemen, I extend our best wishes from our founder and leader, Dr. Hassan Ayarga, and the entire APC membership to the new Patriotic Party. We wish you well and wish you all the best out of this conference. But be mindful to understand that in this conference, surely there is going to be winners and losers. Regardless of the outcome of the election, let's be reminded that MPP shall remain united and resolute. Let's be reminded that we have got first before any other political party. We wish you well, that you would have a peaceful election and have a successful election. God bless the MPP. God bless the APC. God bless our homeland, Ghana. Thank you.

0: Thank you very much, our friends from the APC. Next will be our friends from the PNP. PNP. PNP. Please, we are hard pressed for time, so we would like a very short and brief. Choboy! Choboy! Mr. Chairman, kindly permit me to stand on the existing protocol to proceed. I bring you warm greetings from the People's National Party, its leadership and the entire membership. In particular, Madam Janet Asana Mabila, our hard-working leader. Our party, the PNP, is anchored on three cherished core values: my family, my community, and my motherland. These values embody the spirit of unity, which strategically it is the center of your Congress today. We therefore wish you well. As we elect your executives, I urge you all to choose leaders who will unite your party and strengthen its values, not those whom you must expect to receive something before they can serve. Permit me to use this your platform to call on the governing NDC to kindly address some pressing concerns. First, the ongoing labor dispute. Teachers are on strike. Special Education Workers Union is on strike. Will this organization be the last? This situation must be voted for a better Ghana. Their concern deserves to be addressed through meaningful dialogue and concrete action. Secondly, we commend them for stabilizing the exchange rate. We commend them for decline in inflation rate. We commend them for decline in interest rate. But we are appealing to them to kindly use the same energy in getting these figures in their lowest level to let it impact on the daily lives of the ordinary Ghanaian. We are very concerned about the increase in fuel prices. We are concerned about farmers struggling to meet their average cost. We are concerned about traders finding it difficult to be able to settle debt. We therefore call for economic policies that do not only produce positive statistics, but also translate into tangible improvement in the lives of the ordinary Ghanaian. Finally, free speech. Our democracy is benefiting from free speech, despite its excesses. We are for controlling the excesses, but we believe this should be done using dialogue and not intimidation of individuals who are engaged in expressing their right to free speech. Ladies and gentlemen, Ghana belongs to all of us regardless of our political differences. We must continue to work towards a country where unity, accountability, economic opportunity, and democratic freedoms are protected for everyone. I thank you for this opportunity. May God bless you. May God bless the Republic of Ghana. Thank you.
1: Ghana Jollof? Are we going to be serving Ghana Jollof?
2: Indeed, your lunch will be Jollof this afternoon. Thank you very much, our friends from the PMP. The last political

must say, I stand on all protocols observed. We are grateful for the opportunity to share a message to the new Patriotic Party as it elects its leadership. We are encouraged by the MPP's discussion on expanded electoral college, widening who decides and how parties can earn legitimacy and how democracy deepens and when parties open their doors to people who carry their cards. Difficult times are reserved for those who are willing to step up and take up the challenge. To every candidate standing today, we say, well done for answering the call. We wish the party safe, sound, and progressive elections. As Ghana and its political parties continue to grapple with difficult national questions, the PPP remains clear in its position. First, the total separation of Attorney General from the Ministry of Justice so that the law will be served without political interference. We are all aware of what is happening in this country. You say something today and tomorrow you are here. But we all believe there are political undertones in there. But if you are able to separate the Attorney General from the Ministry of Justice, at least we will have a fair view and we can say democracy is at work. Second, the truly democratic election of metropolitan, municipal, and district chief executives so that power will be handed over to the local development and it will rest with the people. Third, an education policy that which every child will not left behind. These are not slogans. The PPP has laid out the blueprint for solutions in the 10-point agenda. And we invite every party and every Ghanaian to engage with it. To the MPP, we wish you peaceful election and united party at the end of it all. To candidates, we congratulate you and good luck. God bless our homeland. God

0: our friends, and we bring the curtain to an end as far as our solidarity messages are concerned. We have at the moment to invite the members of the Constitutional Amendments Committee, the chairman that is led by one of our very astute lawyers, Frank Davies, as the chairman, members, Honorable Patricia Apiede, Honorable Kojo Opon-Krumah, Honorable Dinah Osunuba Dapa, Honorable Ebenezer Gilbert Nate, Honorable Mr. Kofi Makafui Wanya, Dr. Antoinette Tibudako.
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1: This advertisement has been vetted and approved by the FDA.
2: The Delegates Conference have the ultimate power in everything that we do. So you are the owners, the real owners of the party. Following established practice, and in furtherance of the objectives and principles of the party held on June 25th, 2026, considered and determined that certain limited but important amendments to the party constitution were necessary. Accordingly, the Council Tax Amendment Committee, which had previously undertaken the 2025 constitutional amendments with the responsibility of assisting the party in undertaking this exercise. Constitution Amendment Committee is comprised of Dr. Ikwia Amwakun, Honorable Ebenezer Nate, Ikwia Amwakun, Honorable Ebenezer Nate, Honorable Dinah Asunaba Dapa Esquire, Mr. Makafu Iwanya, Dr. Antoinette Tibu Dakun, Honorable Kojo Opo Nkrumah Esquire, Honorable Patricia Piaje, Idi Muhayudin Esquire, and my good self, Frank Davis. Terms of reference. The terms of reference of the committee were to receive proposals for constitutional amendments from party members and identifiable groups, to categorize the proposals under various articles and clauses for ease of reference, and to make appropriate recommendations to guide the debate at the National Delegates Conference. Procedure. The General Secretary, acting pursuant to Article 19(2) of the Party Constitution, by letter dated July 8, 2026, formally invited party members and stakeholders who wish to propose amendments to the Party Constitution to submit their proposals ahead of this conference. The invitation directed that proposals be submitted to the office of the General Secretary or transmitted electronically to the official email address of the Constitution Amendment Committee. Consequently, the committee received over 100 amendment proposals submitted both in hard copy and electronically. In discharging its mandate, the committee carefully examined the proposals, bearing in mind that the party was undertaking a limited constitutional amendment exercise, having completed a comprehensive amendment process in 2025, which culminated in the current constitution of the party as amended. Given the limited nature of the present exercise, and considering that the 2026 National Delegates Conference is primarily intended to elect the national officers of the party, the committee recommends that the total number of substantive motions to be presented for consideration should be limited. Having carefully considered the written proposals received, the committee has developed these amendment motions together with recommendations on each motion to facilitate informed consideration and debate at this National Delegates Conference. The committee has also assisted the Office of the General Secretary in streamlining and compiling the proposals received for consideration. The compiled proposals have subsequently been circulated by the General Secretary in accordance with Article 19(3) of the Party Constitution. We will now consider the motions formulated by the committee and its recommendations for the consideration of the National Delegates Conference. This exercise is not novel. We had one last year at the University of Ghana Stadium. So the format of last year would be what will prevail this afternoon. So when I put the motion, we'll listen to the eyes and the knees. And as the supervising officer, I will determine who has carried the motion. Motion number one. Amend Articles 417C and 169 to increase the representation of the National Council of Elders on the National Disciplinary Committee from 1 to 2 members. The recommendation, please.
3: Go ahead. The proposal seeks to strengthen the representation of the National Council of Elders on the National Disciplinary Committee by increasing its membership from 1 to 2. This will enhance the experience, the wisdom, and institutional perspective brought to bear on disciplinary proceedings while promoting greater balance, fairness, and confidence in the party's disciplinary processes.
2: Delegates of this great party, you have heard the motion read and the recommendations supporting the motion. All in favor, say aye. All against, say nay. It's obvious the ayes have it. Motion number two. Amend Article 72 of the Constitution to appoint for the appointment of one additional constituency vice chairperson to the composition of the Constituency Executive Committee.
3: Justification. The proposal seeks to strengthen the capacity and effectiveness of the Constituency Executive Committees by providing one additional constituency vice chairperson. This will broaden leadership participation, facilitate the effective distribution of responsibilities, and improve coordination and administration at the constituency level.
2: All in favor, say aye. Against, say nay. The ayes have it. Motion number three. Amend Articles 72 and 91 of the Constitution to include the Regional Information Technology Officer and Constituency Information Technology Officer as members of their respective regional and constituency executive committees.
4: The justification. The amendment seeks to formally recognize IT officers as members of regional and constituency executive committees, reflecting the growing importance of technology, information and data in party administration and electoral activities. Their inclusion will strengthen data management, digital coordination, accountability, and information security while providing the necessary authority, independence, and institutional protection for them to effectively discharge their technical responsibilities. It will also enhance the party's operational efficiency, institutional continuity, and electoral preparedness in an increasingly digital political environment.
2: All in favor, say aye. Those against, say nay. The ayes have it. Motion number 4. Amend Article 72 and 91 of the Constitution to provide for the appointment of Deputy Regional Communications Officers and Deputy Constituency Communications Officers as members of their respective regional and constituency executive committees.
4: Justification. The proposal is necessitated by the transition of regional and constituency communications officers from appointive to elected positions, bringing them in line with other elected officers who have deputies. The expansion of the communication structure from the polling station and electoral levels has also significantly increased the number of party communicators requiring coordination. Given the critical role of communication in modern electoral politics, deputy communications officers shall provide essential support to the substantive officers, enhance coordination, and ensure the effective management of the party's growing communications network.
2: All in favor, say aye. Those against, say nay. The ayes have it. Motion number 5. Amend Article 91 to provide for the appointment of 2 additional regional vice chairpersons to the composition of the regional executive committee.
3: Justification. The proposal seeks to strengthen the capacity and effectiveness of the regional executive committees by providing for 2 additional regional vice chairpersons. This will broaden leadership participation, facilitate the effective distribution of responsibilities, and improve coordination and administration at regional level.
2: All in favor, say aye. Those against, say nay. The ayes have it. Motion number 6. Amend Article 1013 to grant voting rights to the chairpersons of the Regional Council of Elders at the National Delegates Conference.
3: Justification. The proposal seeks to ensure consistency and fairness in the allocation of voting rights at the National Delegates Conference. Since Regional Council of Elders chairpersons are members of the Regional Steering Committees per Clause 3 of Article 9, and other members of these Regional Steering Committees enjoy voting rights, extending the same rights to the chairpersons will eliminate an anomaly and ensure equitable representation.
2: All in favor, say aye. Those against, say nay. Thus far, the 6 motions read have all been carried. Motion number 7. Amend Article 1013 to grant voting rights to the chairpersons of the regional patrons at the National Delegates Conference.
5: Justification.
6: Justification. The proposal seeks to recognize the significant financial and other contributions of party patrons to the growth and sustenance of the party. Granting voting rights to regional patron chairpersons at the National Delegates Conference will enhance their recognition, boost morale, and strengthen their sense of belonging and participation in party decision making.
2: All in favor, say aye. Those against, say nay. The ayes have it. Motion number 8. Amend Article 10.2 of the Constitution to mandate the National Council to provide for an administrative manual containing the detailed duties, responsibilities, and functions of all elected and non-elected party officers at all levels of the party.
6: Justification. The proposal seeks to institutionalize a clear framework for the duties and responsibilities of all party officers. The manual will promote clarity, consistency, and accountability, reduce duplication and conflict of roles, and ensure that officers at all levels have clear guidance for every discharge of their function.
2: All in favor, say aye. Those against, say nay. The ayes have it. Motion number 9. Amend Article 10.3. Bufio. Bufio. 10.3.2 and 10.4.2 to provide that the presidential candidate shall, in consultation with the National Executive Committee, develop the campaign structure for the presidential election and appoint the chairperson and other members of the National Campaign Advisory Committee, subject to the approval of the National Council, to oversee and coordinate the national campaign of the party.
6: Justification. The amendment seeks to ensure that campaign leadership is aligned with the vision of the presidential candidate while preserving the party's institutional oversight. The presidential candidate should therefore lead the development of the campaign structure and the selection of the campaign advisory committee in consultation with the National Executive Committee, ensuring both strategic effectiveness and collective party ownership.
2: All in favor, say aye. Those against, say nay. Motions 7, 8, and 9 have all been carried. Motion number 10. Amend Articles 10.4.1 and 13 to provide that A, when the party has an elected presidential candidate, the presidential candidate shall be the leader of the party. All in favor, say aye. Those against, say nay.
4: The amendment seeks to formalize the party's leadership structure and eliminate ambiguity or potential contestation over who exercises political leadership of the party. It recognizes the presidential candidate as the principal political focal point of the party, and when the party is in government, the president as the holder of the highest executive and political authority. The proposal therefore establishes a clear and logical succession of political leadership. The presidential candidate leads where one has been elected. The president leads where the party is in government but has no presidential candidate. Chairman.
2: Motion number 10 is accordingly carried. Motion 11.
5: Yours is the last one.
2: Amend Article 10.5 to provide for the appointment of 3 additional national vice chairpersons, totaling 6. 3 elected, 3 appointed. Appointed vice chairpersons will not be eligible for
4: for succession to the national chairmanship. The proposed amendment eases the national chairperson's workload and improves regional mobilization while promoting geographical, ethnic, religious, and gender balance across leadership. This proposed amendment, Chairman, satisfies Article 55(9) of Ghana's 1992 Constitution by ensuring national leadership reflects all 16 regions.
2: Those in favor say aye. Those against say nay. Motion number 12. Amend Article 10(5) to provide that the offices of first, second, and third national vice chairpersons shall be separate elective positions, each contested independently at the National Delegates Conference. Accordingly, candidates shall specify at nomination the particular office they seek to contest.
3: Chairman, the amendment seeks to deepen internal party democracy, promote fair and transparent competition, and provide clarity in the respective roles of the first, second, and third national vice chairpersons. Separate elections will enable each delegate to distinctively determine who they want to serve in each of the three positions, rather than voting for a general pool of vice chairperson candidates. It will also encourage aspirants to present distinct visions for the specific office they seek, while promoting greater accountability, effectiveness, and operational efficiency in the party's leadership structure.
2: Those in favor say aye. Those against say nay. The ayes have it. Motions number 11 and 12 are all duly carried. Motion number 13. Amend Article 10(10)(2) to reinstate the president when the party is in government as a member of the National Steering Committee.
3: Chair, the amendment seeks to include the president as leader of government and leader of the party when in government in the National Steering Committee to ensure effective coordination and harmony between the party and government. The president's participation will facilitate timely consultation and alignment on urgent political and governance matters, strengthening the party-government relationship.
2: All in favor, say aye. Those against, say nay. The ayes have it. The last motion number 14. Amend Article 15(1)(2) to add a new paragraph G mandating the Women's Wing to champion and promote the progressive achievement of women participation in our political dispensation in accordance with the Affirmative Action Gender Equity Act 2024 Act 1121.
5: Justification. The amendment seeks to strengthen the mandate of the Women's Wing by expressly assigning its responsibility for advancing the party's strong action belief in women participation in politics. Having passed the Affirmative Action Bill under an MPP government, it will provide an institutional basis for the Women's Wing to promote, monitor, and support the progressive achievement of women politics in line with the Affirmative Action Gender Equity Act 2024, Article 1121.
2: All in favor, say aye. Those against, say nay. before the National Delegates Conference have all accordingly been carried. Thank you all very much, and I wish you all a successful
7: and successful.
2: Thank you.
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go back there. 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
1: For the speech of the flag bearer of our party, we are getting ready to take the messages from our former president, President John Adekun Kufuor. We are also getting ready to take the video message of our immediate past president, President Nana Addo Dankwa Akufo-Addo. And we are also getting ready to take the speech of the minority leader, the leader of the mighty minority of our parliament in MPP. So, and once the processes are over, we would please introduce all the aspirants who are contesting this election. Please, the police, please ensure that the VIP section is properly manned. Please. Please, we will take production. Is the production ready? Are we ready? We are ready to take the video recorded message of our president, the first president of the MPP in the Fourth Republic, our president, John Adekun Kufuor.
2: I'm happy to have you here to welcome all of us to this all-important conference to select the crop of. I'm happy to have this chance to welcome all of us to this all-important conference to select a new crop of the National Executive Committee that will give a functional leadership to the party. Let us operate democratically the way our tradition demands of us. We need all the unity we can get and master within the party. Ghana needs our party to lead it into the prosperity and transformation that must be the aspiration of all of us. So even as we meet to pick our new crop of leaders, chairman, general secretary, and other office holders to

0: National Executive Committee of the party on basis not on great talk but on careful examination to find out the sort of leadership that would enable us to regain the confidence of the people of Ghana and let us show true respect to the idea, the mission that true sovereignty is for the people generally. When we do that, then our definition of democracy would conform with the idea. I wish you well and I wish you success in this conference. May God bless NPP and all of us.
1: Thank you very much, the former president, His Excellency John Ajinkum Kufuor, affectionately called the gentle giant by the great MPP family. We have heard your message, conference has taken your message, and we will do justice to your kind words. At this point, we would also invite the video recorded message of our immediate past President Nana Addo Dankwa Akufo-Addo.
2: Fellow members of the great elephant family, Kukudu, I send my warmest welcome. Fellow members of the great elephant family, Kukudu, I send my warmest welcome to the delegates of our 2026 National Delegates Conference. This gathering represents an important step in our party's reorganization as we elect new national officers who will partner our presidential candidate, Vice President Mahamudu Bawumia, and our parliamentary candidates to prepare ourselves for the great goal of achieving victory in the 2028 presidential and parliamentary election. I am confident that guided by the theme, One Party, One Purpose, United for Victory, delegates will rise above sectional interests and elect leadership capable of uniting our ranks and rebuilding our fortunes at every level, from the polling station to the presidency. It will be an arduous task which will demand of us all our energy, time, determination, and loyalty. I believe, however, that with God's guidance, we will emerge victorious, as we did in 2000 and 2016, and form a government under the leadership of Dr. Mahamudu Bawumia that will promote the rule of law and the welfare of the ordinary people of Ghana, in line with our motto of development in freedom. I convey my best wishes for a successful conference and remain as always a committed servant of this great party and of our beloved nation, Ghana.
1: Thank you very much. A great piece of advice from our immediate past President Nana Addo Dankwa Akufo-Addo. In fact, I have been told that the former president is making his way to conference in no time. At this point, we would invite our friends from the CPP to give us a very short and beautiful message. 2 minutes.
3: Thank you very much, Honorable Kabo. It is good that you saved the best for the last. Your Excellency's former Vice President, Dr. Bawumia, elders and patrons and yet-to-be-determined executives of MPP, I stand before you today on behalf of the CPP, Council of Elders National Working Committee, chaired by Honorable Moses Amedu Yaya, to extend our warmest fraternal greetings and a message of absolute solidarity as we hold this event to elect your national executives. As a stakeholder, we wish you peaceful, transparent, and a successful exercise. Your internal democracy strengthens the wider democratic fabric of our beloved republic. However, as we observe the political landscape today, we must speak the truth to power, as our democracy is under severe threat from monetization of politics. The dangerous culture of using money to buy votes does not just undermine the integrity of our election, it strips the power away from the ordinary citizen. When leadership is auctioned by the highest bidder, competence, character, and vision are thrown out of the window. We must work together across political lines to end this auction block of politics. Leadership must be earned through track record of service, love for people, and clear politics, and not the depth of a candidate's pocket. The core ideals of CPP, which remains urgently relevant to today's Ghana, demand that we restructure our economy to benefit the masses, but not the privileged few. Ghana's first president, and I dare say the best president so far in his book, Africa Must Unite, left us a powerful blueprint for a kind of character to lead and transform a nation. And I quote, "For this end, Africa needs a new type of citizen, a dedicated, modest, honest, and informed man. A man submerged self in service to the nation and mankind. A man who abhors greed and detests vanity. A new kind of man whose humility is his strength and whose integrity is his greatness. May the delegates elect men and women who embody such qualities. We look forward to a robust, issue-based contest as we collectively work towards a better self-reliant and truly patriotic Ghana. Thank you and God bless our homeland, Ghana. Thank you very much. Thank you very much. CPP.
4: Forward ever.
3: Forward ever, backward never. Thank you very much.
1: Thank you very much. Our traditional sparring enemies are the CPP, and we are happy. Please, too much movements on the stands. At this point, we would invite the leader of the minority group in parliament, our own Honorable Alexander Afenyo.

flag bearer and leader of our great party, Dr. Mahamudu Bawumia, acting national chairman of our party, 2024 running mate of the flag bearer, former chief of staff, members of the National Council, colleague leaders in parliament, members of the mighty minority caucus, former ministers and appointees, our constituency and regional executives, distinguished delegates, dear patriots, I say to you this afternoon that although we walk through the valley of the shadow of death, let us fear no evil. The Lord God, our God, is with us. And come 2028, we shall prevail. On this note, I shall set in motion my remarks. It is my distinct honor and high privilege to stand before you today at this National Delegate Conference here in the historic city of Kumasi, the revered garden city and the undisputed pulsating political heartbeat of our great party. After our painful defeat in 2024, some of you carried that wound home. You felt it at the markets, in your church, in your mosque. Some of you stopped wearing the colors of the party. Some of you stopped believing that we could get back to power. I, on behalf of my colleagues, have not come to Kumasi today to tell you the wound of 2024 is small. I came to tell you it can heal. And I came to tell you we will heal it. It will be you and I. It will be all of us. We have gathered in Kumasi today to undertake an important exercise. One we just completed to the constitutional amendments. And second, complete the final phase of the reorganization of our party. After that, we also have a duty to support our presidential candidates and National Council in ensuring that parliamentary candidates in all 276 constituencies are elected so that we would have the full complement for December 2028. There are bound to be winners and losers among those who have shown courage and commitment by putting their names forward for today's contest. But when the ballots are counted and applaud fades, nobody must leave this venue believing that personal defeat today is a defeat for either themselves or the MPP. After today, ours will be the only major political party in the country that has succeeded in choosing from the polling station level all the way to the national level the men and women who will lead and guide us to 2028. On top of that, our presidential candidate for 2028 was signed, sealed, and delivered earlier this year. We should be proud of ourselves, and we have achieved what we have achieved so far. We have our presidential candidate in place, and the entire party is proudly and solely behind him and his beautiful and adorable wife, Lady Samira. Let us leave this venue with a clear message to the Ghanaian people that we are indeed one party with one purpose: to win back the trust and mandate of the people of Ghana and get back to the all-important exercise of building with them one inclusive Ghana of opportunity and prosperity for every citizen, regardless of the circumstances of birth. This means we shall not leave Kumasi divided. We shall live as one. We must live with one purpose: to win back the trust of the people, defend our democracy with all the vigor,
hold the government accountable and push it without fear of arrest or intimidation to deliver on the promises it made to the Ghanaian people. On top of all that, we shall present to the country a more credible and impactful vision and programs that would address the concerns and meet the aspirations of the Ghanaian people. I am happy to say that in our leader, Dr. Mahamadou Bawumia, we have a doer, an ultimate problem solver. In Bawumia, we have no fears, for he is way ahead of many others when it comes to finding solutions to the problems confronting our dear country. That assignment is urgent. My dear fellow patriots, yes, Ghana passed painful judgment on us. Over the last 18 months in opposition, we have drawn encouragement from the many things we did right and recognized where we need to do significantly better. Let us continue to demonstrate our commitment to making our party more attractive in order to win back and maintain the trust and mandate of the people. The Ghanaian people themselves have also had time to compare and contrast, and over the next 2 years, they will see more and feel more of the difference between NPP and the NDC. The people are already seeing the difference between the leadership of those who believe in settings and optics are all that running a country is about, and those who, even in the most challenging times, look for solutions to turn things around. Opticiology is a new course in governance that President John Mahama has introduced. But optics alone does not put food on the table, provide jobs, or pay rents. We faced a serious crisis in our last years in office, but we managed to put the country firmly on the path to recovery before the NDC took over. Let us not forget that. If the NDC were honest with the public, it would acknowledge that we took the tough decisions and the Ghanaian people made hard sacrifices, enabling us to bequeath it an economy with lower debt burden and a clear path to greater growth. They have not introduced anything new. They inherited an IMF program and only saw it through to the end. Low inflation, low interest rate, stable CD, and wonderful macroeconomic statistics they boast of were all inherited. What the NDC has simply done is that the initiative of Dr. Bawumia on the domestic gold purchase program, even so, after adopting, implemented it poorly, which led to losses in excess of $1.7 billion, as reported by the IMF. So, my dear patriots, let me remind you of something. In 1940, as Hitler's army swept across Europe, Winston Churchill did not promise easy days. He said, and I quote, "I have nothing to offer but blood, toil, tears, and sweat," end quote. Hear that again. Because I offer you the same thing today. I offer no soft road and no shortcut. I offer work, long, hard work, because that is the only thing that has ever won a battle. But I also offer you a reason. Churchill said the aim was victory, and quote, "victory at all costs, victory in spite of all terror, victory, however long and hard that road may be, for without victory there is no survival," end quote. Therefore, for us in the MPP, victory is not about jobs for ourselves. It is survival. The survival of a Ghana where you can speak without fear. So look at that Ghana we are fighting for. Today, teachers wait for promotion, arrears, and allowances. School placement is in crisis, causing parents sleepless nights. Strikes empty the classrooms, and the children pay the price. Last year, 2,949 Ghanaians died on our roads. This year, floods have
have killed over 30 of our people and drove many thousands from their homes. Drainage failed. Planning failed. Preparation failed. Our rivers are being poisoned by illegal mining. And according to organized labor, Galamsey has gotten worse since the NDC came into power in 2025.

0: Thank you, Your Honor.
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0: Please take your seat whilst the minority leader wrap up his speech. Thank you. My dear patriots, today, as you may be well aware, drugs worth millions have been caught leaving Ghana in timber and charcoal and found in a tipper truck at Pedu Junction. Where are the big names behind the drugs? Where are the criminal convictions? And what does the government do with all its power? It goes after its critics. President John Mahama, we knew, has become very sensitive to criticism these days. It is as if his crocodile skin has peeled off. It's as if all his appointees have no crocodile skin. Critics are now being arrested and jailed for saying things the NDC government does not like. Under President Akufo-Addo, we heard worse things from NDC activists against our leaders,

National Chairman Danfo Smith Buti, the former President, His Excellency Nana Addo Dankwa Akufo-Addo, the former Second Lady, my beautiful Samira, members of the National Executive Committee, the Minority Leader, members of the Council of Elders, members of the Diplomatic Corps, representatives of political parties, electoral area coordinators and polling station executives and regional and constituency executives, distinguished ladies and gentlemen, friends from the media, fellow patriots. It is always a pleasure to address conference, the special congregation of committed patriots from all walks of life across the length and breadth of the country. And it is always a special feeling for all of us to be in the Ashanti region and Kumasi, the heart of our great party, which has stood with the NPP in good times and in hard times, when our tent needed holding up. Of Ashanti region was one of the pillars that held us up. On behalf of every member of the party, I say midase for the belief, continuous support and a great reception to all of us for this conference. Fellow patriots, today marks the end of a chapter and the beginning of another chapter in the glorious history of our party. As we go to the polls to elect new national executives to steer our party to victory in 2028, by the grace of God. To our national executives whose tenure ends today, we say a big thank you for your efforts, especially carrying the party through a very difficult period in which we lost an election, and also for initiating the restructuring of the party to get us back on track. I pay special tribute to our acting national chairman, Mr. Danfo Smith Buti, who at a difficult moment stepped forward and steadied up the ship. You have led with calmness and with loyalty. The party is indeed grateful. I also pay a special tribute to our former

0: Ade Ayeni Eda Sudi Jumedi Okoso El Baba Yara Sports Stadium Yemi Di Echile Denden Dene Mene Oka Say Over 7,000 Delegates No Eya Humbabua Na Yede Election Nankasa Ashisha So Na Sebi Ye Nyan Inti Yeno The Honorable Member of Parliament Emma Menchia South Constituency Samre Iyokufo Amani Bill, and it was announced by Ami Abeifa Kabo, MC for Jumedino, say, Niababe Tumu, in the interview here, Nimu, say, Obe Joini Omukra, our conference, you know, as here. We will be keeping our eyes on conference, you know, as soon as in Sabesanka feed, you know, Yabia, Yabesani Mako, back to Baba Yara Sports Stadium. But Nirumu, about 46 candidates, NNA, every Womo Agina, say, but to Omuso Abba, Omo air contested from 9 different positions, over 7,000 delegates. Now, Sebi about to initiate any TNO, positions may be a whole more, one more, a better no dosu, a chain, a BA, and untino, and then no, a idea, all estimate, a merenidia. We had time wa party no air sha batu wana sebi ya nemi se and then yeno ubi di jume yache yeno beti nasu wache pa na yedin kumoni nina abrewa niye ebe kwa kumye wane ebe timi and maintain your seat 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speeches are Ababa Sinuko Nibi Nso Eyadiye Nimobe Femo Minority Leader Encheye Ena Okasaye Ne we are winning. We are raising issues about free speech MPP4 in his estimation yet target to me come back to Baba Yara Sports Stadium Emra Dr. Mahmoud Baumia Ekasa
1: General offices. It is a step to serve our party, and I congratulate every one of you. You have traveled across the country, met delegates and party members in every region, and made your case with energy and conviction. Whatever the outcome, the depth of talent on display in all the positions tells us that Ghana that the MPP is not short of leaders. This, however, is just an internal contest to select a few from well-qualified aspirants to serve our party's collective and ultimate objective of winning back the trust of the people to serve our motherland better. Therefore, when the voting is done today, the contest must also end. To those who win, the first hug and call you make should be to your fellow aspirants. And to those who do not win, I want to firmly assure all of you that this party still needs you and will still need you. There is work for all of us to do. Let us vote in peace, accept the results in good faith, and leave Kumasi as one family. Fellow patriots, since December 2024, we have in our quest to reorganize done what every serious political party ought to do. We have listened and we have to Ghanaians in the markets, on the streets, on the farms, in the offices, and on campuses. We have listened to our own members at the grassroots, and we have learned some valuable lessons. We have learned lessons on how we manage our party, how we organize, and how we communicate, and how we treat the loyal men and women who tirelessly carry this party on their backs at the grassroots. We have learned lessons in how to make policy for government, that good intentions must be matched by sound sound evidence, careful design, and genuine consultation with the people the policy is meant to serve. These are lessons. Those lessons are already shaping our reformation. You see in this conference, you see it in the rebuilding of our structures, culminating in the successful and peaceful manner we have elected our executives from the polling station up to the regional levels. And you see it in the way we are preparing our program for government. As part of our reformation, our party took the great decision to have early presidential primaries. And at the beginning of this year, I had the honor of being elected as the presidential candidate to lead our party to victory in 2028. It's been 8 months already, and we have given meaning to that decision by constituting various policy committees and instituting meaningful engagement with different stakeholders. We will not wait for the campaign to start thinking about how to govern. The work is already underway. We continue to deepen our engagement with various groups, and I am confident that when we lay out our 2029 governance program before Ghanaians, the hard work we are doing will win the hearts of the majority of Ghanaians. Fellow patriots, an opposition party has a duty to hold government to account. And nearly 2 years into the NDC's administration, it is becoming clear that the questions that Ghanaians are asking through us are yet to receive convincing answers from this government, which is struggling to fulfill many of its lofty promises to Ghanaians. The NDC promised Ghanaians and the youth of this country, in search of jobs, a flagship 24-hour economy with one job, three shifts, and three people. 1-3-3. Nearly 2 years have passed and the jobs have not come, or even showing any signs of coming. The young graduate and artisan who voted for the NDC because of this sweet promise of a dramatic job boom through the one job, three shifts, three people offer under the NDC is still waiting for his or her shift. Sadly, the promised 24-hour economy jobs have now turned into 24-hour demolition of buildings for so-called 24-hour markets. Even the NDC cannot explain. They cannot explain why people in my village or your village will wake up at 12 midnight to go and buy Kobe in the market at midnight. Permit me to commiserate with the good people of Labadi, whose livelihoods have been reduced to rubble. Traders, artisans, and small business owners have watched years of hard work flattened in hours. A government that promised new jobs is instead destroying the ones that Ghanaians created for themselves. We stand with Labadi, and we call on government to engage those affected, provide alternatives, and pay fair compensation. The NDC promised a Women's Development Bank. Almost 2 years on, that bank has not opened its doors to a single market woman. They also promised a reduction in electricity tariffs under their so-called 24-hour economy. However, nearly 2 years on, there has rather been a dramatic increase in the electricity tariffs, thus crippling households, small businesses, and industries. Today, the barber, the shop owner, the hair salon operator, the bread baker, and many young businesses businesses who were promised lower electricity tariffs are now striving to survive because much of their sales are going into electricity bills under this NDC government. As if the suffocating electricity and water tariffs are not enough, the cost of transportation continues to rise, especially in the cities, due to rising costs of fuel and spare parts. The cost of rent has also continued to rise. So even though on paper inflation has declined to 5%, the cost of living for ordinary Ghanaians has increased massively. In the midst of the government failing to fulfill its promises and unleashing these difficulties on households and businesses, its lifeline has been the relative stability of the city, largely supported by our innovative domestic gold purchase program. In June 2021, on my recommendation, the Bank of Ghana launched the domestic gold purchase program to protect our currency from global shocks. Records show how the program saved our economy from serious crisis and revamped the value of the cedi. And the program is today the major support behind the stability of the cedi and with it easing of inflation and interest rates. As they say, a good tool in careless hands becomes an expensive one. In 2025 alone, this government is making unprecedented losses on this gold purchase program we left for them. It is therefore not surprising that despite the city's stability, businesses continue to suffer, prices keep soaring, and the cost of living for Ghanaians is getting higher. Also, several programs bequeathed to this government that are designed to help Ghanaians live a higher quality of life have been abandoned. Our crucial national care intervention, Agenda 111, which was designed to provide all districts without much-needed district hospitals, has stalled. If the MPP was in office, these hospitals would have been completed to provide easy health care to millions of Ghanaians and tens of thousands of jobs to health care to health graduates. Apparently, this government prefers 24-hour markets to hospitals. In education, Three Senior High School is suffering under the NDC. After they promised to improve meals for students, today it has deteriorated. Many of our young BCE graduates are being deliberately cut off from Free SHS. And what frustrated parents are told by government is that their wards have deservedly failed. They criticized our phased introduction of the double track system to accommodate many of the young BCE graduates in school. They promised to abolish it, but rather they have abandoned the promise they made to Ghanaians. I believe many Ghanaians are not surprised by the way the NDC government is managing the Free SHS program. They never believed in it. They bastardized it for years. They called it 419, election after election, until they realized it is its impact on every household in Ghana. Free SHS would be truly functioning as intended if it's in office. My brothers and sisters, our dear motherland is gaining notoriety for drugs being arrested abroad, having passed through our borders unnoticed. Our country's name is being dragged through ports in Europe, and the government has answered with meetings, not results. We have called for a bipartisan partisan committee of parliament, sitting in public with the power to summon witnesses and demand the shipping records. Arresting couriers is not enough. Ghanaians want to know who is financing these shipments and how they keep getting through. And many religious groups, civil society organizations, and concerned Ghanaians have expressed this, this is ruining the international image of our country. It is important, ladies and gentlemen, to note that under the MPP's tenure, virtually all the drug arrests were made here in Ghana. Today, the biggest hawks are being found abroad after slipping through our ports unnoticed. This means that systems and people under this government have been compromised. Our good name is at stake, and we must act now. In Ghana today, flagrant abuse of rights and liberties of citizens has sadly become the order of the day under this government. The new area is the weaponization

0: for the good people of Etiwa East, and also the chair of the Public Accounts Committee of Parliament. To my right, a member of the committee, Mr. Frank Davis, also the chair of the Amendments Committee and the Constitutional Legal Committee of our party. Madam Obosisai, and the young men like to call her Lady O. The Honorable Apianima Damata, the Member of Parliament for the good people of Efita Kwabre South in the Ashanti region. The Director of Elections, Electoral Affairs to be precise, Mr. Evans Nimako, also a member of this committee. The Director of IT, Mr. Eric Ntori, also a member of this committee. Our own Anthony Abaifa Kabu, the Prince of Lora, the former Member of Parliament of Lora Constituency, and a bona fide member of this committee. The last but not the least, the Ashanti Regional Chairman, Asanteman Koka, Chairman Odeneho Kwakwapia, a member of this committee who also chaired our local organizing committee. Together, we say we are very grateful to delegates to the party for the honor done us, and we wish all aspirants the best of luck as they move into today's elections. May we emerge stronger and more united and have the best of elections that this party has ever seen. Thank you. Thank you very much for the opportunity to serve. And on that note, we hand over conference to the Electoral Commission led by the very able Mr. Akwa. So the floor is yours. And
1: No, that one is not going to work because we have made necessary arrangement as far as
0: can the National Police assist us in moving the supporters of the tracks and the pitch? We need a totally empty space. So National Police, please assist in moving everybody out of the arena so that the Electoral Commission can start proceedings immediately. Thank you. Everyone on the pitch, everybody in the on the tartan tracks and the lawns, please move back into the spectator stands. Thank you.
2: Thank you very much, Chairman of National Officers Election Committee, Honorable Opare Ansan. The processes for the elections. Let me take this opportunity to inform delegates that we have selected polling stations for the various regions. We have selected polling stations for the various regions. Starting from my immediate right, the tents over there, the white tents over there, that is where we are starting the voting from. And these are the regions that have been designated to vote at center one. At my immediate right, the white tent over there. Oti and Ahafo are going to vote from polling station one at my immediate right, followed by Bunu East. Bunu East and National Officers. Bunu East National Officers, former President, Council of Elders, they will vote

0: team number 2 at my immediate right. Then police station number 3 will be for Savannah. 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Central region A, Central region B will follow suit. 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Police station number 10, Upper East region. Police station number 11 is Upper West and North. Western North. Yes. Police station number 11 is Western North. And then police station number 12 is Upper West and Northeast. Upper West and Northeast. Police station number 13 is Bono region. Police station number 14 is Northern region. Police station number 15 is Diaspora. And police station number 16 is Diaspora B. We have Diaspora A for police station number 15, Diaspora B for police station number 16. Then Greater Accra, police station number 17, A. Greater Accra A, police station number 17. Greater Accra B, police station number 18. Then police station number 19 is Ashanti A. Police station number 19 is Ashanti A. Police station number 20 is Ashanti B. And police station number 21 is for Ashanti C. This is for the 5 main positions. When we come to the wings, we have the youth organizer. That is at my immediate right here, where we have the red tent, the red canopies. At my immediate right here, the red canopies. That is where all the wings will vote. We have 5 polling stations for the wings. Police station A for youth is made up of Greater Accra, Eastern, and OT. They are going to vote for youth wing at Center A. Police station Center B for wings. 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Then police station number C for youth is Western, Western North, and Central. Police station number D is for Ashanti, Ahafo, and Northeast. Police station number E, that is the last police station for youth, is Upper East, Upper West, Northern, Diaspora, and External, and then National Youth. So these are the 5 police stations for the youth. Let us come to the women organizer. We have 3 police stations for women organizer. Police station.
1: Your election headquarters, Adum TV, and our Niguswa Owe, Menowo Kasei, say party, MPP, ahande over Jumedini Nina Diama Electoral Commission. Then now we know, about one who she share, baby, a region, be able to talk about. But, yeah, correspondence, ne, in Timwa, a war, Babaya Raspo Stadium, Aya Krado, Minia Ampofweje, Aya Kradoa, also mu, a war, Babaya Raspo Stadium, na, and Komwa, a war grounds, no, or the Nina Abba. Let's cross over.
0: Then let us come to Nasara. We have 2
2: Accra Sports Stadium ma no se ya e di se ye di e ho enkomo me wo lawyer Philip Osebonsu Obi e wo menchen e na afi Dr. China wono e na currently oye national treasurer or vice obey general secretary Obi me mo akwa babie
3: me jo so mini
2: ya di se bibia boko
3: aye
2: se papa
3: too much
2: too much time na ekwa ni mu no na hit ni ye mo
3: we on the panel wa hano and we are all now the Ocean Media Village and almost every VIP in Biafra and we were positioned here said they be exclusive interviews and the panel also a generating heat and that and I want him say for you are familiar with TV, you know the lights now you use
2: also an order
3: double way in the heat, you know?
2: Sure.
3: But I think we are managing, some of us are used to it.
2: Sure.
3: Conference after conference. So yeah, even State of the Nation address, they are called there. You know, maybe any probably was
2: the heat, no. But yeah, Johnny, I said, it's here they are, and what they are there. And why they be here, Jumano, and they are supposed to be here. Dr. China, at Nancy, Dr. China, yeah, okay, some make us say, or fight for General Secretary, or transition from a National Treasurer to General Secretary.
3: Sure.
2: Obi, I need Dr. China, and you go back.
3: Dr. Kwaba, let's say, so far, we are candidates. Which organization are at the same?
4: No, I must say, Makada, the message is being said. The operations are led a National Office of Relations Committee. The process is very smooth and transparent.
3: Yeah. Yeah, bro, you know, I think there was a little mishap. I'm a support I be air shah. Should he or she be worried? Say, maybe I will support one and said that in this room, Papa.
4: So, as a matter of
3: and I'm about one. Okay, have a bow. They don't see you. Okay.
4: And what I complained about, which I was upset about, was the song.
2: Crowd no shout ni chant no exception. That a person today.
4: As far as I'm
3: concerned. Why? What's the motivation for Tete Lesta?
4: I see my life reflected in this song.
3: Okay.
4: Ten Biana and you will no. Tell me back memory and say, indeed. And come in why the Richard Chairman because who am I?
3: Yeah.
4: Who am I? And come in why? And she said, well to me, I'm an astronomer. That she said, and indeed, we are sir, wow. And
3: you are still confident of a victory.
4: Elections are won at the police station, not in the stands.
3: Wow. Dr. China, na your training ano vying for the general secretary position of the NPP into your election headquarters to promote power live from the Baba Yara.
2: Obi, politicians omo jide pa uza adene ni daho pa so still no send home crime but ore mo peri nko na ye ready base and I'm say mo nko ni ready base but de ye ye de ani ehu ye no yebo obi adin a o we say dey see body na so na e chira so ni pass person dey yage na tu it is your body na a higher sense here na still a we say who ojidi e say
3: insomnia so am funny pension you na funny
2: but politics here dey so you no timi here dey adie adie hu o hono no
3: so we share applause by time o mo bobo dey no dey you say so for general secretary position no code you was ahead I mean
2: Nipa or back closer, Tete, Sylvester Tete, yeah.
3: But that's what it's been. I mean, it's been a real process between Kodi Yawa and Sylvester Tete. So what they build walls around the stadium and the AA, then you think you are. Applause, maybe Kodiya. Yeah, yeah. The election.
2: Said the best Iako. Said every reflection. Now, I think that you better banish Nyantwasi. So, Iako amendments. Now, ever so no.
3: Sure.
2: Also, no controversy be by.
3: Care by.
2: I just say clearly no.
3: Yeah.
2: Amendments. They are not all move. Ebisa absolute powers. They are the flag bearer. Say obey leader.
3: Motion number 10.
2: Motion number 10. Them said the nose had it, but happening for. Decided the eyes will have it.
3: The challenge,
2: the
3: challenge with that will be, sir. Mm-hmm. Delegates, there was a amendment.
2: A amendment, no.
3: From the history of such congresses, you know, say amount for a machination. The question then is, no, are they all delegates?
2: But who was not to say no, no, no, no,
3: no, no, no, no, no, no, no, no, no, no, no, no, no, no, no, no, no, no, no, no, no, no, no, no, no, no, no, no, no, no, no, no, no, no, no, no, no, no, no, no, no, no, no, no, no, no, no, no, no, no, no, no, no, no, no, no, no, no, no, no, no, no, no, no, no, no, no, no, no, no, no, no, no, no, no, no, no, no, no, no, no, no, no, no, no, no, no, no, no, no, no, no, no, no, no, no, no, no, no, no, no, no, no, no, no, no, no, no, no, no, no, no, no, no, no, no, no, no, no, no, no, no, no, no, no, no, no, no, no, no, no, no, no, no, no, no, no, no, no, no, no, no, no, no, no, no, no, no, no, no, no, no, no, no, no, no, no, no, no, no, no, no, no, no, no, no, no, no, no, no, no, no, no, no, no, no, no, no, no, no,

0: hours I spend the wahano. A cost for good, the time is more valuable than money. And one very critical thing. The second thing is, say, Uber's nice, I say so, then I'm here, Wadum, now Uber the 80 years on earth. That is your time, and I'm here, 80 years. Is Obi, Obi, person disrespect to her. And how or treat you on time, because that is what God has given you on earth. Is any man of our time see as a omu, and that's why time is so important. Indeed, so we announcement because all started conference 9. Now conference they started almost 2-3 p.m. There's a yeah, yeah, but our time on earth is fixed. So your mama was 70 years, sir. A fixed time on earth. It will be alpha respect amount of time at omu.
1: And a chair with seriousness.
0: Sure. And it should be that orientation for the whole country. Time, time, time. Time is the most valuable resource you have on earth. It should be of our time, serious, sir. And that's why we have to be very, very, very serious with time and how we treat time. If you say your idea or see a platform way, so near my gun form pimp my air now. Even why time is so serious. See a cast and naya and 8:30, 8:45, 9. That'd be 9 is 9. Specific, and our country would think, well, Usha, look at the number of holidays we have in this country. You understand? Yes, yeah, baby account. Weekends, they said I'm going to Papa Pebia. When people are working around the clock and you want to be like them, it's a joke. You know, we have to have that new area.
1: That's right. Ugo Social, our Baba and Sports Stadium, election at Cortez, Kokumuti Power, Doom TV, and I had the live coverage in the airport. Some of us about to honor Air Costro, about to honor Egusu. Air Force, so region by region, region via the delegates, Echo, Omo Air to Yenye, meaning, sir, after sir, a year about we, the Benyan to us here, an assessment of security. But so far, so good.
0: Yes.
1: I think, sir, police, Ghana Police Service, I had here, Papa, Papa, minim, directions, and I said, Nyoma, elections committee, no, Edema, Omo, KPI, but I come here, I said, so far, Omo, Omo, I am Nyoma, Yepa, police for no.
0: Ni mse ene saofa Dr. Baumia nipa oshe tutu ni nioma ya ka director of protocol ase wune madeko
1: lezo betu ni naikura na
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0: 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Yes.
2: Mejidi say, Jumadi and Nana, and Timmy, and Shah's Yentem.
0: Okay.
2: But all the same, if we bear say, no nine airport, no, na Utimu say, I'm one day about Jumadi and Nua.
0: Yes.
2: In Amiadum, Bibia, Kama Kama. I wish amendments in Suaya, Amiadum. A do nine in an party for no Ajia.
0: The one that's a controversy is Kakra, but
2: controversy there.
0: Oh, say motion number 10.
2: I had a
0: flag bearer, every leader of the party. Mr. Horner said, no, Fono was a bit loud.
2: It's not true. I was standing outside. Me and Amijina, Enimu.
0: Yes.
2: 80. Enipana, I was seeing no near loud. No. On the measurement or the area.
0: Okay.
2: It can be. You see,
0: yes.
2: What happened was that a group of people be. And I know Mushin Fifi. And you could see, sir, strategically, no. I know Mushin said that, yeah, no. But because of angle, no, no, Mujinanity, why are you careful? You think
0: no, but for me, now.
2: The yes stretches across,
0: okay,
2: end to end.
0: Okay.
2: So what I say, 80, that is the impression. But the yes was resounding. And then what they did was that, time or more can yes, no. No, Mushin said, try. I say, I'm going to can know that they are framed.
0: Yes.
2: But you can say Congress. Now you have a motion. Now you have a motion, sir. Say, Obi can yes, no. At the same time, it shows that a deliberator, I hope I say what is saying at the corner.
0: Okay.
2: It is not true. Let me give you a form of
0: that.
2: The yes sounding across. And it is a new pack of crab, Bishop Abbey, and Fifi. Now, a motion that can know at the front. And only just say,
0: okay, but the boss, F.
2: Yes,
0: I'm going to be with the relevance of that motion. But I best hear the sound community.
2: That's
0: a part. Tonto, Enna, Motain, and Canada, director of protocol for
1: the

0: From everything you see, you've seen here, no? Do you still stand by results? We probably say here, no?
1: In fact, man, who a bit no more there? A bit more fans are Omunya, no?
0: Okay.
1: Now, na ka fans ni bi there, na youth organizer, no? Why na na send the fans no work for me?
0: No, say Chris Lloyd.
1: Oh yes. Oh no, there from the post no kura no na as you can see, no? Oh ha, shut down, come on.
0: It did not just say, apart from that, Nadia, I don't think your poll knows based on what happened.
1: And I would at all times stand by my post because we're not quite delegates.
0: Yes.
1: Sabi, we no mono almost a summer junior qua.
0: Yes.
1: Say, no margin, you say, and no margin, I say, there be. I still think it's a win, a straight win for John Bwedu.
0: Yes.
1: I still think it's a straight win for the secretary JFK, a straight win for my former MP, Titus Glover. A straight in for Mavis Awakumsen, and where I think the battle is for me quite close to call, a youth, Nasara, and then the treasurer. And no, the leads, no, youth, no, the CID in the lady. Only that I didn't call it straight up because it's just a 6% gap.
0: Okay.
1: Oba, no, Nasara, no. Only a banga. And I saw the non-response of about 15% being able to overtake a 6% gap.
0: Okay.
1: I'm not saying non-response when you never come out, but once there is that balance, it can be a bit more causing the variation between Meme lead, you know, and what will actually happen. Now, for Waba, Nasara, and also, now the gap was not too wide between Awal Mohammed. With Kunata.
0: Okay.
1: And then Treasurer Nukra, the name is very interesting. Just about a 2% point between Alfred Thompson and then Collins Nutri, no?
0: Yeah.
1: And those were the three that I opened it up and blessed all of them to compete for the day. What would be surprising to me is for the youth, for example, Newberry, you know. One A B C I D and now banga. Now be French baby and a bear problem.
0: Okay.
1: And Nasara and so say Awa Muhammad and Kunata no.
0: Yes.
1: No be French baby aba. and treasurer and so say enquire Alfred Thompson and now say Collins now will be stretching there be abante. That is there, but for the first five positions, Nadia, I do not foresee any intervention. A bit me assessor the kind of lead 56.6% lead for our Kumsin about 50% pass mark. No, yes, the BBC was say, why my the team overtake it? There be. Now, Bano, secretary, this one, I said, Obey winning with the widest ever margin.
0: Okay.
1: Any of these contestants will get 60% for the prediction, and I don't foresee how a CNO can come and overtake a 60% lead.
0: Okay.
1: Sanson Alba chairmanship, and so at 47.9%, almost 48% for John Boy Dudie. I am thinking, say, if these are the delegates who are here to vote, out of whom 5,276 I spoke to, I do not expect any serious variation between the predictions. But if I'm the first vice chairman, as well, in my prediction, on Henry Nanabuache was already gone. One of the slots was taken. And in my view, the two outstanding slots, no, now it was to be competed for between Mustafa Abdulhamid, Nana Akomia, my husband between the other one. And me also me and Sano na ye Kojo Fosu Buedu.
0: Yeah, Bamba no.
1: Ah, Bamba no, and I'm imagining Monona. And Kanidi said then is so proud to the contest. But what he may push himself into sa top Adino. Nipa four emumi and Sabet me occupy first, second and third vice no. Aye Henry Nanabuache in that order. Mustafa Abdul Hamid. Sa Kojo Buedu no. And Nana Kumia. But the gap between Mustafa Abdul Hamid, Nana Kumia and Kojo Fosu Buedu no, that is just about 14% to 11% to 10%. Yeah, a bit me flipping in anybody else's favor. It's honestly the best surprise. And they say, out of these four predicted candidates, out of which three should come. Now, Mumu Bianco, you know, before the first year, baby, from the list, no be the 3%, meaning 10%. Mina, you may share the so the 3% never be over the Kaba Belidi. And then they say, intimacy in my view. It's having said that, I think so far so good. We wish them well. Now, you should say,
0: Matthews will
1: turn out.
0: I'm going to exit to Biana.
1: Oh, yes. Now, we have the more. As the polling went.
0: Okay.
1: Before they finish the poll, I'm sure said the song. It's recording as they do,
0: nice.
1: You know.
0: That's nice.
1: Yami Adma Obi,
0: Who the news?
2: We are the only original chairman who want to be representing Chamakoka. I know, sir. You would have wished Anka greater account in hosting Congress for you. Anka, the first major event as regional chairman. But we're calling as anti regional chairman in any time. Oba, you have a share organization in Bibiano. Till saying,
3: Obi, first of all, Yenda Nyakuponasi. Sewama Yenkwa. So far, I think organizers know.

0: Belala na mama dina sesi ehia yi ano agbe le tono fafa yi yoma amadaka mala nkulam da anwu o
1: ni doni ni dia ogoma chonye kele wo bele afame.
2: Good conduct, great life is brought to you by
3: Indomie.
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4: Kaso kasa e ma bibia nsha oso e ma hu bi nka o kasa bo nsha oyem me se kasa ka de e kire obu de a hwe koma so de unti mi nka ni pe ka o kasa bo nsha oyem. 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
4: What are my two? Good morning, Apom Jise.
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4: Yedi akwenya sunko be jasu nsem ju medienu sun. 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
8: Before I break, you know, now Dr. Bernardo Kuboy, Oye, Greater Accra Regional Chairman, MIMPP, na Ekasa. Let's go over to Baba Yara Sports Stadium, na Yemfa, home common, and Twaso. Your election headquarters, ni Adum TV, ni Tanaha, is an essay about 20 swings and swinging, no, a Hanamon, ya dinina, ebe tuja, ebe amawo. Tanaha Boko, ni Fenin, bro, you'll come back to Baba Yara Sports Stadium and follow up on the elections.
9: As leadership, we have always given a direction and consistently fear delegates what is happening. But only a new concept of fear delegates now, but also no more today.
10: Yeah,
9: who's a new concept?
10: But I'm in principle. No question, I'm because we boost on the now. We're my data now. Say 9 positions, the person in the contest
9: 46.
10: If I 46,
9: everything they say, my friend is a Sammy Crab a few months, but 45.
10: Oh, when you 45, please. Western region, you back to
9: Former Western Region.
10: But for the place of the Western Region in the history of MPP,
9: yeah.
10: Nipa Kobe, that's not underwhelming.
9: Oh, on yellow card.

0: baby, you are Oye. Women's also look up.
1: Oye. Oye.
0: Yeah.
1: So women organizer.
0: Organizer.
1: Okay.
0: Yeah, men come by at least. You have 5 positions, this guy in yellow too. So other 4 already are youths and women's and Asara.
1: Different.
0: On you.
1: So you don't agree that human resource in the part from the western region.
0: Oh, you're a national chairman.
1: Yes.
0: Yes, that's your underdog. All right, sir. But we make sure you became the national chairman. All right, sir. See, Jeopardy will be the power 2016. The national campaign manager came from Western Region. 2020, the national campaign manager came from Western Region. It's Amid Midiji there, the human Kakaka, the area. Jeopardy and Nadu be the president. Yeah, the Kujakwa, no, the deputy national organizer.
1: Yes.
0: See, pressure there. West Region feels to Uma, that's not the issue. The issue is that Freddie Blaze, became national chairman.
1: Yeah, national
0: chairman. And I was the coordinator.
1: Yeah.
0: You see, the Pedro Eta today, Dan Ubina, for instance, President Kufuor, Oma Western Region.
1: 6 cabinet ministers.
0: Yes. So you see, other people, they don't complain. In the ways of this, you know, less when you be here. And complain, the man, I didn't bring you. And I said, but gradually, you see our people playing very important to you. In the middle,
1: but it buttresses my point there. At a point, the Western Region had so many quality human resources. A president gave them 6 cabinet ministers. Now, it doesn't look like another president can give Western Region 6 cabinet ministers. Looking at the pool now in the region. That's the point.
0: I disagree with you. On a political appointment, technically, is not always about academics or ADBGB.
1: Yes.
0: Sometimes the dynamics of the day makes it difficult to put people in certain positions. These are dynamics.
1: Yes.
0: You see, we believe in that the dynamics will be different. We become the next after the next election, and then more Western people will see themselves. Let me know the Babiatuna starting to get up for back in Mugela today.
1: Yes.
0: Send their constituency.
1: Yes.
0: It's every constituency will never be left out. And that is a good promise. It shows that every constituency will get 10 solid people who can pull other people along and make them great.
1: Yes.
0: Because I always come from my own experience at Western Region. The actual projects, personally, I consistently brought it to Western Region. 135 major projects. But I was only one. So sometimes, it's that much. But it's the circumstances. Because I, for instance, had a personal relationship with the president. Very solid one. And this is a conversation I had with the president over a 10-year period. It's already president now. All kind of became regional. So I want you to bring prosperity to Western. And that's exactly what I decided to do. And that's why the difference is clear. Beautiful city in Ghana. You can't take it away from there. You can't take it away from the MPP.
1: Yeah.
0: As a family, I consistently believe that Kakatawa Kichi, you know,
1: but the other thing would be, sir, I've listened to Nana Toko, regional chairman for NDC. Sir, in the West Region, 2 seats now are kind of ground. I'm not sure on the GFM himself. And he wants to make the Western Region now a stronghold of the NDC. It's looking like, are you achievable, Mawa? No?
0: Are you achievable?
1: Yeah.
0: Hey, I'll give one. Why is Mawa achievable?
1: Uh-huh.
0: NDC, they had 4. They had 4. Who are riding to? 8. And now they have 8. But you know that the first 4 years, that was exactly the time the COVID started. By 2022, from 2022, the COVID effects, you know, why is so pronounced there? You know, economic arrangements, yeah, you know, that have gone haywire. But you may see, Obi, in the LB, Obi, and your accident. If you program or one year, what's that? Them are coming not here because coming not here, and one to learn a full thing. When you know I'm produced, it is best man to us, and all year, not to be here, and all year. Covid bear, imports, was slow down all over the world. Even the cost of logistic transportation was so high. They go for import now.
1: Yes.
0: The taxes are still here now. When it comes to COVID expenditure, yeah, more bold because teacher. put in your safety account. Next is the same insurance, the same one additional pay. Ghana put in your safety account, chicken, fried rice. In your account, because the figures may look small. In that talk, the bank ran 40 cities and multiply by the numbers where you need that. That's problematic. In fact, social studies because we have grad shedding. Because of grad students, you know. They couldn't even work on the back. Also, accidental costs. And clearly, we were in a very difficult situation. In the Ghana, crisis in area. But look at the way even those who don't have crisis are struggling. And like I said in Parliament some time ago, we have to learn to restructure the economy of this country. And these are the questions every day we saw an upper piece among. How did the British do it? How did the Swiss people do it? How did the Dubai people do it? How did the Americans do it? How did the Chinese do it? Understand that Ghana. That's one of Ghana, virtually Chinese cars. And they are competing, not just on price. But on
1: politics, quality and all.
0: Yes. Intimidate we can also get there. But that's my enemy wrong. Nana to Kunagi and there, Ghana. But today, man, or TV 24, he's deceiving himself. He's deceiving himself big time. Ononya crisis improves. Then the nurses, why crisis are my NDC? Teacher for all strike. Isubu Atu, electricity Bu Atu, Ediban, what's the buyer for? That's all. Transformers, what are all about? Anything they reward you. And Ghanaians are consistently seeing that this government is wasting money by losing just for even selling gold. Now, Obi, gold is a bit. Yesterday, at TMR today, one of the critical things about gold is that the world price increase, world prices increase, the discounts that are given, the assay costs, the transportation, everything. You join my Ghana for good to your cotton gold. There's a gold for Bokawa. Sundaman is an Ibrahim Okoto. It's a gold way in Bokawa. Okay, the Apple Makwatu. Nakasako for Apple. But these mines are all working. That one buckle. I want your mind in the beat. Engage your team. I got to get to that buckle. That's not them the air can I get my motor to go me out. It's not like a sack of this. If you command a good support to me, see. And Ghanaians are seeing that this is incompetence. Because the 1.7 billion you lose to know. Between me and you, can do so much. That's what the market said. We only be 20 million.
1: 20 million?
0: Okay. So your 1.7 billion lose. Understand? When we say it, we should talk about it.
1: Okay. Okay.
0: But friend, then, Efa, baby today, that's why you talk about the road. You're a poor man. That's a new thing. This car. And it cost $275 million. And it's UGS. But what is the real project? But today, UGS.
1: Yeah.
0: If you're competing for one more one, just as two for two, you take credit. Restructure the economy of this country. And these are the questions every day we saw an upper piece about. How did the British do it? How did the Swiss people do it? How did the Dubai people do it? How did the Americans do it? How did the Chinese do it? Understand that Ghana. That's one of Ghana, virtually Chinese cars. And they are competing, not just on price, but on
1: politics, quality and all.
0: Yes. Intimidate we can also get there. But that's my enemy wrong. Nana to Kunagi and there, Ghana. But today, man, or TV 24, he's deceiving himself. He's deceiving himself big time. Ononya crisis improves. Then the nurses, why crisis are my NDC? Teacher for all strike. Isubu Atu, electricity Bu Atu, Ediban, what's the buyer for? That's all. Transformers, what are all about? Anything they reward you. And Ghanaians are consistently seeing that this government is wasting money by losing just for even selling gold. Now, Obi, gold is a bit. Yesterday, at TMR today, one of the critical things about gold is that the world price increase. World prices increase. The discounts that are given, the assay costs, the transportation, everything. You join my Ghana for good to your cotton gold. There's a gold for Bokawa. Sundaman is an Ibrahim Okoto. It's a gold way in Bokawa. Okay, the Apple Makwatu. Nakasako for Atu. But these mines are all working. That one buckle. I want your mind in the beat. services you feel command of the go to me see. And Ghanaians are seeing that this is incompetence. Because they 1.7 billion you lose to know. Between me and you, thank you so much. That man the market said, we only be 20 million.
1: 20 million? Okay.
0: So your 1.7 billion lose. Understand? When we say we should talk about it.
1: In the 2028,
0: the party wants to see. Oh, yeah, I'm not giving you a back.

0: I mean, I cannot be better. They are not even influence you want to have for me. What is it to have? What is it to have for me? Please, sometimes you have to look at the impact. Right? Just effort. That is the GDP there. To have a way. Your organization will go to be. We are a little bit of a woman. Then of course, I am a people from every affair. And as well, we continue to be fair people. To give us another chance. Marathon, continue the good
1: work. Oh, yeah, that's it. That's it. That's it. That's it. I stood as one of the surety. I won't have blast of the

0: He was in very, very good condition. So, you know, only in this one, I can't see you. Because the issues at stake are charges, you know. If you can throw the only charges are over 2 years while we stand in the legal scrutiny. But, you know, the are actually a hard to do.
1: Okay, if you share. I'm sure you came here late, Kaka.
0: Yeah, the Babbitts.
1: I have to have it here. Oh, okay. In the extra, where do you stand on the argument on the kind of leadership I would here as a party? The argument has been varied.
0: What do you think is the kind of varied in the worst way?
1: Oh, say, you know, today, we hear young blood. Chairman, around you, detestable everywhere. The business will hear chairman.
0: They all represent different perspectives, sir. They play on this every together. And I believe that even though if so people lose, sir, but so they might be to be out to them, man. No one to bump up them why in terms of their mechanism, sir. Let me run the party because all of them are shown that we are doing power to play.
1: Very well. Now you are impressed about my aiming for Anna.
0: So far, they would have voted no for you. And then, maybe I have voted no for now. Any of us have asked already. But, between the guys saying, I will reach that same time. In Kobekwa, I am out to take at that. But, they showed the way I asked it to for reaching by reaching it. In the next one, I will show you what you do. But, I show you what you do.
1: That's the honorable member of parliament for FIA. I'm over here.
2: Sir, I'm a good
1: owner. What's our honor?
2: Sir, what's your name? Master, they have a hard and yes, I'm good. Now, very interesting. Very, very, very, very interesting. They say about 20 Koso. And as I go, I go more to. And I say, yes, last minute machinations be so air Koso. Oh, it was a mere moon, no cigar gram. Oh, didn't move. And I don't need cigars, no, the near bread.

so. And as I go, I go more to. And I say, yes, last minute machinations be so air force. Oh, it boosts, I mean, I'm going to go to Kakakran.

ne kwan no ba se se e no na ba be the order of the day o ti ase e ti ama fo na mu e fo be respect obi I can assure you sir most of enioma yehun ye no e reflect o professor masapo

ailleurs.

election headquarters and the Adum TV Kokromoti Power. Oh, has any Ekoso Ewa Babayara Sports Stadium. Clearly, about one Ekoso election here underway. I'm also Sa Ejomini Echain the final results. But it's been in Koma Hodwana Koso. I mean, speeches are Hodwa Besinoko. Yet here solidarity messages from political parties.

0: ahodoa MPP for Tun Safro mo yatie solidarity message fi a former president J. Kufuor and former president Nanado Danko Akufo-Addo. And then we came to the big speech itself, the flag bearer of NPP, Amanyoku Nankasa, Dr. Mamudu Bawumia, addressing a delegates, and Professor John Osebo Biebuahin, or a political science analyst, 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Stadium. First of all, what your speeches ni bia, let's center on Dr. Mamudu Bawumia ni speech omae. While raising NPP for no hope, patch 2028, a Quambia so I was a party no 80 me a winning. First of all, say Utie Dr. Bamud Baumian Samoa or de Atuja, also say in Kenya pa a bit me, I revive the base of NPP. Amanyukwe.
1: Oh, no, that's it. My father, Kenya, and my chiabone, a chief winner. And of course, me, you met the NR, Akoso, and now I say, Guso, Air Koso, Air Kumasi, no, MPP, you met the NR, da, me, cancer, same way, say, Shagana, democracy, no more, Ekena, Shimukina, just say, Emma, even say, I'm part, democracy, no, yeah, you might, or my room. So, TV, various pizza, other political parties, solidarity message, somebody buy, Now, the Bona Coco Shessa, the Equidem, say, being a political party, now, Sabi, much me organize a national, conference, I am very successful. Now, party for no year, we are two, but come, begin, you know, and one process, and a new FA, it was conference, you know, or more, yeah, it's equal so, so, now, Abidu Sabri, and let's just say, party, no, Abu Madi. Now, a shah, she look and I say, Ghana, Yakuyanim, Yadi, Kunim, in a sense, say, party, no, Aji Atum, say, or my, no, a Nipaduo, and a Yedia, Yedipaba, Kuanami, Nibidia, and a Asaji Atum, say, political parties, and a constitution, you know, and say, yeah, fa M one pija or main fee ye dim and qu ye dim. It is not here speeches are a free uncrank prayer political solidarity messages now encouraging. Now Nika parties mean now so share MPP phone cry say on betoko on betako so Ama sa democracy are you me you may be a hoodwa, I was say, you did the boa, almost Beshemukena. She's after all, say, a cobas or mana for one political party. And there they be a few. There was a party's mean, yeah, you might know, did the Nigerian, it was who walk, who was waiting in the airbar, waiting in the airbar, visit the BFA, we saw it, the BFA say, that boa, a beboa Momagana, I'm benefited.
0: Okay.
1: Say me tie ye papa senor Martins or no suni speech or the Maya. Any other party faithful speeches are omni by a former president, almost speeches are omni by ya. Ni tie tie mwina say it is reassuring the party faithful say yes indeed. Ye free baby, ababi drew baby, ni guso equim akwayum cranche. Any two speeches. Now, after that, Diano, the question is, being minority leader, Okasai, power, who could do it, and who are so high party man, they be a home free about the Drew, the Oman Anano, Eyo, Ebuama, Ghana, 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

0: 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anamuntu na party ne tu no be solution so no ebeye papa in a long run or short term yi anase ebe kono bone dia ma party no
1: no le question ni sa insisi o me ba ye no that aspect no me didi say the kwaso ano because you see, constitution is saying maybe frag bella no and as they say part in the new action in here so one more frag bella that is absolute or quite extensive and to me kesia
0: prof prof my busa was sebu yima no ba fache me but interview be so koso many animal join us for I interview because okay I think say we've just lost that and one it may sound about what movie and keep say across over for you come back be back to adam away there to asubiem we say one party ni adwene e was a agency ni say omubema flag bearer aye leader of the party obeye president in so while in office no ono so no best coso aye okende ni patcho to our church mu no so
1: yeah the main constitution is say se unya yi frag bela e se umano free hand no pretty oh wanya yi de so e frag bela na de me na akwa kosi de se me na me nkyere na diani a wuye me na me nkyere ni 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flag bearer o the word ne si enye yi a
0: yeah
1: so we here to say previous one was a party no ba ewo power. She said president you know is the leader of the party. And look at the most of the political parties. Some of them call switch it here. And he said president party no power that president na to be in the crown. And of course movement have been flat bearer automatically. Also I don't know and a party need to me no campaign the DI edition answer. And he said sir you know what DIA ni then the words you are saying, Mumfa part of Frank and Krami, Namin Koji to me, bra. Nanipa Rudi to me, Ramano, who we are saying, Krafa. Emma. But imagine, we say, Bet me up, I say, Bebia, Chaman, any Nipedia, Kao, Majorin Namlo, and Ya Honda, staff, Rabera, Najorin, or Koji to me, the other party. It's immediate. Send your mind on the mini problem. Be our home. If you said they were so out of the bat, so what ya? Only the cross vision was in consultation. So which is that to me, and yeah, absolute. And so we just are no more to now signing paying for a dinner. What is the other? That's which I want to remember. Now you are more agile.
0: Criticizes. Decision which ra ebema chairman of the party aye irrelevant better ni simpapenyi ono no ye chairman of the party and so say say no akwae say ejumade ni nyina akora no yagye say to me no e dia ma the flag bearer when they are in opposition omo san ba ban mu susu kora na sa kan die to me no akwakodi eye mampeni ni ho nti abema chairman nankasa no obeda ni simpapenyi to the extent that any crown or one so sandy abase apart from the three vice chairmen umbe you know omobe sanswa pow three extra umbe appoint to omode akahu nini na no a critics ne kase a neutralize the power of the chairman of the party who is saying
1: we're democracy near birthday democracy now here

0: changes etimi ba yetimi reverse yetimi di ka ho based on leadership no to me dia ma ho mo engine partner anamuntu ahodwo so go back time since 2022 political parties no start here strike the brain abana strike the abeban ejira ebre any putey si partner ni so ni experience bi o manya previously any kwere be fa so asa experience no ye betimi I take advantage. Abua ame yet me akwe nim. It is a partner kwa transi agene. Sa no mana. Me imagine ya me say. Based on the leadership no. Previous experience o men yano. En a mpo mo de sa ajise. Nti sa ajise ya fukwa ba. Me akasa de. Me I don't fear change.
1: Okay.
0: Because change. Edi is supposed to bring dynamism. Change. Se edi impuntu en eba. Nti ebre. Eni bre nebe tre. But for now, you need too much the need that change, you know. Emra, we have to wait for it. After all,
1: okay.
0: I'm going to call conference here, I'm going to call conference, but I'm going to reject it. I'm going to embrace it. It is I'm going to reject it, I'm going to embrace it. Let us say, if I don't want any, I'm going to see any argument. So let us see there what will happen thereafter.
1: Yeah, I'm going to say, every bachelor, now, but every swatch like a crapping. Nanu ya NPP free power. Emno mwo power no edu mpempensuo bia. Na party ni susu se decision bia president ni teki anasa abai ni teki no. Emwa party no. Se yina ebe kaya. Justin Kodua oye general secretary awosan presi ebe retainini. Once upon a time emno ya NPP wo power. Equally for reshuffle. Beyond that. Yinya Ashanti region MPs are. 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
0: the question is a party no anyway. All the democracy yeah yeah what man
1: no correct
0: and democracy so eh dey do one matter na dey ajuma
1: okay
0: party no need the people and after them pay in for the powers vested in them no omo dey sense you any buy here no omo far ko she them omo dey ba bon ti openly and after national congress by the constitution of the party no and also ejitum and is all these you are about national conference na get two star. That is whoever, what you have to resolve a party leader, secretary, chairman, whatever, and so also follow that line. If you say that, no man, when you knew one, you don't say, no, I step down. That's what you are saying. It's the democracy. Beside that, sounds to see any member of Monty in a Friday, or more contest in a, and yet the people, no, me and I are away. Say, BB say, but, yeah, I'm just going to move the air for the rounds, you know. Where campaigns as I did do on one, media no money had it, won't you have here? It never happened. It is almost the answer, it means the whole embrace. And I'm going to force all these to see everybody the same party leaders, and it's some of these people, and the amendment, you know, a buy. Ever man, who almost supporters ever to have a man almost to educate. It's media democracy, you know, it's a Kakra, meaning the Kakra, you know, as I say. Ebre ese sa ubetimi akwani ubetimi a reverse amekai ebrebia etwa mu yeduanu minyanu ba mu wo ndc edi proposal bi bae efa sa delegate sebia ahu adanara parose dabi adera amwa so edibumi enye immediate u-turn ewa bieru enokra so party no party bi like I say party is a living organism. So, the idea is here.
1: But Prof, the challenge is that decision will take you or Legon. I nay Oma Berivesi. Oma find near Juman Point Chakra and Hesse a Bebwa that say what Conan Nebi. And he said no my babes is saying. Is it not too early?
0: And yet yeah. Then America the idea too early. William, Emmanuel House may take it this time.
1: Okay.
0: Because I want to respect the wishes of the parties.
1: Mm.
0: So long as I'm on Tono and say Ghana democracy there, say political party who wants to take another stance, a quite first way you move in for a quite first way control of party, a almost strategic team. And at this time to see any the chair number.
1: Okay.
0: And a part of that say Eddie Ajuma. You know, definitely one more researchers, one more research team, one more critical analysis of situation. And only propose as Naba. And he said, do not idea to one. Let us see what will come out of it. Eh, dear, be the Pebby be free Muaba.
1: Very well.
0: Near Pai Bonnet, be the Pebby in free Mumbra, Nemebua, Ghana Democracy. Me, I'm in Pai Bonnet. I don't know. Dear, be a Bebuaba, Ghana Democracy, according to India, but who be our whole place or China,
1: Guinea.
0: And no man be safe, Rosania, okay.
1: Very well.
0: But me, Messrasi, I share my Guinea.
1: They are taking a stance. Na yewie prof sano yenko MPP nemu na engage a former local government minister na intie ono so na dwenchere on the exercise so far mamenko homa no so the honorable Kojo Ejeda kon onye krado okay honorable ba ade a ye ne beto ankomo no so na yageti ono so na dwenchere on ne akoso so far. One of the downsides of and that exercise, you know, a time one NPP end this show. Be anka umusha asye ntemua, anka abatu wano kuranki, be anka by now, a ya baby, yeah. There were a number of speeches and so na party na line ene up, and omu exhausti nini na enso so. Now, from the look of things, and they said, yeah, a brenu ekono, minu kase 823, ena abo, abatu wane koso, election anka sa koso, nko fuo tuwa maba, maybe so bossa mamu, soroku anisa idi agje omania 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
2: well, me na jina type of leadership wa ibinya.
1: Okay.
2: So far, we jinsi me constituencies, you know. 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But nini na asuko uye national, the type of leadership wa ibinya na mko yese ni supportu mi kiyoduna mwenye bibe ya juma the way and support me until he on come to the moment you being a leader or this philosophy you be a human and why you know the type of leadership you being on at the national level.
1: But the Rebecca say any SS said you know create multiply because sir mohe amendment amukoye ya sa to me no any national chairman being ebewo flag bearer enti sir chairman anase executives you know omo be vindictive anase omo be close omo ranks na womo ene afufro en collaborating nye adwuma no you have a flag bearer ono ni major interest ne se obi we ni power ah obetimi akre osa de no ususu sir so how do you begin with this amendment, Amakwe?
2: Amendment, no. I don't want to be here in the video.
1: Okay.
2: And the NIPA, both the NIPA Utu Frank Ramayana, any executive who is a party, no. I won't say amendment to the 2 million Akoshe, NIPA Utu Frank Ramayana. Now, so, he cannot be at every place at the same time. People who have to make recommendations. Or for more campaign team, regional campaign teams. And this is to cry Roma and the Yagma on his behalf. Constituencies. We know we are, but he will rely on the executive. The executive will not call you, you will say, you are the now for the Roma at all, Masham. And I did this at the man anymore. And no Emwa. Indeed, a room said, Frank Verano, or no, by a leader of the party. But, Selano, party leadership, no, we can leadership, we are free national chairman, who see the executive were

0: Let me give it this way. Kenny is currently out of the jurisdiction, and so it is the more reason why he didn't. I know you are trying to read those meanings.
1: Alright, enti yenu anomo omuwa Love FM ena omone penye kwa siku kati edi mkomo ononso ya Star Wars of the NPP no kasa ema party no ewo emumensu ya huna mkomo nwa nene dino ni kweti emu anese 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I'ma say instead of 46 candidates, na be 45. Now one withdraw keke. He withdrew to support another candidate in the person of John Boadu and na oye general secretary some time back. 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
2: oh there be me quite surprising to me it is he didn't consult anybody no at yet ya ne se was step down no the support am I na oba be join here
1: wo kira nkomo bi an shada nkoso
2: oh there be it was very very surprising to obia
1: wow na ususu se den ne meba na ba ne saa

0: Well, no day so far the name Bisano. Except to say, you're welcome news for your campaign. Say, or yes, we jive, then we jive, so say, or the better, you're very welcome, am I?
1: We know. Esu sanso be na wususu se e de beba mo ye mo campaign mo spread mo message mo gidie se delegates beto aba mamo sa withdrawal we ne support we no e significant mamo to that extent
0: a major player within your political system especially from the Accra area no. And the, well, we say it's a very major support we push to our campaign. Tino, ahead.
1: Who's to say a big pulley vote from Greater Accra?
0: Especially in Accra, but national, well, if you are a national vice,
1: okay.
0: So they say, Tino, a major boost to my.
1: Now, Mami Musa, John, what do you pray, chairman? But in a Makoye amendment, 2 million will be Kura as chairman, no? A Jeffrey in Sandyama flag bearer. So, consequentially, or pre-chairman, at the end of the day, more critics may be because more national chairman, Babe Danis in Papenyo.
0: Debbie, on ye, me 2 million. They are setting political reality. HSA, the reality, when I say, whenever you have a presidential candidate, he exercises more influence than anybody within our political system. Especially when he even wins the elections, quite there is even worse, because then he has control over appointments in his area, my name, no? To me, Anka said, it changes the reality in practice. The reality in practice doesn't change anything at all.
1: Why doesn't it change anything at all? Party needs to say.
0: We have a political system. Yes. When the first gentleman of the country is the president.
1: Okay.
0: President, and the Juma or yes or so. A boy. Emma said, Akadia, if we ever, yeah, it could be. She said, that's the reality. Oh, per se, when your appointment, my own call for you, go to anybody but the president. So I just say, we would see a campaigner, even though, all running, you know, everybody tries to align themselves with the president. They are mini president, that kind of thing. And these are the realities of our political system. Not just our political system, all over the world. And near Ghana, which is near the IABB, one way.
1: A bit me about saying, yeah, dear, yeah, one, but you have practically say, yeah, two abbey winner, your friend say, MPP winning presidential. Na president na da so ye the leader of the party na edum pempen so bi a ban na namuntu emboa party ne kan kwa chairman na ho den we he ne tumi we he
0: the
1: influence we he
0: na ho den se the chairman remains chairman just as the general secretary remains general secretary
1: in name
0: treasurer. The organizer remains organizer. And if you agree with the president, you tell the president, I agree with you. If you don't, you just say, oh, to me, you ready. Because our president, they were not talking about AU.
1: But the party must run. To say, a typical example, at a point, na party needs to say, Muhia reshuffle, Justin Kodia, the Nano to Mubi. Ashanti region MPs eba together na mpeni ya reshuffle because na party ni susu se reshuffle na ema so ne kenufuweto da suwo hono ema party ne nyakono president entie he kept kenufuweta you lost the election muku nyasa scenario na ususu se sa amendment we ebe weaken party ni influence over the executive anase president Another thing is also
0: okay. My main cast me
1: chop.
0: At the time I started, we see, you know, who was the de facto leader of the party. It was still the president. The reality is the president remains the president. And as far as the mandate of Ghana for the Amanison Ranikuru is not in the hands of anybody, whether you are a chairman or you are not. It is de facto, no, and they say, oh, the man, one farmer, no, or no, or then, no, as compared to you. It doesn't mean, say, who so, de facto, no, who think I say, yeah, we, I disagree with you. At all, if you disagree with the person, with the president, who to me and dictate to the president? Just as the president cannot dictate to anybody within the party system. This is the reality. You can disagree with anybody. Who is a chairman? You can disagree with anybody within the party. And at the same time, no, but as far as the party is concerned, no, the running of the party, no, is guided by the constitution of the party.
1: Mm. Are you saying, sir, under this new dispensation, president, you know, ain't mean dictated to party?
0: He can't. Nobody else can. Even the chairman cannot dictate to the party.
1: So,
0: and that's the reality.
1: So the critical question is, will be back, say, if it is not broken, why fix it? A DNA problem in India, who hears some of this?
0: And there was something that was done on recently, normally, yes, I say, that the chairman is the leader of the party, such as, and so they just reversed something that has been in place over the years. Because the reality is, say, the president or the flag bearer remains the political head of the system, including the party.
1: Very well.
0: That's the reality.
1: Very well. About to know the NDH there.
0: I mean, she was the day. I need to go around and try to convince other people to continue to support my candidate, which is
1: more any margin of victory in mind. I'm ahead him.
0: Oh, there's no way I'll be able to do that with that huge number of people voting. Great, you say, even if you beat the person by one now, I'll beat you. And that Jombodu is going to win.
1: Jombodu is going to win, so you say. Well, the clock is ticking. Ebre ne bechre. Ebe samba obiem when bibi abane wiye na yenu edi unkomo. Somebody the big jawana wakoso a monitor elections, no.
0: Yeah, that will be great. Let me show.
1: Honorable Maxwell Kofi Juma and Watten and Kano, former mayor Kumasi Metropolis and Afeng so former chief executive officer Emma Gihok into the picture by Kunu Sena and Saint Chen Hueshi and then yet chess what be ba they will not canonona order Gihok Kano into Gihok Consudi and Sound or Dini. 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Oma tenase a train de da ache ama jumedine ne nshase ye. Inti they had to leave Baba Yara Sports Stadium. That announcement was made by Anthony Abayifa Kabo. Mi kwa humano so, Deputy General Secretary Emma NDC Emmanuel Kuku, eya Mustafa Bande. Chief, mame mo ajo, ena wase, mame mo akwaba, emra, your election headquarters kwa Kurumoti Power, Adum TV so. Na enyumire boko odie. Na decision ya party fo a mosoma a womo so mon common solidarity message a omo take hisa nya dia omo bitimi atena se atwen biemu no

0: small, but I think that you congratulate the NPP for being able to reorganize themselves to go on a national delegate conference. And you knew the two traditions, time without numbers, we've held national congresses so that they can lead and champion the policy frameworks and objectives of our own party. We only pray and wish them all the best. They've been on exile. I hope, sir, Congress here, Oma Kuyan San, Womba Bushian, and Sakraiba Bawoma Jim, our massacre. For Subania, MPP for then at ye, the Ma Womukumi is Womra Ben, and check, and your Subania at the Bobra. And there you can say, me and no of a free equity. Public Congress, maybe. 2 years ago, when you acquired the great minister, and we launched a program, my friend, Planting for Food and Jobs, appointing who loans. Yes, you could say, a queer for asset, and you bear a piano. Ebeba na ya fo amo bia nya bia di MPP forum so it's been very successful omo free government ni hu se then wo mo ko ECOWAS akwa ko free buru ni amo a wo mo ntia ka sa so ba no ya de bobra
1: ana mo ba mo ma ya mo den
0: ba mo
1: mo ba ba mo ma ya mo den
0: beba no ba ba ba MPP for better ba mo Yeah, a one district, one factory. Now, Mr. Mia, I'm a crumb crowd here. Just there. And maybe I'm a quick crowd man who said, I'm going to be a Ghana flag. Young one has here, then yeah. On the cassava processing factory. A war. Crazy East District. The Mapain, Potimho. I'm sure, none of that, why are you there? Anyway, you may be anyhow. So if it's a fact, I'm not going to be a Jumaya. Fact is that there's any man, this is any man, people. That's a boy. Anyway, here they are, my brother. Now, now, I took a free Jubilee House about the commission. So, fact, you know, only the normal sub-machines in Zaria Conkran. A Jumaya House is here, I mean. So, I'm going to get the Bobra. Almost one will be sleep. One village, one dam, the Baumia said of East no or free minimum penny. And yes, so one village, one dam said in Keba, some irrigation, in Yabania, Fumado, into who free a Juma, so what is today, extra Sunday, so over call from Kakran Waba. The Bayer or not these regions, one abwa, Ama Diania, a four, Omoko Jim who lose. A very rare said almost a map at him before normally excavator, a cotun to crew. And Rubu Sumienu, and some travel here for Red and Noir, you do not damn in the FCC. MPP Supaya Womudan, that in.
1: Okay.
0: Baumia Krum, Walewale Krum. As well, oh, Kwan, to cry now, and answer that Kwan and Womu and a concrete road, three Tamal, the Kowalewale home. And people Kwan, to Krumwa, Bakwan, so we are a same dam. Anna, Omaha Parliament, I hope I said. One less Akwanuna and Kabia said, Dr. Mahmoud Baumiane, same for a in crime. You may be asked, some discarded $2 million at the bar contractor. A crime will be on you. You buy a near 2-1. Some unco yimwa no se a bansi kaya di asha monsa. Munkonko yimwa noa. MPP for so much to papa. And yet 2-1. Womu woku ma si. Ni si womu se. Womuyi no mra. Accountability pia oho pia. Obi anhuwa ke bibi ya be account.
1: Very well. Now, Mustafa Wukin, while stay and

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1: oh na ba mi ade de ya yedi mi na e buso bi amaka ho dada ya ade o tan ba mu di vice president a we shadow president ko ye juma nke abe nke bre
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0: be ko da ben
1: ye ene no wo anu ye se double track in was a program wa mo amu de ba ye to ease the traffic in terms of student attendance to school se school no one does want the infrastructure now you want and looking at double track anybody so that we are a first loan one NDC AGA 300 million
0: okay
1: yeah they could see schools said they're there and not back will be a area back up let's move back up schools we see we are in cancel double track here it's a time any a day. In Mofra, once and two for year, I'm going secondary school, and I'm Mofra, I said refugees. Omo di, video. When was the last time you saw a video like that? I'm correct. I won't fall off. I won't say, don't know your thing. No, be other than what you but, in fact, I have about 3 years, says one. Tell you, AFN, right? Now, Baumia, what? Oh, yeah, Vice President, my best woman top papers. I demand collage on the treasures. Right, papers. Past questions.
0: Say no, the name. Past questions in your
1: name. Never. Top papers. And yet, yes, it's a year by year. Your best school, Mokina. Ama will be here. Let school, any minute, and the NDC view. Young politics. 24-hour economy, yeah, or more than 24-hour economy, yeah, yes, you. A policy framework, it enables economy to run within a certain shift, a certain level. And a 24-hour economy, our compartments. Compartment number one, Mr. Companies are a show of Okina. Na and Canada, you be appointment, you be a coffee. No more to me, I a Juman Ajo. Not as I did that, no more production and cohide. We'll be so in a Juman yet. You are 24-hour economy service provision. And only a so-called Gapua in there. One year, Juma 24-hour economy, 24 hours. Some of the major hospitals are like before.

0: before local hospital,
1: Dr. Kofi.
0: No, those days, I'll call hospital.
1: Those days, yeah, that being.
0: We are. Oh, there didn't be a crowd there. Politicians. But I do know, sir, in the past, hospital, no qua,
1: Mustafa, online break. Meaning, sir, who movie dia? Kaube, ubi zaka krama mia.
0: Eh, clear na.
1: Eh, se se dia.
0: Uko DVLA. Se se amu ye 24-hour economy. They have certain specific places that ube chini ya koye o drug registration anajo. So it is in progress.
1: Okay.
0: A guy here, yes, he's in the baby. Another phase of 24-hour economy. So when we are talking about 24-hour economy, as if a dying factory that will be barbecue, it's a little person, it's ignorant.
1: But Mustafa, I guess some barbecue factories, but the specific promise is 24-hour economy, no, and industrialization, beba. Special electricity tariffs to factories, no companies, be subscribe.
0: Correct.
1: DVLA and their ports near the idea, but factories are beneficiaries of such special tariff regime. Any special incentives are mine, so the bemo man na 24-hour economy. No, away,
0: yeah, by you said, do better. Consumption alcohol. Okay, na yet me a resolve do so issue. They see, I said, they're not like Nedum, no, so I sabim.
1: Stable.
0: It means that some work is being done.
1: Okay.
0: And TSVA, you hear and sign your idea, Fata.
1: Okay.
0: Now, TSVA, I don't know. They see, I work excess capacity here. Who they are my factors? What they are not doing? Now, we use some fine. So, all those things will be rolled out.
1: Okay.
0: They see, I'm proud of. For the lightning service, Ministry of Health, the street light, we are installing all of those street lights in the cities and in the villages so that we can lighten the country. So it is done in phases.
1: Okay.
0: And the MPP, maybe, and NDC, Obama promise, and Wamunyaya. Is unfair. Specific promise on another day. And maybe the bar, you bet transfer. Now you have industries are bar. New companies are bar. Within President Mahama's coming, companies are about settle or Ghana. Companies are, they will roll onto 24-hour economy. Companies are, they started employing a lot of people because of some of these policies. We have 2 years. Yeah, we catch that will say NDC within 2 years will be able to roll out everything we have said that. It is a lie.
1: Okay.
0: We will not do that. It cannot be done.
1: Obviously, realistically, we won't mean yes and amen within 2 years. We appreciate that. But may I sure say for Ghana for the Duanano, Omu Ojidi Omu say science semi amakeke mu beye. But who can say we say 24-hour marketing here, another branch of the 24-hour economy policy, no? But this same 24-hour marketing, the umbrella secretariat or implemented 24-hour economy policy now. Clearly, any idea woman who be a woman and come woman mandate who so we see markets and all of that. And you have also made the point, say 24-hour economy, and yeah, dying of UCC, but Mububu are dying the C market. So, really, help me out.
0: Yeah, so for 24-hour market, 24-hour DVLA service, 24-hour port service.
1: Okay,
0: these are specific institutions with their own functions tying up their services to the government policy framework of 24-hour economy.
1: Okay.
0: And you want me to say, a Ministry of Local Government.

0: government ejuma. Se ukọ agbugbusia.
1: Mhm.
0: Eja na wo ho no.
1: Mhm.
0: Eye gba keke. Yen si iye. Na obi a wo ba so ba o abofra o.
1: Ye be di wisa fala na sanje no hubiem o.
0: Ose
1: line na sanje no hubiem.
0: MPC MP before ne ka janza so on pese beti. All those compartments, where you seek, who they are told near my, who call baby. That is the concept of the 24-hour market. And when you secretary, they do not. So, Emma, you will be here, there is a 24-hour market. Yes. Demolition.
1: Dr. Baumia calls it 24-hour demolition.
0: It's lazy thinking, maybe. Who do Ghana more? A bank in here as a CB set up a suit of the ABB at work. As I say, a buying no emano adequate compensation. Number two, it is irrespective of whatever structure or a thing that was there.
1: Okay.
0: Number three, you will bailout this assembly, sir. A buying no earmark as I say to hope for a certain specific work. Ah, and Kofu at certain places. Etiniafas answer as another day. And they are yet private projects. At any given time, they are buying a year's assassin. Those are buying no, wouldn't know Anya.
1: Very well.
0: Now, I'm going to do it.
1: Very well.
0: So you see, it is not about demolition. They shouldn't just say, and they say,
1: Musa Fajina ye mame, na me busa me last question. And the last question we jina ye mame na line munya clear, na me busa me last question. And the last question we no will take us back to the first question I me busa e. Oma meti asese mone womwa musuma womono en kasa inti wunim adia poti ye ba intia. Mane musifu an komo koma solidarity message when people program ya si omo e free hono mo ansa na mrene babeson the announcement yeti free Anthony Abeifa Kabwa no on the days and it's mo representatives no concern it's womo ache dodo na womo intimi intrain biem inti na womo echo I know say obe peso obe tie free unko fono nso ano but officially on the days from the speakers waiting in the MPP the two just say a yemu reason sir reason no what can one say
0: Anthony that's unproper and the meaning go to the movie
1: oh but this is not fair to him I say my want to hear the uncle bed then what can I want things are
0: no I'm say MPP for one in control
1: no but I mean say a break time until now call for the choir
0: MBA, if I were there, I would do the otherwise. And at two, we need one more. To do well, to be safe here, you know. Instructions then we move this saying that in the room I'm not going to be ready or baby
1: all right
0: and people say man no more crying sana fufu na ben, but I'm sure say by Monday mukui omu ko chantra ba to e kenwom.
1: All right,
0: we have to set the record straight. We omba ka bia omunka, but en tro bia omutwa no hu bia Monday we set the record straight.
1: Mustafa Bande, many thanks for your time ewo Adum TV. So onyame fa ombra boko ifri stream be dun kran na yento ankomo no so yo Mustafa Bande, deputy general secretary ema the National Democratic Congress e bigna we so na yetwa ye husima yekoba yeda so at the conference no hun komo bro. In fact conference no dey we is in the national executive elections no ena e koso ye de ehunsunsunsuo nyinada ebe bro election headquarters ni Kokromoti Power. Stick and stay, we're back after these.
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0: me paucho. 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
4: 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Jani Ayama Africa weather. It's what you wear then. 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Yes, so www.francotrading.com. So we'll be a chua coton and I'll be a show of the food. We'll be a tarbo with the baby. Mr. Friend number is not a good screen. So get the show. Fe. Franco. Air conditioners. Pa. I'm here.
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1: 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Ato national television so. 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
0: Number four. 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
0: Number 9. 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
2: Nya no kre.
0: Akao, second question. Okay. Boba. Show 4. Ah, we need more Doom TV so. Show 4. Ah, we need more Doom TV so.
2: Answer one. Guest talk.
4: Girls can talk.
2: Guest can talk.
4: Two.
2: Okay. What's the person? Four.
4: Four.
2: Hey. Bedroom.
4: Okay, three. Now, can last one.
2: I'm with you.
0: Hey, okay, question. Osu ube answer. Monsha Adum TV on next year fridge ni TV ne adeba.
4: Number 9. Okay.
0: Kasimu Jane say, so oya abusive like obua and I'll bet me a buno. And ya no cre and I say no cre.
2: Eh no cre.
0: Aka second question. Second question in a de assembly namno. Okay. 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Me metina, me, ye yu ya metina sinu. Sa series ni ya friend is saying. Ye yu ni we are four. E wa Doom TV so.
2: Eh.
4: Obi tu abe jina abu bo dini sa.
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3: eh we are one corner one
0: day
3: call no
0: one
3: for my so that
0: yeah one that
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1: Yeah, don't say.
0: So tonight, make a voice.

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0: 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Who will get out there now? 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Now we better this and the weapon must have all belly. We're over to Tumbia. Come on, we do that. And I will say my poor master to talk. One man is singing now to touch it. 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Me, Pepper, man. Oh, yeah, I see. I need volume on this.

0: Ago Ghana for and Sana ye DB Biabetu and Yumuno. Adum 106.3 FM. Yes, see, ye damasi.
1: Yes, see, ye damasi. Ye damasi pa.
0: Ye damasi damasiya. And son.
1: And fear the brain.
0: Wani ye at sun. Nasa wa do a modern edge. Yen tutu na sedja.
1: And nun ti. E free nay. And you could say December was so mean. Ya wani ya ma wo do a be brain. Ya ya shishe. E di ya ma wo.
0: We di ye. 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E na ya nyun. E ya wa.
1: Did the kind away and calendar son October was to me that was to me. Adum FM Y2K Jam a bustle while a Palm Beach Dome.
0: I
1: am a true back non stop and your monkwa.
0: Now, and son October was to me. Ever couldn't have been yet. Did just soon some jits ever. Did kind your back or to some you don't need a boy a jetty knee a dena or tongue a dena to Wuja. Come was some let's say, didn't see a was a jetty no. Your bum war. Now, the cosset which you mean. I'm not so the cosset.
1: December you saw. Yahubo na kalas nini na subesu Adum Kola Party
0: Ola Bawa Na yade prepre nini na wafi we mono Yade Adum Brunya Xmas giveaway
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0: Eya chedie
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0: Afimuni

0: So far, one of the best. 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
1: one. Of Confucius be Aswadwaha. 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Of Confucius be Aswadwaha.
0: And that's a picture. If you knew who your Confucius is, the team would always have Confucius in
1: the Waha. I would think that Confucius is not a clear ever. A book of what the man here, and I'm more apata.
0: I don't know how to get the conclusion over there. But some of the party members are trying to cover the issues there, as a DGC. But we are on the camera series that people are playing a staging bros. And look at how some party members are communicating. Target is

0: say your end is reported. Look at this funny. Look at this funny issue. So, that is the short incident that occurred over here just right now. I don't know how the police have been able to murder the situation, but I've been escaped from there. Ah, you didn't know more. You go so monitor CD. I didn't know how.
1: Now, could you, okay, let me say, open term once because woman person be a negative reportage be a before, but clearly, I did not know who you say. Could you tell me, can? Hello, could you? Mr. could you, Ahumano?
2: Yes, I'm a confirmed number super who's the car of four more.
1: Could you tell me, can?
2: The owners are here.
1: I'm not sure. And I owe you no ever hope. But so far, Bambon Semonet is saying, I post it for me, who said, I'm ready. I'm say crowd control for no. But me here, I'm going to na. I'm going to be 20 cry. I'm going to be because of about one ever been a year and I said, yes, na me busa se yehu se aposifobi ajake up oma dress ya omo kwako control crowd wo enter bi omo shede ya di control crowd di ko demonstration bi. 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

0: see the ID kind of Tescom for the Bika Sayano. I almost said the same car as Santa Regina Tescom. Upon Omuna and from about Mugan, he said, Womu, if it's me, at two Abanibi. Nanka, you're telling me that you're not part of Manaba, who you'll be a building for more. But almost let's say, Ebra, I said, if you don't try a car once a month. And never said, I like this Yanka, Yanka Tato. Then I'm going to see it. And no, any the issue are, I said, I have been a car, my Obukio Mbafuni Luna, not a more Elmudin, or more Ebekasa. But the friend lady, what when you follow to her, as I say, for number two among other my really dear. It's me nothing than a 40. It's me and some of that. I'm a Wapua, both for air, not a narrow history in the tour, for more share, or more attend, or more barricades, and no aha, a chatter and Javia. In the next 1 hour, if you are in the media, you're trying to get a moment to move you now. The county, I say, and now we say, and you hear one, so I would say, camp for camp and a door. And the first time I say, I'm with it, I don't want to do what I'm here. And so probably now for 12 hour bar, now a month on the wall, Akachia, now a month by the door. If you ever say, I know, and you get me in Anno, and I don't want to do one hour, yeah, or more edge of financial, would be able. A man and Gabia, and I bet to me actually, I tell him, sir, that I don't want one making up your home. Now, let me know how to see him with a family of moon, Uncle Fua, or more able to effort work, ever church and a bra, or more atro, or more upper every year. They said they were never work for sale, or where was the general few are. The person of God, I took him, I will a Sante, Mantel more, baby, almost at 2 or more than one. Since they're waiting for me now, we are thank you. And I'm there in the panel, a more adjustment, Uyama, Ayana Edding, a bit of a prevent, a bit of a better conclusion. In the moon, the event and the party moved and could be a bit to me at the end for more. I'm calling Chenam Nukomo, okay, Uncle.
1: Oh, too bad. Mr. Could your network, you know? Could your network, you know? Yes, stable. Okay.
0: So far, so good. So we are at Paris in the Madia Mudia. How would you rate it?
2: Operation. So far,
1: too bad. I said, network no more. Network no more.
0: Apart
1: from John Bwadu, other candidates need be that so our Hwana. Apart from John Bwadu, were there any of these other candidates no so?
0: Baba,
1: Koyo, what's been coming? Busa say, who did come?
0: I think that network, you know. Yeah.
1: What's been coming? Yeah, fancy high now. Could you have been recruit a human or network in any more and cry? But the other course of Abomodena, yet they near Kosuni, I know their bro. You can trust your election headquarters. We'll never give up. Yeah, dear, I didn't come in a bro. Could you? He no akopi na mi sa hade o ma to mu ho de na wi ana
0: wow ekwek aha ye kuno
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0: 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Inti question ni se international chairman no o pre abeye chairman abeye leader anase oba abeye dien. No beye leader, what kind of leader? Because at the end of the day, bottom line ni se mampeni no a wu free MPP muo ono no ye leader. Enase omu ewo position se se se Dr. Baomia ene the leader of the party. 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So another reform party ne di abane se apart from the three vice chair positions no. Omobe sanso a appointed three deputy anase assistants. 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
1: Yes,

0: And then I saw a check in the swap. If I can tell them the moi, Ubia, a Canadian, Ubia, Chech, Libyan, our Hano.
1: Not just like you, but you're not going to be a test conform. Now, so, all my close polls, ewo, baby, I won't go back to Abano. Is that the case? Obi, me who? Obi, what's your name? Ah, too bad.
0: I had it here for you, but once I'm in the main check question, you. But CMD Kaka and a higher Pedro Kakra, in the test them for now, put our own from Abano. I don't know, Ama, aha, I have a better, a pretty poor ha, ever by, and pretty poor and sonnet, if you are Kasad and day and day, 80, if you saw I came here, but I'm more actua, someone present, so if you saw aha, your name. No more Eddie for more Ebusomo, Saint Tia, a queen of Mother Tomabano. See there, a Kumaba, Diano. My Kunodi Kaka said no more Yama went to one to Dino, or one of my Chenema went to one to but yes, there, and there, Kubu, Ebbi, and Komo. So I think, sir, Ebufu Katra, a room, see there, Omo, a channel, a canapa, say, Yap prevention was a moment to what they are. Omo, at Nava, my mother should choose me. 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Who say I think there is a full bed for by a say a moment for a the Ankasa.
2: Yes, sir.
0: Okay.
2: I did
0: so, like, a moment to announce a moment to.
2: Depending on the elections, are they like a right? And then in 2024, I'm going to be resolving the issue. Because the amount of that's one of the
0: songs that you're right.
2: So, like, I think that the elections from a few, depending on the
0: like the person who looks into all my testing for him and for a among the fire, and I said, like a man.
2: I think the right people to solve this issue.
0: Election committee.
2: I think around.
3: The area that you are going to mark, okay. Then they'll do ink on the applicant.
4: Okay.
3: If it has not been marked, the name is the register. Why are you preventing the person of it?
4: Okay.
3: Uh-huh.
4: So, next, yes, they are, or what delay?
3: The what delay, they are, sir, what in the doors? You will use, you will not, Sarah, you will use it.
4: Okay.
3: So, the person may decide to vote at the U first before coming to the fight league.
4: Okay.
3: So, if the person decides that, my wife got to use Nelly, now me to be a number 2 years. Delay this. Yes, yeah, this will be out well. It's only a good 2 years. And Sunday,
4: very much. No, no, it's the same as what you say.
3: Media is running.
4: I won't wrong.
3: Ah, media is running.
4: Okay. It's what for my Musa, National Health Insurance Director. Only the term to see our car say, there will no vote to no come a penny number of Kamaka Chamai. Maka, but I don't see you so. I said, Mons of Wolf,
5: you are the old man, I said, just come for some to offer.
4: Okay.
5: Then we don't for share. Some for share for top of share info.
4: Okay.
5: Papa, how? I don't know some to offer. Then we saw me say, I answers. I don't want to find out if I that. On the part of my power, I'm going to trade that. And now we are so said. If you are a you can't go and sit somewhere and come around 11, and go to
4: okay.
5: We are not agreed to the simple as that.
4: Okay. I mean,
5: I can't make answer.
6: For so many years.
7: Mm-hmm.
6: Look, it happened in 2018.
7: Okay.
6: At Oporidia.
7: Uh-huh.
6: It happened again in 2022.
7: Okay.
6: And today, it is happening again.
7: There's a queer affidia, like,
6: yes. So,
7: you see?
6: We are simply saying that, no.
7: Mm-hmm.
6: This one is the intellectual way.
7: Okay.
6: In part and parcel, they have been penned down as they
7: okay.
6: To vote. You understand?
7: Yeah.
6: So, if you really look at it, today, actually, don't know the voting modality, the time frame, given and when and how elections will end.
7: Okay.
6: All of a sudden, yes, saying that the first form will not participate
7: okay.
6: Because of ABC. No, brother, either they allow first form to vote or the election doesn't, or we don't end anything.
7: Okay.
6: Yes, you have to look, my brother, look, I'm so sad. If you look at the numbers today, we're about 7,000 plus people.
7: Okay.
6: We have lost 1.7 million people.
7: Just give me 1 minute. I want to engage the former National Health Insurance. Senior, where the, I don't see you here. Sir, where the Kakerbi, Kakerbi. Okay. So,
6: the matter. It is not me.
7: Okay.
6: It is not me. Please allow them to participate. Other than that, no, my brother. We are talking about the dangerous power. This is what power doesn't like. We are looking for power.
7: Okay.
6: And we didn't do what power doesn't like.
7: Okay.
6: Huh?
7: Okay.
6: Just allow them to franchise your right.
7: But that's it.
6: So what is it?
7: But that's it.
6: Huh?
7: Ain't you
6: so at the end of it all, my brother, I am here because of Nana B.
7: Yeah.
6: And we know.
7: Okay.
6: That Nana B, whether we like it or not,
7: mm-hmm.
6: We have always maintained that he is the property.
7: Okay.
6: Sole property of the new product party.
7: Okay.
6: Nana B cannot be missed.
7: Okay.
6: In this elections.
7: Okay.
6: They must win.
7: Okay.
6: The delegates have spoken.
7: Okay.
6: We are yet to see them. And I know it will reflect. Those who have led a strategic political ambush against Nanabi have gotten it wrong.
7: Okay.
6: Look, he is here, first bold, experienced, very proactive.
7: Okay.
6: And will occupy the election stronghold. And look, you can, you see, today we have the Munchinabine.
7: Mm-hmm.
6: He is coming to undo the Munchinabine.
7: Okay.
6: The to and fro of the economy alone has sent a very strong signal
7: to
6: the people of Ghana that the NPP is ready, well positioned, to recapture power ahead of PDP. So thank you so much.
7: Okay, now cut us confirm. I didn't know so far we have a promo there.
8: Yeah, but agenda was.
7: See, I'm a mobile. I can't buy. See, I'm a mutu. I'm
8: aware. You say no underground.
7: I'm underground. I'm aware. I'm aware. See, I'm a
8: mobile.
7: See, I'm a mobile. See, I'm a mutu. You can buy.
8: I'm thinking that some man should say it too.
7: They have been chatting to some man because they check.
8: Ever too.
7: Ever too.
8: Ever too. I don't think I've ever seen Jerry ever too.
7: Any other thing? Any other thing? What's that? Hmm. Just confirm. omo jomo na so brande wa ha omo hwese pepe feye ene asumde
1: betimi akwa wa ha kwede timi ka
7: ka kwese abato ndo ofa kwa ni mu ye pa ata se ye be close pulls no na
1: kwede timi ka
7: ah pa mto ka
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7: tata tire no
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7: 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Ashanti region omo police stations na muna na moye first of all, I think said there has been a confusion that I think that's confirmed. They were more to the issue of the like a dear assembly.
9: As I'm sure they are two of them. You just are two. That's more mapa. It's been if you are over 10 times of words. The one of them. They are 10 times over your own test. The other.
7: Okay.
1: Now, I want to move here. You
9: need to move to the other.
1: Kwenye nami busa se omo mato oma ba ewi ana
7: Papa
1: nami busa se kabusa papa ne se oma to oma ba ne ewi ana because asa omo hono biya wajo pa hello kwenye
7: Papa
1: kwenye oti minka
7: Papa.
1: Hello, kwa jote binka.
7: Papa.
1: Well,
9: maybe the study methods they are ready.
1: Kwa jote tuwa mani bonusu. Tuwa mani bonusu.
7: Ya, wakata mtoka.
1: Kwa jote tuwa mani bonusu.
7: Atuwele wani nekila, adumu TV so. Kwa minudi mkwamu baku MUNB. So far so good the cost is here yeah back afa hon
9: okay
7: I'm not sure.
9: It's a bad ambassador.
7: I can't say I said I'm not
9: sure.
7: I think 12 more. Okay, now, now, it's my concern. I'm going to close my eyes. I'm going to wait. You say, test from Friday night. Come on, I'm going to close
5: today. About you say, this is the last test I'm going to have for you. And some of you, I have placed. Yeah, I'm going to take time. You go please, yeah.
7: Okay.
5: And if you say, well, I'm back. So, for the back. That's what we're doing, man. The moment.
7: What do you
5: want? What do you have on media?
7: I said, Chairman Afoko, Ababe Druha, Sesia, and Tiacha, CBS, Sesia, no ABC, Edre Ako, Naya.
1: Oh, oh. Ah, interesting, interesting.
7: I think I'm not funny yet. Chairman Afoko, and Abesia, and the 24. They say, well, now, Commander Waha, and the Edin Komar. I think the commander A, you know, so you can say how the situation is. It's the chair, the so far. See, I could be Kaka, say, I'm coming to one thing to myself. One more after the Pendica Crano.
1: Kajo, obey to me, Common Air Cosuno. Kajo, be it in Common Air Cosuni.
7: I'm going to go to the hospital.

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0: Interesting development. 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Also what is there is a problem with Tescon. 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
1: And the bunch of men that they were complaining about, I can't say. They said bunch of men were talking them.
2: Okay.
1: But there's no bunch of men, they're police.
2: Okay.
1: And so, everything that they have to
2: okay.
1: Okay.
2: Okay. Okay. Okay. Okay. Okay. Okay.
3: Okay. Okay. Okay. Okay. Okay. Okay. Okay. Okay. Okay. Okay. Okay. Okay. Okay. Okay. Okay. Okay. Okay. Okay. Okay. Okay. Okay. Okay. Okay. Okay. Much of my foreign aid to my friends, so no one who's a good for, and I never to be there. I'm asking Gaba. Just on Corona, it is a little. If you pass a few, and I will move the delay my address up here. On Bakako, Abba, yeah, yeah. They say no, Omudiso, Omobato, William. Okay, it's you know, they say a little bit, you know, a master die. Now, as you said, the India or much an idea of our one and this matter, it's your friend here.
2: Okay.
0: Unfortunately, Yelusu aye kojo obimreku ewo zoom no so, but ye besan a reason in the back na yato an komo no so. Say update ne se test confona nanka ye see momu ntuaba because oma mantemo no. It's been resolved. Ama sisi oma to santenia omo ehese omo bekwa koto omo aba. Nana openini makon a oye director of elections and nana kepesi enine kasane se Zoom na tiko. But we'll get back to you na ye di sang komoni nina edi aba. Ainti ene ye ye wo election headquarters. Edi komoni nina bro. Ye nko back to Baba Yara Sports Stadium na ye nko back. Kojo ote menka ye ntuwa komono so wenya director of elections.
4: Polling station.
5: Okay.
4: Point one.
5: Okay.
4: For chairmanship, vice chairperson.
5: Okay.
4: Treasurer, organizer, dinner set. We are understand also. They say, your vice chair said that they are polling station, they are getting more than point. In the Ashanti region, there are three voting centers. Eastern region, there are two. Greater Accra, there are two. Okay. So, we have a camp. And so, in this polling station, 21 of them, we have to have all the five positions.
5: Okay.
4: You can say, that's one institution. We have to have a more region. But the test conform, we have to have a youth organizer. We have to have a NASA organizer.
5: Okay.
4: It means to talk about Emma Women organizer. Maybe a chin explain the whole Anna youth women answer among voting centers for
5: okay.
4: Maintia Minya and say if you have no more test or talk about that was a youth wing or in Chapsay no more baby Ashanti region A. I'm Baba Toma. Give me a new young agent and any communication need. But there. A year any time when they say presiding officer and the register no scientists from fashion tree don't go or the sounds my agent register a demand of no meaning as we will go sir assembly and you also there is all
5: okay
4: all my behalate because they were stuck in those polling stations
5: okay
4: voting for women and NASA in the afternoon of my baby do that. The couple said, no more said, it will be a baby. It's the PIB on said, oh my, that's your sanity. It's your grandness.
5: Okay,
4: I don't have to be a damas. Yes, say, Mom Rana Mbeka. Now my son said, yeah, the gay and the mutter.
5: Okay,
4: if I ain't a media village, ma'am.
5: Okay,
4: and it's a mamma. This young woman,
5: why are you
4: here, damas?
5: Yes, sir. That's so far so good. The person, how would you rate it? Ofa ye ne ura gare ni mako na etwetwen ekomo e de fa tescom ho ensem na nei wa chiche nudo na e de amaye no se komo aka de
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0: 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here, you know, youth organizers, you know, as a society, you know, so issues can cry up or one of the candidates now express it. Misgivings big sir, I say, and maybe Mkuye Emma no now China Juni Kana Juni France in me home. Unfortunately, one my opportunity na me and in Ankasa. But of course, you guys know why you didn't come on any Husemina Ebre War, your election headquarters, any Adom TV, Kokurumuti Power will bring you every bit of the action. And check, and Mr. Suse about to know Ebebane Vie, na Ehunu, near Uwini. Position crop and send it can catch on over 7,000 delegates and out to Santini Eto Abano, and you're looking at 45 candidates and a Eto Abano. TMA baby, because a chairmanship near tight pa. I a tight, it's an asset, and I'm a no case about Kofrimu, Emma or the support, Tama, a John Bodu, a Rasame crab, into a changing dynamics in a kakra. And for Paula Foku. Se on one kasa be simu se or babi tie test kon in semini bi na wa hekwa be resolve no. And so echro said ye in fact a ye serious mano. Ye kuti opening Paula Foku emra wane yunu anu mujo FM edin komo.
6: What's the problem? And that the students were being prevented from voting by so-called macho men. But then, as I went to speak to the officers, because I didn't see any macho man, I saw officers. So as I went to speak to the officers, I heard next. So I looked, and one student went past to go and vote. And then next, and next. And so when I asked the officer actually told me, he said the students came to vote and they were told that the poll had closed. And I said, but that's odd. Poll is supposed to close at 12. So why can this particular polling station be closed? You see, it's so many stories jumbled up. Then I heard that they went over there to the far end where the youth polling booth was and queued and didn't find their names. And so they were then told to come to Asante and that they'll find their names there. So they came. That's all I heard. For me, it is satisfactory that the students have not been disenfranchised. That's all. And that there's been no violence. That's all.
7: But do you think that the process so far has been fair to all of the aspirants?
6: I cannot say. I really cannot say.
7: Why?
6: Because I have not been keeping an eagle eye on what is going on.
7: But you have men on the grounds doing this for you.
6: Of course,
7: but
6: I haven't spoken to any of them yet. I haven't. They are so busy. Because polls will close at 12, then counting will begin. I haven't spoken to any of